0: All day, all week long on Brisbane's Kiss 97.3, we are playing nothing but the 90s. We're also your home of Robin Kipp and Corey Oates. They are live every day from 6. Hey, Corey's four-year-old, Hux, he's been singing a song, and Corey thought he had made it up, but it turns out it was a song from Corey's childhood.
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sing it. 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

0: 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That means we get to go from that and put it next to this. 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

0: 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Oh, we're also your home of Robin Kipp and Corey Oates in the morning. Hey, it was a Worst Joke Wednesday, of course, and they had an Ekka theme today for Adele's joke.
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1: Oh, that's a very good question on Ekka Show Day. 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
3: Yeah, nice Ekka jokes.
1: That is cute.
3: Yes.
0: Hey, Robin Kipp and Corey Oates, they are bringing the Ekka to your school. Will you be one of the lucky schools with the Dagwood Dog guy sitting there in your staff car park? 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

0: Brisbane's greatest workday variety. Love Kiss 97.3, but this week we are playing you nothing but 90s. I'm gonna walk out the door, lover, lover, lover. You don't treat me no good no more. And next, I want to play you the top three tracks from 1993. 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
19: Hey, I'm Brooke Seychelle. A murder probe's been launched after a woman was allegedly killed by her estranged partner in Logan overnight. Police were called to a home in Slacks Creek about an alleged assault, with a 37-year-old man arrested at the scene. Detective Inspector Ian Galpin says police had previously made contact with the woman.
21: And as a result of that contact, the police did initiate proceedings under the Domestic and Family Violence Act.
19: Meanwhile, a report will be prepared for the coroner after a woman drowned at a home in Warner overnight. Police are continuing investigations and it's not considered suspicious. Aussies are smashing plenty of Maccas. The fast food giant says it used 140 million kilos of potatoes last year, along with 89 million kilos of Aussie beef to keep burgers and fries rolling out. And it's People's Day, well underway at the showgrounds today. This year marks 150 years of the Eka public holiday, with more than 60,000 people expected through the gates today. And in Kiss Celeb News, Rod Stewart Stewart has cancelled his US tour due to heart surgery. Those details in a tick.
9: 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The Industry School prepares students for vocational careers through practical learning, apprenticeships and traineeships. Enrol in years 10 and 11 now for 2027.
19: Rod Stewart's taking some time off. The 81-year-old says he will need a month to recover after undergoing the procedure. He's taken to Instagram writing, "He's on the mend." Your sport check next.
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19: In sport, the Roosters have recalled James Tedesco for tomorrow night's clash with the Panthers. Meanwhile, the Broncos have ruled out Adam Reynolds for their clash with the Warriors as the skipper nurses a calf issue. He's hoping to be back in time for round 25 to cap off his 14-year career. The Kiss Cast is next.
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19: Possible shower and tops of 25 in Brisbane today. Tomorrow it's sunny and reaching 24. Right now it's 20 degrees in Deception Bay and 21 in Darra. 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
0: Kiss. Oh yeah, at the same time every single day, normally we throw our playlist of Back in History on Kiss 97.3, but we're doing it all week now, all day long, from 9 to 3, nothing but the 90s playing, and right now we're counting down the top three from 1993, kicking it off with this. You Don't Treat Me No Good, Sonia Dada. What's going to top the list? Find out in 6 minutes right here on Kiss.

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3: 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Yeah, we are counting down the top three tracks from 1993 right now as we play Nothing But 90s all day, all week from 9 to 3. So we've just heard Sonia Dada. We've heard Inner Circle. But let's get the man, the moment, Mr. Meatloaf. I do anything for love. Playing right now, Love, Brisbane's Kiss 97.3.

0: All day, all week long on Brisbane's Kiss 97.3, we are playing Nothing But the 90s. We're also your home of Robin Kipp and Corey Oates. They are live every day from 6. Hey, Corey's four-year-old, Hux, he's been singing a song, and Corey thought he had made it up, but it turns out it was a song from Corey's childhood.
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0: Don't Let Go out of En Vogue. I mean, this is one hell of a week, right? 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

0: week from 9 till 3, we are playing Nothing But 90s on Brisbane's Kiss 97.3. Next. We go from Ricky Martin and we put it right next to the original Pop Princess. Britney Spears, You Drive Me Crazy. 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

0: Brisbane's greatest workday variety. Love Kiss 97.3, but all day, all week, from 9 to 3, we are playing you nothing but 90s hits. Oh, we're also your home of Robin Kipp and Corey Oates in the morning. Hey, it was a Worst Joke Wednesday, of course, and they had an Ekka theme today for Adele's joke.
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1: Oh, that's a very good question on Ekka Show Day. How?
2: Your wallet is lighter than the inflatable hammer you won.
1: That is a cute Ekka joke, Adele.
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2: Okay, why did the tomato turn red at the agriculture pavilion?
3: Why did the tomato turn red at the agriculture pavilion? Why?
2: Because it saw the prize-winning pumpkin and felt inadequate.
1: Okay, they're cute.
3: Yeah, nice Ekka jokes.
1: That is cute.
3: Yeah.
0: Hey, Robin Kipp and Corey Oates, they are bringing the Ekka to your school. Will you be one of the lucky schools with the Dagwood dog guy sitting there in your staff car park? 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
2: Afternoon, Brisbane. No delays on all the Brizzy's majors. If you're heading on down through the Gold Coast, it's a pretty good run to Coomera. It slows up a little bit there. You run up towards the Sunshine Coast, nice and clear too for the Bruce Highway. Inbound to the Sydney Riverside Expressway, flowing nicely. 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The Kiss Cars, beautiful afternoon for Brisbane. Fine and sunny is the forecast. Right now, sitting on 22 degrees. And that's Kiss traffic and weather together.
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0: nothing but the 90s all day, all week on Brisbane's Kiss 97.3. That's what we're doing. Out of Aqua, Dr. Jones will place for you next. Doesn't this just remind you of that Simpsons episode? You know, the one where Homie's on stage. Hey, we'll do it for you next, right here on Brisbane's Kiss 97.3.
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0: All day, all week long on Brisbane's Kiss 97.3, we are playing Nothing But the 90s. We're also your home of Robin Kipp and Corey Oates. They are live every day from 6. Hey, Corey's four-year-old, Hux, he's been singing a song, and Corey thought he had made it up, but it turns out it was a song from Corey's childhood.
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0: 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Hey, Robin Kipp and Corey Oates are bringing the Ekka to you and your school. 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
3: Got reports of a crash northbound the M1 just before the Logan Hyperdome. Getting some delays right back through Logan Home. M1 to the Gold Coast clear. No delays all other Brisbane majors at this stage and a clear run too towards the Sunshine Coast for the Bruce Highway. Spotlight's over $30 million clearance sale is on now. Hurry into Spotlight while stocks last. 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Sale ends Tuesday, 18th August 2026. The Kiss Cast, beautiful afternoon for Brizzy. Fine and sunny the forecast. Right now, 22 degrees. And that's Kiss traffic and weather together.
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1: Phone Alone is a game where we guess if you're in the car with somebody else or just putting on a voice. 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
15: Brisbane traffic.
16: This is the green to watch for at Mango Hill, Anzac Avenue, eastbound after Discovery Drive. And a car broken down the M1 northbound on the shoulder after Mirambina Drive through Pimpamar. There's a bit of extra traffic around the Ecker Zone this afternoon, but mostly things have been doing fairly nicely on the roads. 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
2: Oh, yes, we're on. Hello, everybody. Welcome to your Wednesday afternoon. Smallsy here. Smallsy Show is live. Producer Zach is here. G's in the phone room. Hello, everybody.
34: Hello.
2: All present and accounted for.
34: We are.
2: Thank you. Hey, I know we've got to keep a little bit of mystery and we can't start the show by telling everybody the big news, but as collectively as a team, did we not have the greatest day today?
35: We had a pretty good afternoon, yeah.
34: Such a good afternoon.
2: Did you, and I noticed you fake tan for it too.
34: Yeah, just the face because it's winter, but I put some effort in.
2: Yeah, we got to hang out with Callum Turner earlier. That's going to be on the show tomorrow?
35: Tomorrow afternoon, this time, yeah.
2: Yeah, Callum Turner is in the country at the moment. He's got a new movie out. Obviously, some of the press are calling him Mr. Dua Lipa. I feel like that's a little dismissive of his talent. He's more than just Dua Lipa's husband. He's an actor. He's meant to be the new James Bond as well. Anyway, we got to hang out with him earlier today, and fair to say, I've got a crush. How defined was his chiseled jaw?
34: Yeah, he's pretty handsome.
2: I think it's in moments like that that I realised I did not do well in the gene pool. You know, like I just looked at him when I was standing next to him going,
34: No, but he's like top 1%. You could be like in the,
2: what does that make me?
34: In like the 60, 70.
2: Yeah, I'm in that bell curve. I'm like dead set in the middle of the bell curve. Probably towards the bottom end of the bell curve. Hey. He wasn't like just a tall drink of water, I think they say. Don't they?
35: I wish I was taller. That's what I learned from that.
2: Yeah.
35: He had a real presence.
2: He did, he also was very, I'm not sure why we're discussing this man so much. Anyway, that was our day. We had a fun day. And so sadly, here we are looking at us three uggos, and that's all that's us is here today. This afternoon, though, we've got a music. Would it fair to say musical icon is joining us here on the show?
35: Queen.
2: I'm going to say musical icon, and random fact for you, I did not know this, but this musical icon is also married to Nelly. Ashanti's going to be on the show. She's going to be coming back to Australia on tour later this year. Nothing but bangers, seriously. You look at her catalogue and you go, hit, hit, hit. She got two Guinness World Records. Is that two Guinness World Records? She got a star on the Hollywood Walk of Fame, and now she gets to finally add the final feather to her cap, appearing on The Smallsy Show. Ashanti is going to be here very soon. Speaking of people coming on tour, Noah Kahan is going to be coming on tour. Oh, no, it's not Noah Kahan. We got Post Malone.
35: Post Malone tickets.
2: Why am I thinking Noah Kahan?
34: We've been doing Noah in nights.
2: Oh, thank you.
34: We just have so many tickets.
2: Post Malone tickets coming up again this afternoon. What?
35: I mean, it was written in front of you and you just
34: I wrote
35: made
34: it like
35: that
34: three
35: up.
34: Times there.
2: Yeah, I don't. You know I don't read.
35: He's distracted with Callum Turner still.
2: Post Malone tickets are coming up on the show 3:45. Teddy Swims, Mr. Know-It-All, kicking us off right now here at Kiss.

0: Ari, right here at Kiss for a Wednesday arvo. Hey, coming up, Post Malone, free tickets to win. Ashanti is joining the show next. That's going to be fun.
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2: There's a two-vehicle crash at Newmarket, Anoga Road. Northbound, it's in the left lane after Ashgrove Road with delays from Windsor Road. Car broken down at Bracken Ridge Gateway Motorway on-ramp northbound. That's on the left shoulder from Depot Road and the speed limit's been reduced to 60. 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Down to 11 tonight, 24 tomorrow and sunny. 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
4: A two-vehicle crash at Newmarket and Nogra Road northbound. It's the left lane that's blocked after Ashgrove Avenue and delays from Windsor Road. Gregory Terrace, there are some minor delays both directions around Brunswick Street in the valley, just around the Ecker Zone. And traffic on the Pacific Motorway is busy through Slakes Creek. Spotlight's over $30 million clearance sale is on now. Hurry into Spotlight while stocks last. 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Sale ends Tuesday, 18th August 2026. The Kiss Cast, down to 11 tonight, 24 tomorrow and sunny. 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
18: All right, I said 3:45, so let's do it. Tickets to Post Malone. He is coming to town with Don Toliver in October. You could be there. 13 1065. Call right now. We're playing the game Smallsy Gories straight after Ella Langley.

0: Oh, I like that. New for Cat's Eye, it's called Animal, right here in the Smallsy Show on KISS. Let's do these Post Malone tickets.
1: It's Smalls Agoury's!
0: Well, every day this week, tickets to the hottest shows coming to town today. It's Post Malone and his big ass world tour.
2: Yes.
0: He'll be here in October. Hannah, welcome to the show.
3: Hi, Smallsy.
0: Tell me about yourself before we start. What do you do?
3: I'm a teacher.
0: Oh, hello.
3: Primary school teacher.
0: Tapped out already, 10 to 4 on a Wednesday. cheeky.
3: Of course.
0: I love that. Hey, level with me for a second because I know your teachers work hard. Okay, I get it. You know, but like 12 weeks holiday a year is incredible.
3: It is pretty good.
0: Yeah, I was gonna say because, like, you know, and then you get those pupil free days because, like, I don't want to say hello to the corporate world, but you know, the corporate world, you're off on holidays. You got to do your check your emails before you go back to work on Monday, so you know what's happening. You teachers have got it great. You take your 2 weeks off, and then no, we're not working on the first day back. We're gonna have the kids. We're gonna have the kids away just so I can do some admin. No, I'm saying.
3: It is pretty good.
0: Hannah, thank you for your service. Thank you. Someone's got to enjoy the good life.
3: Thank you.
0: Let's do these tickets to Post Malone. We're about to give you a letter. I'm going to put 15 seconds on the clock. Your answers all have to start with the letter that I give you. Does that make sense?
3: Okay. Yeah.
0: Okay, let's go. First letter today is M. M. For Mary.
3: You're M ready? For mouse. For Mary.
0: Mouse,
3: cool.
0: Yep, that's it. Time starts. Give me a celebrity.
3: Marilyn Monroe.
0: A fruit.
3: Pass.
0: Something you'd find in an ocean.
3: Oh my gosh, pass.
0: A country.
3: Massachusetts. Oh, no, pass.
0: A TV show.
3: Oh my goodness, Married at First Sight.
0: Yeah, that's good. But hey, what grade do you teach, just so I know?
3: Oh, my gosh, you won.
0: Okay, that's fine. That's fine. That's fine. We're doing no long-term damage there, Hannah. Well, that could be the worst we've had so far this week. That could be the worst we've had so far this week. Sorry. Thank you for playing. You know, I'll give a consolation prize because I did give her a rough time about 12 weeks holidays. Hold on. Hey, Nikita.
4: Hello. I'm back.
0: You're back? Oh, did you play earlier this week? Did you?
4: I did, yes.
0: How did you? Oh, clearly, did you win or lose earlier this week?
4: No, I lost, but I'm going to win today.
0: Okay, here we go. Let's get your letter. Did I ask you what you do for work earlier this week?
4: No.
0: What do you do?
4: I admin for a civil construction company.
0: You don't get 12 weeks holidays, do you? Nah.
4: No, but it's good. I love it.
0: That's great. Hey, your letter is S for Sam. Are you ready?
4: Yeah.
0: Here we go. Time starts now. A celebrity.
4: Selena Gomez.
0: A fruit.
4: Strawberry.
0: Yes, something you'd find in the ocean.
4: Seahorse.
0: A country.
4: Spain.
0: Yeah, a TV show.
4: Stranger Things.
0: She has bloody well done it. Wow.
4: Oh my God, I'm screaming inside.
0: Nikita. Congratulations. You did it, and I reckon you did it with time to spare as well.
4: Look out. I was so bad yesterday, but I made up for it for today.
0: You are going to Post Malone's Big Ass World Tour with special guest Don Toliver. He's in Australia in October. Tickets on sale now, livenation.com.au. It's going to be a really great show.
4: I'm so excited. Thank you so much, Smallsy.
0: Good on you, Nikita. By the way, hey, I saw a photo of Post Malone the other day. He must be on the Ozempic. I mean, and I mean that with an absolute, like, that's a compliment. He was standing next to Big Bird on Sesame Street. I swear, Nikita, he is evaporated. He looks half the size. No, he looks great. He's half the size. I love that for him. You know what? I love that for him too. Does anyone know how to get me some bootleg Ozempic? Because I know someone who might take some. Hey, Nikita, enjoy the show, all right?
4: Thank you so much.
0: Thanks for listening. Hey, more tickets to go tomorrow afternoon. Who are we going to choose tomorrow? What are we going to do?
2: Oh, Jason Derulo, I think.
0: Okay, Jason Derulo in the show tomorrow. Tonight, Noah Kahan tickets. Oh, also tomorrow here in the Smallsy Show, Callum Turner. He's going to be taking over the show. He's got his brand new movie out tomorrow too, called One Night Only. That's tomorrow. Will and Woody up after the 4 o'clock news.
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4: Brisbane traffic.
5: There's a two-vehicle crash at Newmarket and Nogra Road northbound. It's in the left lane after Ashgrove Road that they are still working to clear. It hasn't been causing too much of a headache. Gregory Terrace, there are some minor delays both directions around Brunswick Street through the valley, just around the Ecker Zone. 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The Kiss Cast, 11 overnight, 24 tomorrow and sunny. 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
25: Hey, I'm Erin Roan. Police have confirmed a woman allegedly killed by her estranged partner in Logan had a domestic violence protection order in place against him. A 37-year-old man has been charged with the 27-year-old's death and is due in court tomorrow. Cops say they're still trying to piece together exactly what happened.
27: If anyone has any information in relation to this, please contact police. There will be a forensic examination conducted at the scene today.
25: After a decades-long legal battle, Guy Sebastian's former manager has admitted to stealing from the star. Titus Day admitting there were many instances where he failed to pass money on to the Australian Idol star. The pair have reached a confidential settlement in their civil case. A man's been arrested, accused of assaulting four people at a Woolies in Banyo. A man and a woman have been taken to hospital with head injuries. Both are in a stable condition. Moreton Bay Council is moving ahead with plans to set up a free homeless camp in Petrie. Council voting for the move overnight, recognising the number of people sleeping rough. And in Kiss celebrity news, one of the stars of The Princess Diaries wrapping up her role. More in a sec.
28: So, if you need to get to the airport, catch the train. 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Remember, catch the train, make the plane. Airtrain. Woo-hoo.
25: Hollywood icon Julie Andrews has confirmed she won't reprise her role as Queen Clarice Rinaldi in the third installment of The Princess Diaries. The 90-year-old says the story is slightly different this time around and it's time for it to continue with Anne Hathaway's character Princess Mia instead. The veteran says in any case it is too late for her to change her mind. Your sports check is up in a sec.
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25: In sport, good news for the Broncos. In the NRLW, star centre Julia Robinson has been named to start against the Roosters this week despite leaving the field with a knee injury in the side's loss to the Raiders. A blow for the Cowboys, though, with skipper Emma Mantleman ruled out for the rest of the season with a foot injury. The Kiss Cast next.
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25: Kisscast, a possible shower hanging around for the rest of the day today. Sunny tomorrow, though, we are heading for tops of 24 degrees. Right now it is 22 degrees in the city, and all week we are playing nothing but the 90s hits you love. 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

0: Woody for Snooze. Hope you're having a wonderful drive home. Hey, we're talking lies that you told your parents on 13 1065. Bit of hindsight here. I think it's nice to realize they always knew that you were lying. No, I mean, I like, there's just so many that come back to me now. Like when mum and dad would go away and they'd be like, don't drive our car, and be like, no worries. And then me and my brothers, I remember, would always go outside and try and take a mental image of where the cars were so that we parked them back in the same spot.
1: Check the petrol as well.
0: Yeah, we checked the petrol, it's so obvious.
1: Yeah, it was. Yeah.
0: Nadia on 13 1065, what lie did you tell your parents?
2: So I used to wag school a lot, and my mum, who never spoke English or read in English, we used to get the truant notes, so we had to get our parents to sign. And I used to tell her that they were excursion notes. And eventually she kind of came on to, like, you know, that's a lot of excursions you're going on. So then she gave it to my dad, who spoke perfect English, read perfect English. And then I got caught out of that way.
0: Yeah, that would have, wow. Good on you, Nadia. We've got Alyssa who's called here. I feel like pulling the wool over your parents' eyes when English is a second language is like stealing candy from a baby. For people that grow up in that house, like, that must have been a great moment where you're like, mum and dad don't even know what I'm talking
1: Needing
0: about.
1: Needing to translate parent-teacher interviews would be amazing. Just be like, they are literally just saying how incredible I am.
0: No idea.
1: Yeah. Yeah.
0: Alyssa, 131065, what lie did you tell your parents?
3: Yeah, so while I was still living at home, I went to a party and mum got the call at about midnight saying, hey, you need to come pick Alyssa up. She's been sick. Uh-oh. And the next day, she was really angry and she's like, how many did you have to drink? And I told her I only had 2 drinks, which really backfired on me, because then anywhere I went after that, I was allowed to take 1 drink and that was it.
0: Oh, clever.
1: I used to always blame a bad prawn. We've all done that. Like,
0: you blamed it. Sorry.
1: Otherwise, I'd come home from a house party and be, and I don't condone this at all, but I'd be unwell. I'd be sick.
0: Yeah.
1: And then I'd be like, oh, I had a really bad prawn at the house party.
0: And like, what sort of house party are you going to with this serving, prawn?
1: I know. Oh, the caviar must have been off, mum. I don't know what happened.
0: You had a history of, because I remember there's, in your household, your mum was big on the soap to wash out the mouths.
1: Yes, yes.
0: The swearing. Was that the same for lies?
1: No, because the soap only worked once, because mum soaped my sister.
0: Yeah.
1: And then my sister projectile vomited in her face. So the soap went away. Let's go to Deborah here.
0: I love that.
1: Deborah, what lie did you tell your parents, which was just super obvious it was a lie?
4: Oh, yes, it was. My mum was a single mum, so we were sent to Sunday school to be good little children, as kids are. But in those days, 5 cents was a lot of money to be sent to church.
0: Gee whiz, 5 cents.
4: 5 cents was a humongous amount. Uh-huh. And then what happened was, not all the money ended up on the church plate.
0: Oh.
4: Only 2 cents used to make it to the church plate, and the 3 cents was an entire bag of lollies.
0: Yes.
4: In those days, the big bag of lollies you could get for 3 cents was humongous. So
0: wow,
4: a lovely bag of lollies.
0: Boiled
4: for
0: lollies.
4: To sort of.
0: Good on you, Deb.
4: Sitting there. Yeah,
0: I can hear the fond memories. I can hear the fond memories in your voice there, Deb. Wowee. Like I was in an Agatha Christie novel for a second there. Liston's called. That's a long time ago.
1: I can't believe
0: if three cents is getting you a bag of lollies.
1: The fact that she's split into five. Like you give someone 5 cents, can I have the change? It's crazy. It's a crazy thought.
0: How old was Deb? She must have been ancient.
1: 105.
0: Seriously.
5: Hey, man.
0: What's that, mate?
5: Inflation's crazy.
0: Inflation.
1: Yeah. Inflation.
0: Is that Gen Z? Liston. On 131065, what lie did you tell your parents, Liston?
6: So growing up, like we were in high school and we got introduced to photosynthesis.
1: Yes, photosynthesis, right?
6: Yeah, we'll just go home and tell our parents. This was just plenty of us, not me alone. We were asked by the school to bring money for photosynthesis, and our parents didn't understand what photosynthesis was all about. And we got heaps of money, mate.
0: Photosynthesis.
1: Listen.
0: That's great stuff.
1: Gotta need some cash, mum. We're getting some more photosynthesis.
0: Hang on, so listen, were they just not across the concept, or were their English as a second language? What's the story?
6: Not as educated as we were. So I mean, most of them just went up to about 6 years or five of junior school only.
0: That's crazy. Really they just hadn't have heard. That's a wild time when I suppose what you were learning at school was just like your parents just wouldn't have known the concept.
1: No. That'd be like our kids with technology. We will be so behind.
0: Oh,
1: them.
0: You will be.
1: Yasmin. No, we will be. Yasmin,
0: let's wrap it up. Lies you told your parents.
7: Yeah, no, this one wasn't me, but I was tutoring a girl. She was in high school in year 12, and she came to a few lessons, and then about 6 months later, the mum calls me, and she's like, my daughter's not doing well. She failed a business studies test. How dare you? And I said, I haven't seen your daughter in 6 months. Oh. And, yeah, it turns out she was pocketing the money every week. And... yeah, and then she goes, oh, can you tutor my daughter again? I said, no, I like, you know, I'm not being involved in this family drama. Like, my goodness.
1: How much were you charging per session, Yasmin?
7: I was charging $50 an hour, and this was every week for 6 months. And she would put the most crazy excuses, like her sister had a baby or she's sick, and then eventually I had to stop. Eventually I stopped, you know, talking to her because I thought, you know, I'm not going to waste my time.
0: Yeah.
7: The mum thought I was still tutoring her. So,
0: good on her. Sorry.
1: Someone on the math. I kind of respect
0: her.
1: I kind of respect
0: her. Like, she might not have finished school, but she'll be a business dog right now.
1: That's what Jeff Bezos was up to, I reckon, when he was young. That's the way they think.
0: Allegedly,
8: 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It's Will and Woody. 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
9: There's a crash in the city for Margaret Street and Edward Street, but everyone's getting past that one smoothly. Not so good with the crash on the Bruce Highway southbound. A couple of lanes are blocked at the left shoulder also. It's just after Plantation Road overpass at North Lakes. And there are delays from Deception Bay Road. 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It's big time. The Kisscast, down to 11 degrees tonight. Expected top tomorrow is 24 and sunny. This is Will and Woody for the drive home on Kiss.
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0: It's Will and Woody for Snooze. Hope you're having a wonderful drive home. Hey, Phone Alone is going to be up in about 15 minutes' time. Some of the best Phone Alone we've ever had in the last couple of weeks. Big shout out to everyone that's played and made the game what it is. It truly is. If you've got a great voice in your back pocket and you think you can convince us you're in the car with somebody else, then please stay tuned.
1: It's Kylie last week. If you're listening, Kylie,
0: yeah, well done.
1: I'm
0: bravo.
1: Still thinking about how good your voice was last week. Let's move along, though, because right up next, Wilbur, I'm going to be talking about my incredible idea to make money. And reveal, actually, because if you missed yesterday's show when I talked about it, I'm going to be revealing now, has it worked?
0: Love that.
1: 24 hours later.
0: Is this the thing where you're capitalizing off bird flu?
1: I think without context, that sounds horrific.
0: Just checking.
1: But yes.
0: Okay.
1: But context up next.
0: It's Will and Woody. We're here for Snooze. Kiss.

0: Are you sure?
1: Yeah, I'm pretty sure.
0: Okay, I could sell them to you at a great price.
1: No, that's okay. Thank you.
0: $200.
1: No. You guys bought it off us, so I should buy it off you again.
0: Very good, Jess. That was a test. This is Will and Woody.
2: Did you know it was us immediately, Jess?
1: Yes, I did.
2: Yeah.
0: Okay. Well, we'll try somewhere else then. That might have been a bit rich.
2: Thanks so much for the service today, though, Jess. It was so lovely to meet you in person. And apologies right. again about that.
1: All right. Okay, Thank you.
0: Can you just put yourself in her shoes for a second? Like, some guy from a radio show is like, hey, how much would it take? By the way, this is yesterday on the show. How much would it cost if I bought 50 of these? She's really kind about it. Yeah. Goes to the warehouse, calls her manager, organizes 50 boxes of shuttlecocks.
2: They made a box for me and everything.
0: They made a box for you. Yeah. You get there today. They go, here's the 50. You go, I'll take two, hold 48. And then 2 hours later, called them back and tried to sell it to at an inflated price.
2: Why'd you give me 200? That was too much. It was your fault.
0: Just so outrageous.
3: It would mean the world to me if you followed the boys on the socials, as I don't have much time left. At Will and Woody on all the socials. 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
4: There are two vehicles in the middle of the intersection for Edward Street. Outbound, the centre and right lanes are blocked at Margaret Street in the city. No delays though. Traffic's getting through pretty smoothly. It's a lot lighter than usual with the holiday today. There's also a crash on the Bruce Highway southbound at North Lakes causing delays. Want safer roads for all Aussies? 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The Kiss Cast, down to 11 tonight, 24 tomorrow and sunny. This is Will and Woody for the drive home on Kiss.
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2: Yes, it is Will and Woody. Am I playing Phone Alone? Your job is to convince us you are in the car with someone else. And then we decide, is someone actually there or are you just putting on a voice? Now, Wilbur, I don't think I'm exaggerating when I think Kylie last week was the best player we've ever had.
0: Unbelievable.
2: We have some audio of Kylie. Here
0: oh,
2: it is.
0: Great.
27: I'm happy to go down the line of I think they're two people and have my pants blown off.
28: I'm blowing your pants off. It's all me. It's all Kylie.
2: The chicken is yours, Kylie.
28: Yeah, thank you, baby.
2: Wow. So Red Rooster chicken was hers. It's not just a turn of phrase that I've adopted.
0: Good phrase, though. The chicken is yours.
2: The chicken is yours.
0: Yeah, and the chicken can be yours up next as well. We've got $100 Red Rooster vouchers for the person that can actually fool us that they are in the car with somebody else. You can twist it any way you like, but it is Phone Alone on the other side. 131065 is the phone number. We would love to hear from you. Good players only. That's the rule these days because there's been red hot Phone Alone recently. Throw down the gauntlet. Pull our pants down, metaphorically, and the chicken could be yours. Up next on Will and Woody, it's Kiss. 20.

0: It is Will and Woody for Snooze. I hope you guys are having a wonderful, wonderful drive home. Right now, convince us you're in the car with somebody else. It's Phone Alone.
1: Will and Woody's Phone Alone.
2: All righty, we've got Geordie here. Geordie, who are you in the car with?
3: I'm in the car with Samuel.
2: Samuel, okay. And who is Samuel?
3: He's my son.
2: Your son, okay. How old is he?
3: He's 14.
2: 14, okay. We'd love to talk to Samuel, if you can give him the phone.
3: Hang on. Hello?
2: G'day, Samuel.
3: How's it going?
2: Pretty good. Geez, I can definitely hear the likeness with you and your father. What have you done today, Samuel?
3: I helped my dad work on the ute.
2: Of his ute. Saying a lot like Geordie. Can you hand the phone back to your dad, please?
3: Hello?
0: G'day, Geordie.
2: Okay.
3: Hey.
0: How old is Samuel, did you say?
3: 14.
0: How long has he been working with you for?
3: Oh, he helps me work on the car.
0: Why wasn't he at school today?
3: Sorry?
0: Why wasn't he at school today?
3: It's a Brisbane show day.
2: That's right. Yes, of course it is. Of course it is. Okay, we'd love to talk to Samuel again one more time, please.
3: Yep, hang on. Hello?
2: Samuel, what's your favourite movie?
3: Would have to be, what do they call it? I haven't watched it for ages.
2: Hang on. Geordie, you've come unstuck, mate. I mean, let's be
0: honest.
2: You
0: reckon?
2: 100%. I mean, let's be honest. It's just it's a slight nasal addition that you've added there for your son, Samuel. You haven't named one movie. Geordie, we think you're alone in your car.
3: Yes, I am.
2: There you go. We've got you.
0: Oh, it was a bit of a sad ending in the end,
2: sad
0: wasn't
2: it? A bit of a sad finish.
0: A bit of a sad finish there. Particularly the way you said it, Geordie, we think you're alone in your car. Yes, I am.
3: I am alone in my car and that I miss my son. He's in Melbourne. I haven't seen him for 2 years.
2: Oh, mate. And I tell you I tell you what, Geordie, you've just earned yourself some Red Rooster Chicken. You've just earned yourself some Red Rooster Chicken.
0: God.
2: Congratulations.
0: Good on you, Geordie. There's some chicken for you, mate.
2: You've played on the hard strings and you've played them well, my friends.
0: $10 whole roast chickens, Monday to Wednesday on the Red Rooster. We'll throw in a Kenny here at Stubby Holder as well. And I mean, you would have thought over our years we would have learned how to pull the fader down quickly. But there you go. Sometimes you get a little bit of backstory.
2: Well, I liked hearing it. Hopefully your son's listening, Geordie, and you guys can reconnect soon. We got to move on, though. Quiz right now. 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
24: Brisbane traffic. An earlier crash on the Bruce Highway southbound at North Lakes has left some pretty heavy congestion as you're heading through Caboolture and through to North Lakes. It has now been cleared. Western Freeway looks good. No delays on Centenary Highway. It's under speed northbound through Sykes Creek on the M1. 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The Kiss Cast, down to 11 tonight, top of 24 tomorrow and sunny. 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
28: Hey, I'm Erin Roan. A man's been charged with the murder of his former partner in Logan, with detectives appealing for anyone with any information to come forward. Police were called to the Slacks Creek home in the early hours of this morning to find a 27-year-old woman dead. A 37-year-old man has been charged with her murder and also contravening a domestic violence order. Salt in the wound for mortgage holders today, with the Commonwealth Bank posting an annual net profit of almost $11 billion. That's up 7% despite mortgage applications falling 15% since May. Guy Sebastian has settled an almost 9-year court battle with his former manager, Titus Day, issuing a statement apologising to the singer and admitting to mismanaging his money, with the civil case between them now settled. Day was jailed in 2022 but was released on appeal. A win for cyclists, with one of Brisbane's most dangerous roads in for a major safety boost from next year, Sylvan Road into Wong set to get a new two-way bike path. And in KISS celebrity news, an English star fires back at online trolls. More on that in a sec.
0: 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Sale ends Tuesday, 18th August 2026.
28: Kate Beckinsale has gone nuclear after copping a heap of criticism online for her recent weight loss. The actor has wiped all posts on her socials after firing back at trolls who told her she was way too skinny. The 53-year-old says she is struggling to cope with the deaths of both her mother and stepfather in recent months and is also dealing with an autoimmune condition. Your sports check is up in a sec.
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28: In sport, Josh Hazlewood will play his first test in over a year when Australia takes on Bangladesh in Darwin. Starting tomorrow, Hazlewood has pipped Scott Boland for the final spot in the Aussie side. Nathan Lyon also returns, while all-rounders Bo Webster and Cameron Green have also been named. The KISS cast next.
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28: The KISS cast, a possible shower hanging around tonight, an overnight low of 11 degrees. Sunny tomorrow, though, we're heading for tops of 24 degrees. Right now, it is 20 in the city, and all week we're playing nothing but the 90s hits you love. 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

0: Are you coming in or what?
1: Will and Woody for Snooze. Hope you're having a wonderful drive home right now. 131065. How long did you get someone's name wrong?
2: I do it all the time. I hate it. I don't know what to do. I'm out of solutions. So I just keep shooting. Mim always says to me, stop being so confident with names. Because my problem is that I get a name and then something happens in my head and I've got the wrong name and then I really confidently go for it and I overuse it.
1: I don't understand that. Like if I don't know, I am now in getting older to a point where I'm realizing that it's better to just not say mate or legend, whatever that is. I'm better to go for that than to shoot for the name.
2: Yeah,
1: it's not in my blood though. My dad, even if he doesn't know someone's name, will shoot.
2: He's a shooter.
1: He's a shooter.
2: Yeah.
1: He called my little brother's friend Darcy Pierce the other day.
2: Low percentage play.
1: He's never known a Pierce. But it just came to him.
2: Let's go to Danielle here on 131065. Danielle, we're talking about how long you got someone's name wrong. This happened to you. What happened?
3: Yes, hi guys. How's your afternoon going?
2: Outstanding, Danielle.
1: So
2: love
1: well.
2: Your energy.
1: Love it.
3: Oh, thank you very much. I've just finished a 12-hour shift, so I'm going good.
1: Good on you, mate.
2: Beautiful, mate.
1: Good on you, mate.
3: Yes. So I was calling my boss's name wrong for 3 weeks.
2: Bloody hell, that's a long time. So what's his action? What were you calling him, Danielle?
3: I was calling him Simon.
2: Simon? Okay, great. And he didn't say anything for 3 weeks?
3: No, not at all.
2: This is your superior. And what's his actual name, Danielle?
3: Shannon.
2: Yeah. I mean, you nailed the S.
1: Good on you, Danielle.
2: Bit of a power play from Danielle. Not that she deliberately did it, but I reckon
1: getting
2: the boss's name wrong is a bit like, you don't control me.
1: Why would he let that run, though? Like, if I was in the boss's shoes, I'd correct her pretty quickly. It's a power play from the boss, because then in 3 weeks he gets to know, you've been saying my name wrong for 3 weeks.
2: True. Yeah. He's always got it on it.
1: Yeah.
2: Yeah, Aiden's called on 131065. Aiden, how long did you get someone's name wrong for?
4: Over 2 years.
2: Whoa. And, whoa.
4: Yes.
2: Okay. Give us the details.
4: So they were my housemate.
2: What?
4: Whilst I was living on a uni campus, I was studying at Griffith.
2: Yeah.
4: They were Japanese. When we first met on the day I moved in, she introduced herself and I forgot her name.
2: Okay. Yeah.
4: But I was way too awkward to say, hey, what was your name again?
2: Oh, I get like that too. Okay. Yep. So what did you... Yep. Go on.
4: Eventually, this kept going on for an extended period of time. She'd always come up to me like, oh, hey, Aiden, how are you going? I'm like, hey, mate.
2: Oh, you were mating her. Surely you could just, like, look at one of her tags or something on her clothing.
4: No, because
2: like
4: she didn't have one up. And she didn't have one up until the day she moved out 2 years later. And I got away with it for 2 years not actually knowing her name. Her name was actually Tahiba.
2: There you bloody go. Can I just say, Aiden, I don't think you were getting away with it. Like, you lived with someone for 2 years and you never said her name. She knew.
1: Yeah, she knew.
2: She knew.
4: But she never brought it up.
2: She was just too awkward. She was
1: too awkward sometimes.
4: It's awkward.
1: I have it on very good mail that junior producer Annalise called our CEO, Steve-O, Ben.
5: Yeah, in a meeting, we had a meeting with the CEO and the CTO or something like that. And,
2: CTO?
1: CTO.
5: Chief Technology or, no, iHeart or something like that. Anyway, I can't remember exactly, but we had a meeting and I had called him the name of the person who runs iHeart. So as we were leaving, I was like, Ben, so good to see you, thinking that was his name. He's like, ugh. It's Steve-O.
1: Yeah.
5: And I was like, oh.
1: I actually think I was there for that meeting.
5: You were
1: I think you're
5: there
1: right.
5: For that.
1: It was the CTO.
5: Right.
1: Yeah.
2: I missed that meeting. Don't know how. Let's go to Lisa here. I'm a very busy guy. Lisa, 131065.
1: CEO is a big one, Annalise. Surprised you're still here. Gosh, I shouldn't joke about
5: me
1: that.
5: Me too.
2: Your neighbour. This is a story about your neighbour.
6: My father, his next door neighbour, called him Video. From the 1970s till about 10 years ago when he passed away.
2: No way. Hang on. Video. He'd regularly say hello to Video.
6: Yeah, he'd call him Video because my dad helped him fix a VCR.
1: And that's all he had. That's all he knew him by.
6: That's all he had, And non-English speaking neighbours, they didn't know his real name, so my dad just stuck with Video.
1: Wow.
6: Yeah.
1: It was mildly racist, but anyway, we'll let that go. We'll put that across. I'll let you guys draw straws outside. Good on you, Lisa. Different generation.
0: To get you through the worst of the traffic, we have a song that slaps coming up in just minutes. It's Will and Woody's Choo Choo Tune after this short break.
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8: There's been a crash at Waterford, Albert Street eastbound. The right lane's blocked on the Larry Story Bridge and there are heavy delays for traffic in both directions. There's a reduced speed limit of 40 for the Gateway Bridge southbound before the top as you're coming from Eagle Farm as a result of a broken down car. It's spring season at Freedom. 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The Kiss Cast, down to 11 tonight, 24 tomorrow and sunny. 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
3: Will and Woody, hope you're having a wonderful drive home. 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
4: Friday.
3: When Friday. I say tomorrow, I mean Friday. Us in the biz, we get the pre-order. But anyway, for the commoners, for the great unwashed, it is Friday is the release day. You and I have had a hell of an idea to promote this record. A little bit started as a bit of a joke, if I'm going to be honest. 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I don't want to tell you too much. 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
3: 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Which one of us is going to be stronger after? I mean, it's only fitting Britney Spears stronger. It's Will and Woody.

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4: 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So wherever it takes you,
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0: Will and Woody for Snooze this afternoon. Hope you guys have had a wonderful drive home with us. If you missed anything from the show, as always, the podcast, Will and Woody, you can catch up on the show wherever you get your podcasts, including, well, not a lot, actually. Now I go back over it. I was about to highlight a great bit, but we tried to sell some shuttlecocks back to a shuttlecock store at an inflated price.
1: I think it was a valiant attempt. If we pulled that off, they'd be talking about that for decades.
0: Well, we're going to try it again another day.
1: Well, yeah, 100%.
0: We've got the cocks now. We've got 24 cocks. Is that right?
1: Yes.
0: They are ready to go.
1: And that supply is dropping for shuttlecocks. Price will go up. We are going to be swimming in cash, surely. But let's just put it down for a month at least.
0: I reckon. Let's do that.
1: I've called literally every badminton club in Australia.
0: Let's see if the value goes up.
1: Yeah.
0: Did you mention the bird flu? Have we mentioned that?
1: No. I was going to avoid that, but that is why supply is going down, because of bird flu. Shocking. That's
0: they
1: really
0: actually
1: awful.
0: Use real feathers in a shuttlecock. Anyway, yeah. I think we've spoken about this too much.
1: Yeah, okay, fair enough.
0: Has anyone else got a show note from the show today?
1: Just looking.
0: Is there anything that's come up for anyone there? Here, button pusher Tommy. Love it. Yes.
2: Excited for next week. We are going to be doing What's on Woody's Forehead.
0: Oh, is that right?
2: Oh. Yeah.
0: Love that.
2: So people can win free chicken, like a chicken dinner.
0: Oh, yeah.
2: A winner-winner chicken dinner if they guess what's on Woody's forehead.
0: Love that.
2: Woody's going to be blindfolded.
0: That's a bit of fun. Oh, no.
1: Stupid.
0: Love that.
1: That's so stupid. I don't like things on my forehead. Which is obviously why you guys all love it. Don't touch my forehead.
0: I also...
1: Can you do it?
0: I just want to clear something up.
1: Sorry. I was trying to make a point, but it sounded dirty.
0: If someone was listening to the start of the show, I mentioned what Miranda Kerr's son and his girlfriend were up to. They're 15. It was nothing nefarious. They were just meditating together.
1: Beautiful.
0: Yeah.
1: Beautiful. Good to get mindful. Oh, by the way,
0: sorry. Context is important. Sometimes you get chopped out and people don't hear the context. They're meditating together, which I actually thought was really cool.
1: Gorgeous.
0: I'm trying to get Sem to meditate with me for years.
1: She doesn't want to. No. You hum and stuff, though. It's really annoying.
0: I don't hum.
1: Yes, you do. You go, It's like, we get it, mate. You're meditating.
0: I don't do that.
1: Do it in silence.
3: Oh, yeah.
0: Oh, yeah. Oh, yeah.
1: We're benching off against Peking Duck tomorrow morning, by the way.
0: Oh, huge.
1: That's definitely what we should have led with. Bench press competition, you and me v. Adam and Ruben from Peking Duck.
0: Yeah.
1: And there are high stakes, very high stakes, which we'll explain tomorrow.
0: See you then.
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24: Brisbane traffic.
25: The Bruce Highway is still a pretty heavy run coming back from the Sunshine Coast through Caboolture and all the way down to North Lakes, Kalanga. It is under speed on the Pacific Motorway northbound at Tanimura, Slacks Creek. Good run for Logan Motorway, no problems there. Snowy River, Brisbane Caravan and Motorhomes clearance event ends August 31. No gimmicks, just good old-fashioned service. Strike up a deal at Snowy River, Brisbane, Pacific Highway, Tanimura. The Kiss Cast, down to 11 tonight, top of 24 tomorrow and sunny. That's Kiss traffic and weather together.
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29: Hey, I'm Erin Roan. A man will spend the night in custody ahead of his first court appearance tomorrow, charged with the murder of his former partner in Logan. Police called to a home in Slacks Creek early this morning to find the body of a 27-year-old woman inside. Detectives have confirmed the 37-year-old man has also been charged with contravening a domestic violence order.
31: An autopsy will be conducted to determine the exact cause of death, but our preliminary investigations would suggest that the injuries are consistent with asphyxiation.
29: If you or someone you know needs help, you can call 1-800-RESPECT. Two people have been hospitalised after a man went on a rampage at a Woolies in Banyo. Locals carrying out a citizen's arrest with the man accused of attacking four people in total. More than 60,000 people are tipped to have flooded into the showgrounds today for the Eka public holiday. Another reason to smile at all the random dogs you see. Research out of Hungary shows human smiles light up the same part of a dog's brain as a treat or a reward. And the latest on celeb from Smallsy's Hot Minute, a health battle for one of the original UK Office stars, Morris S. respect.
0: Get the viral Rimmel London Brownie Pie Lip Liner for just $6.50, then take it from lips to lashes with new Brownie Pie Mega Lift Mascara. Rimmel London now half price at Big W.
29: Lucy Davis, who played Dawn on the original version of The Office in the UK, has confirmed she has cancer. The British actor sharing the news on Instagram, telling fans she's been battling stage 4 breast cancer for about 18 months now. She says it's spread to her bones and is incurable. She says she's not scared of dying though, saying instead she is at peace with what comes next. Your sports checkup in a sec.
1: 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Oh, what a feeling. Toyota.
29: In sport, the Broncos have signed Samoan international Sean Bloor on a two-year deal from 2027. The 26-year-old made his NRL debut with the West Tigers in 2020 before joining the Storm in 2024 with grand final appearances last year and the year before. The Kiss Cast next.
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29: The Kiss Cast, a possible shower hanging around tonight, an overnight low of 11 degrees. Sunny for us tomorrow, though, tops of 24. 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

0: As we count down to the Smallsy Show back live on your radios tonight from 7, we are back to the Kiss music in just a second. Now, I feel like a bit of a fraud when I say this, but it was only this week that I properly listened to the lyrics in this new song from Olivia Rodrigo, and I went, damn, she is poetic. She is so good at pouring her soul out and putting it into, like, limited words and still making us feel something. No wonder she's incredible and she is where she is in the world. It's called The Cure, and if you haven't given it a good listen to the lyrics yet, do it, all right? You won't regret it. Plays in just minutes. Keep it Kiss.
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2: The Bruce Highway is still a pretty heavy run coming back from the Sunshine Coast through Caboolture and all the way down to North Lakes, Kallanga. It is under speed on the Pacific Motorway northbound at Tanimura, Slacks Creek. Good run for Logan Motorway, no problems there. Snowy River, Brisbane Caravan and Motorhomes clearance event ends August 31. No gimmicks, just good old-fashioned service. Strike up a deal at Snowy River, Brisbane, Pacific Highway, Tanimura. The Kiss cast down to 11 tonight, top of 24 tomorrow and sunny. That's Kiss traffic and weather together.
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12: 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While Gavin blissfully sleeps, this vigilant bird, the ANZ Falcon, is on high alert. 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

0: Wednesday night, downward slope to the weekend begins. You've got this. You can do it. You're on Kiss. And the Smallsie Show on your radios tonight from 7. Until then, music's back in just a second with the artist who is in her full rebrand era. Seriously, she's been making music for almost 20 years, and some of her old tunes have been making a comeback recently thanks to TikTok, and now she has a new song out. I think it's going to be one of your next favourites because it's got so much energy, it's so much fun. You can't help but sing along to the Midnight Sun chorus. That's the title of it. Zara Larsson is the artist, and it plays in just minutes. Keep it Kiss.
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2: Traffic is still pretty heavy for the Bruce Highway southbound direction as you're coming through Caboolture and towards Narangba, North Lakes. No delays at the moment to the west. Western Freeway, Centenary Highway, Ipswich Motorway, all moving along well. But there is slow traffic for the M1 Tanami to Slacks Creek. 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The Kiss Cast, 11 tonight, 24 tomorrow and sunny. That's Kiss traffic and weather together.
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25: 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They say the holy water's watered down, and this town's lost its faith. Our colors will fade eventually, so if our time is running out, day after day, we'll make the mundane our masterpiece. Oh my, oh my love, I take one look at you, you're taking me out.

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3: Smallsy, he's now on Kiss. Weekday arvos, you get him from 3 till 4 and then back live on your radio every evening from 7 o'clock. And tonight, he's got more free tickets to all of the hottest shows that are going to touch down in Australia really soon. Noah Kahan, Jason Derulo, Post Malone is coming back. How exciting. Tame Impala. I mean, they're Australians, so of course. Anyway, but he's got all the free tickets. The Smallsy Show with the hookup. You want to win? 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
20: Hey, I'm Erin Roan. Police have confirmed a woman allegedly killed by her estranged partner in Logan had a domestic violence protection order in place against him. A 37-year-old man has been charged with the 27-year-old's death and is due in court tomorrow. Cops say they're still trying to piece together exactly what happened.
22: If anyone has any information in relation to this, to please contact police. There will be a forensic examination conducted at the scene today.
20: After a decades-long legal battle, Guy Sebastian's former manager has admitted to stealing from the star. Titus Day admitting there were many instances where he failed to pass money on to the Australian Idol star. The pair have reached a confidential settlement in their civil case. A man's been arrested, accused of assaulting four people at a Woolies in Banyo. A man and a woman have been taken to hospital with head injuries. Both are in a stable condition. Moreton Bay Council is moving ahead with plans to set up a free homeless camp in Petrie. Council voting for the move overnight, recognising the number of people sleeping rough. And in KISS celebrity news, one of the stars of The Princess Diaries wrapping up her role. More in a sec.
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20: Hollywood icon Julie Andrews has confirmed she won't reprise her role as Queen Clarice Rinaldi in the third installment of The Princess Diaries. The 90-year-old says the story is slightly different this time around and it's time for it to continue with Anne Hathaway's character Princess Mia instead. The veteran says in any case it is too late for her to change her mind. Your sports check is up in a sec.
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20: In sport, good news for the Broncos. In the NRLW, star centre Julia Robinson has been named to start against the Roosters this week despite leaving the field with a knee injury in the side's loss to the Raiders. A blow for the Cowboys, though, with skipper Emma Manselman ruled out for the rest of the season with a foot injury. The KISS cast next.
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20: The KISS cast, cloudy with a possible shower hanging around tonight. We are heading for an overnight low of 11 degrees. Sunny tomorrow, though, tops of 24 degrees. And all week, we are playing nothing but the 90s hits you love. 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
43: Oh, it does. And hello, baby. Welcome to it. How is everybody going? Welcome to your Wednesday night. We good?
44: We good.
43: We charged up? Yeah. We ready for a two doubleheader Wednesday? Mm-hmm. Two guests tonight locked into the show. I'll get to that in just a second. Oh, the Noah Kahn tickets are back tonight as well, aren't they?
44: Yes, 8 o'clock.
43: Did we give them away? I can't remember. Did we give them away last night or did we carry over?
44: These are the carryovers.
43: No, I thought we gave them away.
45: We just have so many tickets.
43: We got, well, all I can confirm, coming up 8 o'clock tonight, more tickets to Noah Kahn up for grabs. Don't matter if they're carryovers or what because we just got so many. And his tour is sold out, so KISS is your only way in. We're back with that Mecca shopping spree too, right?
44: Correct.
43: Yeah. Who wants to load themselves up with $200 worth of goodies from Mecca? Everything from Kylie Cosmetics to Tower 28. What do they do, Tower 28?
45: Ooh, so much. I really like their concealer and their cleanser.
43: Okay.
45: Yeah.
43: You could do two. Was that? Does that get you a lot of stuff? The Tower 28?

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0: I run. All right, Smallsy Show is live Wednesday night here on Kiss. $200 shopping spree to go to Mecca. You want that 131065. A couple more calls. We can get some people on the standby list for that. Mecca shopping spree. Meantime. Take it away. All right, let's go. We're talking revenge on a cheating ex is the question. There's this woman. Her name, Sheila Osman. She's been done dirty by her man. She discovered he was cheating. In retaliation, she loaded up his food with laxatives and then gorilla glued his butthole closed while he was sleeping. Ended up in hospital. Surprise, surprise. Surprise, surprise. How did you react is a question when you found out your partner was cheating on you. That's the question we're asking on 131065. Jill?
1: Hello.
0: Hello. What did you do after you caught your partner cheating? Of how many years were you dating? Tell me the story.
1: Oh, we were together for 24 years.
0: Okay. This is a long-termer.
1: We took a break. Mm. He moved out to get some space. Mm. And I had access to his home, and I went in and took the end off the pole for the curtain rod and put raw prawns in there.
0: Okay. And he slowly, over a period of time, the house developed a smell that he was uncertain where it was coming from.
1: Absolutely. And then after a couple of days, could no longer bring his lady friend in because of the smell, which he had no idea was coming from.
0: Do you remember when we left the last place we all worked at together that we said, should we leave prawns in the desk? And the old radio station, we were like, they're going to love me. They're going to love me. They're going to go, what stinks in here? And we're like, Smallsy left a surprise on the way out.
2: It was going to be in the ceiling, is what you suggested.
0: Yes, we were going to take down a panel in the roof, and then they couldn't organise anything, and they were like, they'd never have located the smell. They would have had to burn the place to the ground. Hey, Jill, hold on. Jackson, you dated your partner for 3.5 years, caught them cheating.
3: Correct, yes. So she was basically logged into my phone on her Facebook. And I had no idea. Well, I thought we were all good. So I basically found out she was seeing someone else. And so what I did, I just organised her family to come over at the same time as me and crash her party while he had his pants down. Surprise, surprise.
0: Surprise. When the new man's there and they're about to get frisky.
3: Yep, with his pants down to his ankles, and he got the fright of his life, and so did she. She was absolutely gobsmacked.
0: I have no doubt. Did she try to excuse her way out of it? I'm sure she tried to make you to be the bad guy, right?
3: Oh, she had absolutely nothing. How dare you come to my house uninvited? But no, her parents were just exactly the same as me. Everyone was gobsmacked, but I knew what was happening. So.
0: Hey, I'm going to give you tickets. This rom-com movie coming out tomorrow starring Callum Turner is called One Night Only, all right?
3: Legend, thank you very much.
0: Legend, Jackson, thank you. Hey, that's wild. Back in a second, tonight's guest is standing by. 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
0: And you do a bunch of stuff on the street too. I've seen your clips. You do like Vox Pops and you scare the shit out of people on the street. Dude, and I don't know how that works.
3: I started doing them on like Omegle. Yeah. There's like chat rooms where people just like, man, this is crazy.
0: This is weird.
3: Yeah.
0: Did you get any penises on Omegle?
3: Dude, no.
0: No, okay.
3: No, I was
0: back in
3: surprised.
0: The day. Back in the day, people used to flash. Yeah.
3: Yeah, man.
0: It was very not a safe space.
3: Man, how do you know so much about this?
0: Well,
3: you look familiar.
0: are you gonna mind read me now? Do you wanna like?
3: Man, I could try.
0: Yeah.
3: I can try something. Okay. I want you to imagine right now.
0: Yep.
3: I hand you a remote to a TV of the universe. This sounds really... This sounds deep. But imagine in front of you, there's an invisible TV. Everyone playing... listen to this at home. You can play along. Imagine in front of you is a TV.
0: Yep.
3: And it's like Netflix. It's the Infinity Netflix. They have every single TV show and every single movie from all of time on this Netflix. And Smallsy, imagine you're flipping through and you're seeing movies you've watched. You've seen your favorite movies and you go through thousands, millions, millions of different movies and TV shows and then you just stop. And you lock in on one. You've locked in one. You can visualize this inside. You can visualize this movie poster. Is that correct?
0: Yeah, I can.
3: The poster of this thing you've seen inside your mind. Can you admit, did I tell you to say this?
0: No, you haven't told me to say anything.
3: Did I give you money and say, play along, make me look good?
0: You've given me, just so you know, I would love nothing more than you to get this wrong. But if you get this right, he has absolutely nailed this. I have not told you. I even think that it would be a little bit rogue of an answer.
3: Okay. Completely random. All I want you to do is just visualize that movie poster.
0: Yep.
3: This is going to be a little bit hard for you guys listening, but I'm just going to draw something. Visualize every single detail you can in that movie poster.
0: Yep.
3: Okay. Is there like a person or a character in this poster? Or is it just like...
0: No, there's a character.
3: Close your eyes. Visualize it. Imagine you click that button on the TV. You go, damn, yes, I can't wait to watch that.
0: Yeah.
3: I don't know if I can show the camera this. Keep those eyes closed.
0: Yep.
3: Man, this is what I'm getting. I don't know. This might be kind of... I've got a feeling. Close your eyes. Keep shut. Imagine you're literally just seeing this inside your mind. You pick up out of millions, billions of movies.
0: Just so everyone knows, out of every single movie that I could have flicked through on the Netflix of the universe,
3: you literally made this up inside your mind.
0: I made this up out of my own free will. I thought of a movie.
3: Literally, you are the only person in the entire universe who knows what you're thinking. This is only inside your head for the first time ever. What is this random movie out of every single millions of movies on the entire planet that you just locked on inside your mind? Tell us, what is it?
0: It was the movie Scream.
3: This movie Scream is exactly what I had.
0: Oh my, this is what I Googled.
3: Scream.
0: Are you? How?
3: What about Scream was your favorite?
0: Oh, I just remember it was like a core growing up scary horror movie that just stood out.
3: I was getting, yeah, that's what I had.
0: That's the mask. That was the mask.
3: I thought it was a penis or something.
0: No. That, as soon as I saw it, look at the
3: facts.
0: Dude.
3: Yeah.
0: Oh my God. You didn't, he never mentioned the movie Scream.
3: Nothing.
0: I haven't given away accidentally saying anything about Scream.
3: Nothing. We can keep going.
0: Do another one.
3: How much? I don't even know how much time we got.
0: You know what? We got plenty. I got plenty of time. This is fuck me. You are incredible. What else is in your bag of tricks here, sir?
3: I'm keen to see if anybody else thought of Scream. Also, if you're listening,
0: yeah.
3: But you know, I ask you to visualize. Imagine you're visualizing this. You're sitting. You pick Scream.
0: Yeah.
3: Great movie. And then, man, movies. It's all about sharing. You look to your left. Imagine this inside your mind. You look to your left. You're sitting on the couch.
0: Yes.
3: And you see the face of somebody that would be impossible for me to know.
0: Yes.
3: Not someone like a parent or a partner. Someone completely random. You see somebody inside your mind. Yeah.
0: Yeah, but not a parent.
3: Not a parent.
0: Just not a parent or a partner.
3: Someone completely random. Is there any possible way I could know that this is the person that you're thinking?
0: Absolutely none.
3: Is there any way I could know who this person is?
0: No way on earth.
3: No way on earth.
0: Yep.
3: I won't write this because I feel like I want the listeners to be able to hear this.
0: Yeah.
3: Inside your mind.
0: Yep.
3: count up the amount of letters in this person's first name.
0: Yep.
3: That was quick.
0: Yeah.
3: You guys see that? See if it's like Samantha or something. It's like...
0: Is it eight? What is it?
3: Yep. Normally when it's quite quick like that, it's 3, 4, or 5.
0: Okay.
3: Interesting. Little lip quiver on the 4. It's 4 letters. Is that right?
0: Yeah, it is 4.
3: I might just get you to hold your hand out like this for me.
0: Yeah.
3: If you can bring it over here.
0: Yeah.
3: Visualize, right? You're sitting on the couch. You're watching Scream.
0: Yeah.
3: And you've just made up a random person inside your mind, somebody from your life that's impossible for me to know.
0: Yeah.
3: And imagine that I transform into them, and now you're holding that person's hand.
0: Yeah.
3: Okay.
0: Yeah.
3: A little bit tight, almost like it's normally if it's a female, you're a bit softer. It's the guy, right?
0: Yeah, it is a guy.
3: Okay.
0: Yeah.
3: Inside your mind.
0: Yeah.
3: Just think about this person. Imagine saying their name inside your mind. Say their name inside your head over and over. Next time you see Todd, tell him I said.
0: Fuck off. Holy shit.
3: Is Todd the person you're thinking of?
0: That's my brother.
3: That's your brother.
0: That's my brother.
3: Brother Todd.
0: Holy
3: Let's go.
0: You are very good.
3: Thank you so much.
0: You are very, very good. I mean, as I said at the start, we would have burnt you on the stake for being a witch 100 years ago. Now, let's put him on tour. Let's get him followed on Instagram and TikTok.
3: Producers, hit me up.
0: You, 2 out of 2. The movie and my brother, I am very impressed.
3: Thank you so much.
0: People need to get around you. What's the Instagram again? It's Ash Magic, right?
3: It's Ash Magic.
0: Yeah, go follow. If you haven't followed him, go watch him, support him. I'm very impressed. Thank you for being here on the show.
3: Thank you so much. I'm excited for the Ash Magic Smallsy tour. Let's do it.
0: Oh, yeah, let's do it.
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0: All right, still to come in the Smallsy Show tonight. Ashanti, the guest, is going to be dropping by. Right now, we got Noah Kahan tickets. You want to go check out Noah Kahan? His sold out tour is coming, The Great Divide. 13 1065, call now for free tickets. Here's Bruno Mars. It's On My Soul at Kiss.

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0: song for me. Hey, live streaming, Facebook, TikTok, Instagram, YouTube, and Twitch. A couple of breaks ago, I said, oh, there's been no trolls tonight. But guys, guess what? A fight broke out on our At Lowy live stream, and it got brutal. Shout out to Tanika and Sean, who were just going at it in what can only be described as a UFC fight for a live stream. That's why you got to be in there, man. We went to rating the whole thing. It was incredibly fun watching two people. It was basically, remember when you were in school, a fight would break out, and then, yeah, you could stop it, or you could all just form a circle around it and just start yelling shit in the center. It was sort of like that.
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0: Shout out to Josh Kelly or Christopher Barnes, the real Christopher Barnes. Jarrett, Brooke, Boyd, Peachy, Annette, and Jace Boo, Dee Dee, Matt Sabine, and AKD. Guys, we are up to 49,000 likes already on TikTok, which is phenomenal. Love you for doing that, and love everyone who jumped onto the Instagram to watch that fight take place.
1: Robbie Williams got balls.
0: Now, again, granted, I should have broken it up and been an adult, but the more crazy shit that happens in that live stream, the better the algorithm is. I'm sorry, that's just how Zuckerberg made it. Right now, I've got a double pass for you to be checking out Robbie Williams as we play Robbie Williams Got Balls. Big shout out to Mikey Pritchard, our audio engineer. I crushed it with this game, man. So here's how it works. Robbie Williams, huge Stokes footy fan, does charity footy events every single year. So we at Lowy Live decided we would do a game called Robbie Williams Got Balls. Every single night, he's going to boot a soccer ball into the crotch of another famous English pop star. You just got to call me up and correctly tell me who that is. If you can do that, you're off to see Robbie Williams. All right, Robbie, take it away. Line him up. Oh, man, he's stretching. Robbie is stretching. Take it away, geezer. Here we go.
2: Hey, this is...
0: Oh, Robbie. I was looking forward to seeing her at Spilt Milk later this year. Ah, right. Just walk it off. Just walk it off. And then go find your husband that you've been looking for. 131065 is the number. If you want a bigger hint, the answer is in our live stream. Facebook, TikTok, Instagram, YouTube, and Twitch. Standing behind me is the answer to the game. I'll play it to you one more time. Yeah, do it, Robbie. She looks like she's getting up. Okay, line up that soccer ball, Robbie. Get it.
2: Hey, this is...
0: Oh, I got her again. Okay, 131065. If you think you know who that English pop star is, you could be off to see Robbie Williams next. Phone lines are open as we play.
1: Robbie Williams. Got balls.
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8: 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While Gavin blissfully sleeps, this vigilant bird, the ANZ Falcon, is on high alert. Yes, his ANZ Falcon watches for fraud 24/7. 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

0: I am having my father walk me down the aisle to that wedding song. That is Dean Turnley, Bitches Actin' Tough. Lowy live on Kiss. Thank you so much for kicking it with us across Australia right now. Facebook, TikTok, Instagram, YouTube, and Twitch. 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
1: Live stream shout outs.
0: Shout out to Pax, aka Paxton. Little man, he loves watching the show on the live stream. His mum, Kay, often hits me up. She's like, Kay, he likes.

0: loves watching your show. It puts him to sleep. And I'm like, it what? So there you go. The show was a kid show now. Cheeky Cat, Bray, Julian, Parada, Sean, Donna, and Tanika Perry in the live stream tonight. Throwing these hands. Guys, we are up to 81,000 likes in the live stream right now. Oh, you guys are going to make me cry. Let it out. Let it out. Let it out. And also don't do crack. Stop doing that. Hey, we're doing this up next.
1: Shooting the Breeze with Phil Jameson.
0: That's right. Aussie rock legend from the band Grinspoon. He's also got some kick-ass new solo music out.
2: Can't get started. Chemical heart.
0: Kicking it with Mr. Phil up next. I've known Phil for over 20 years, so much so we actually had a little bit of beef back in the day, but me and him decided to squash it tonight on the show. I saw a tweet or two where you said, like, he's sorting himself out. I should definitely say I'm sorry for whatever it was I was back then.
3: Selfishly, you moved to America and you didn't return any of my calls, so...
0: we are kicking it with Phil Jameson. Find out what that beef was about next on Kiss.
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0: Josh Fawaz, Like a Prayer on Lowy Live. I appreciate you checking out my show. If you miss any of it, I get it. You're busy, you got shit to do. But of course, you can grab it the following day. That's right, I've got a podcast. Stop it. That's right. You can catch it on the free iHeart app. It is called the Lowdown Daily Download. All the best parts from tonight's show, we drop back on that bad boy. You can also get it wherever you get your potties as we do this. Shooting the breeze. Tonight, we are hanging out with one of my favorite artists of all time, frontman of Grinspoon. That's right.
1: Shooting the breeze with Phil Jameson.
0: You might know him from one of these absolute crackers. And Phil was touring because he has his very own album out now. Of course, he's got a brand new song out called Blue as Sunlight. But he had to cancel the tour. He broke his back. It came out this week. Phil had to let everyone know he had a mishap on stage and broke his lower spine. It's going to be a long road to recovery. But apparently Grinspoon might be playing at a festival at the end of the year. Tell you about that in just a sec. But here it is, part three of our chat with Phil. We hope you get better, brother man. You're one of the best to do it, so speedy recovery. Here it is, part three. The music's a little bit more vulnerable than a Grinspoon-style stuff, and I think performing by yourself would certainly have to feel a lot more vulnerable because there's safety in numbers.

0: terrifying. Yeah. It's terrifying, Loey. But also, I think Grinners, when I was allowed to be like really vulnerable, like there's a song in Grinspoon's canon called Better Off Alone, which is really quite a beautiful little song, which is about, you know, whether it's better to stay together or not. So there was little sprinkles of vulnerability in Grinners, which I think people like as well. But yeah, I'm on my own out here and it is pretty, you can't blame anyone. If I'm hitting a wrong note, I'm not looking around at Pat Davin and going, oi, f-head, you missed it. So I don't know, it's only me to blame, which is fine, but you're absolutely right. You framed it perfectly. I've been writing songs since I was 13. I'll be writing them till I'm dead. And this is something that just gives me life. So we've had some really great shows already on this tour where I've communicated to the audience, like, it doesn't work without them either. And so with the bigger crowds in when I'm doing the band, it's like, you know, there's thousands of people there. And sometimes there's hundreds at these ones, but it still feels like it's such a different type of situation.
1: Yeah.
0: But yeah, it's great to, and also I'm challenging them. I'm playing stuff they've never heard. Like, it's unreleased music.
2: That's Phil Jamieson, frontman of Grinspoon. He was touring for his brand new album, 10 Charlie. But he can no longer do it. He broke his back. So I just wanted to play the interview on tonight's show, plug his album, plug his new song called Blue as Sunlight. We're going to wrap up our chat with the man himself in less than 5 minutes' time. And I'm going to tell you a little bit about a tour he's going to be doing at the end of the year with Grinspoon, with Limp Bizkit and a couple of my other favorite bands. 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More about that next on Kiss.
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18: 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Summertime in Brisbane means high to extreme UV levels, but Chris from Kedron's not worried. 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

0: 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Hey, girls just wanna have fun. 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Hey, I just wanna
1: Kid Leroy girls on Lowy Life, thank you so much for kicking it with us across Australia. We're live streaming right now. Facebook, TikTok, Instagram, YouTube, and Twitch. It gets a little unhinged, a little dicey up in there. And by that, I just mean complete strangers call each other idiots. So that's always fun to watch as well.
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1: Any of our pages at Lowy Live, of course, the Kiss pages. Shout out to Perry Hot. Heatney Penko, Emmy, Lulu Franco, and Evie wanted me to shout out her mum Danielle because her mum Danielle apparently is just the nicest person in the world.
3: You is kind.
1: Yes, you are.
3: You is smart.
1: Sometimes.
3: You is important.
1: Let's not go overboard. Shooting the breeze. All this hour we've been kicking it with the one, the only, Phil Jameson, frontman of one of my favourite Aussie groups of all time, Grinspoon. Phil was touring his own music. He had a solo album just dropped. It's called 10 Charlie. One of the banging tracks of it is Blue as Sunlight. But then this week, Phil fractured his lower back, broke his spine. He's L1, apparently, so he's going to be out for a hot minute. However, you can catch him, hopefully, at the end of the year. Of course, for the Good Things 2026 lineup, it's going to have Limp Bizkit. That's right. No, I know you'll be loving this. Limp Bizkit's going to be there, just doing it for the Nookie. Simple Plan. And of course, Grin is absolutely going to be there, apparently. Hope so. But right now, it's time we wrap up our chat with the man himself, Phil Jameson on Lowy Live.
4: What about with social media? I see it all the time whenever, because I like to write horror and try and get horror scripts done and made. It's sort of like my passion, what I want to do. You hear everyone just constantly being like, just get online, build up your profile, get a following. Do you think that social media helps or hinders up-and-coming Aussie artists?
5: I don't have the ability to do both, unfortunately, because I'm an exer, so it's all like a bit foreign to me. I'm like, I don't know. I find it difficult. I mean, I use Insta as purely a marketing tool because I don't follow anyone. I just use it to tell people about shows and post stupid stories because I think sometimes content is king, but also I want people to know that I'm playing in Beechworth and Belgrave and Frankston and everywhere I'm going. So I think it's necessary for, and that's the way a lot of people find out about shows. So it's just the way it is.
4: Who would your Mount Rushmore of Aussie music be?
5: Look, I'm a huge Chrissy Amphlett fan, and the Divinyls have always held a very, very close place in my heart. I just have a huge amount of bandwidth for what she did as a female artist. And, you know, it's this sort of like staunch, you know, no f***s given sort of female front woman in that era.
4: Yeah,
5: I really have a lot of time for that.
4: Last question, mate, and thank you so much again for your time. If you were looking back in 100 years, what's the one song or one thing you've made that you would point back to and be like, well, that was, you know, me personified right there?
5: Look, I wrote More Than You Are in 1995 when I was 17.
4: Damn.
5: And we still close the Grinspoon sets with it to this day. And it's about ambition, but also being aware of your own ambition and maybe being a little bit embarrassed by ambition. So it's just kind of like, yeah, I really love that song, but I think Just Ace, which is 90 seconds long, which I think I like 90 seconds because it's quick and finished, and I really love that song as well for in the Grinners canon. And there's a couple of songs off this new record that's about to be released, which I'm really proud of as well. But in general, overall, I'm incredibly grateful that I get to do this 30 years in and then playing it. So, yeah, I'm doing it tonight.
4: 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Album's going to be dropping 14th of August, 10 Charlie. The PJ Tour is currently on. 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Phil, thank you very much for your time, mate. Really means the world to us.
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4: 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You can grab that again tomorrow on our daily podcast, the Lowdown Daily Download. Going to be dropping on the free iHeart app. Now, last night, of course, and by the way, Phil, I just want to say, I hope you get well soon, brother man. You are incredible, and it'll be kick-ass to see you back doing what you do best, which is getting the stage jumping. Guys, everyone had to do the census last night.
2: Welcome back. It only comes around once every 5 years. And tonight, households across the country will fill out their all-important census forms.
1: There's a lot of dicey questions on that census form not many people wanted to answer. Some of them were a little bit invasive. The Australian government was going to drop a very controversial commercial about it. Then they banned it last minute. However, we at Lowy Live have that exclusive audio coming up in the next 10 minutes as we do the Hootenanny on Kiss.
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0: 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I am incredible.
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0: Obviously not true. That was Sabrina Carpenter. Guys, let's get out of here. This has been Lowy Live. I accidentally only left myself 17 seconds to finish the show up. So we're a podcast. 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We will be back tomorrow with those Robbie Williams tickets. We played Robbie Williams Got Balls. Plus, it's going to be Thursday, which means we're doing Throw Hands Thursdays. Hell yeah. Catch you tomorrow. See you later. Bye.
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1: 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Hotter than
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23: 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So I was sitting at the piano and I was literally obsessed with him and I just was like, I'm going to write a song and see what happens. 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
0: Turn it up. Because this week is...
2: Nothing But the 90s.
0: 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Right. The songs you grew up with. Oh,
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3: Will and Woody keeping you up.
4: Hey, we're talking lies that you told your parents on 13 1065. Bit of hindsight here. I think it's nice to realize they always knew that you were lying. No, I mean, I there's just so many that come back to me now. Like when mum and dad would go away and they'd be like, don't drive our car, and be like, no worries. And then me and my brothers, I remember, would always go outside and try and take a mental image of where the cars were so that we parked them back in the same spot.
5: Check the petrol
4: but
5: as well.
4: Yeah, we checked the petrol, yeah, but yeah, like it was, it's so obvious.
5: Yeah, it was. Yeah.
4: Nadia on 13 1065, what lie did you tell your parents?
6: So I used to wag school a lot, and my mum, who never spoke English or read in English, we used to get the truant notes, so we had to get our parents to sign. And I used to tell her that they were excursion notes. And eventually she kind of came on to, like, you know, that's a lot of excursions you're going on. So then she gave it to my dad, who spoke perfect English, read perfect English. And then I got caught out that way.
4: Yeah, that would have, wow. Good on you, Nadia. We've got Alyssa who's called here. I feel like pulling the wool over your parents' eyes when English is a second language is like stealing candy from a baby. For people that grew up in that house, like that must have been a great moment where you're like, mum and dad don't even know what I'm talking
5: Needing
4: about.
5: Needing to translate parent-teacher interviews would be amazing. Just be like, they are literally just saying how incredible I am.
4: No idea.
5: Yeah. Yeah.
4: Alyssa, 131065, what lie did you tell your parents?
7: Yeah, so while I was still living at home, I went to a party and mum got the call at about midnight saying, hey, you need to come pick Alyssa up. She's been sick. And the next day, she was really angry and she's like, how many did you have to drink? And I told her I only had 2 drinks, which really backfired on me because then anywhere I went after that, I was allowed to take 1 drink and that was it.
4: Clever.
5: I used to always blame a bad prawn. We've all done that. Like
4: you blamed it. Sorry.
5: Otherwise, I'd come home from a house party and be, and I don't condone this at all, but I'd be unwell. I'd be sick.
4: Yeah.
5: And then I'd be like, oh, I had a really bad prawn at the house party.
4: And like, what sort of house party are you going to with this serving?
5: I know. Oh, the caviar must have been off, mum. I don't know what happened.
4: You had a history of, because I remember there's in your household, your mum was big on the soap. To wash out the mouths.
5: Yes, yes.
4: The swearing. Was that the same for lies?
5: No, because the soap only worked once because mum soaped my sister.
4: Yeah.
5: And then my sister projectile vomited in her face. So the soap went away. Let's go to Deborah here. Deborah, what lie did you tell your parents, which was just super obvious it was a lie?
8: Oh, yes, it was. My mum was a single mum, so we were sent to Sunday school to be good little children, as kids are. But in those days, 5 cents was a lot of money to be sent to church.
4: Gee whiz, 5 cents.
8: 5 cents was a humongous amount. Uh-huh. And then what happened was, not all the money ended up on the church plate. Only 2 cents used to make it to the church plate, and the 3 cents was an entire bag of lollies.
4: Yes.
8: In those days, the big bag of lollies you could get for 3 cents was humongous. So a lovely bag of lollies
4: Good on you, Deb.
8: Sitting there. Yeah,
4: I can hear the fond memories in your voice there, Deb. Wowee. Like I was in an Agatha Christie novel for a second there. Liston's called. That's a long time ago.
5: I can't believe
4: if three cents is getting you a bag of lollies.
5: The fact that she's split into five. Like you give someone 5 cents, can I have the change? It's crazy. It's a crazy thought.
4: How old was Deb? She must have been ancient.
5: 105.
4: Seriously.
9: Hey, man.
4: What's that, mate?
9: Inflation's crazy.
4: Inflation. Is that Gen Z? Liston. On 131065, what lie did you tell your parents, Liston?
10: So growing up, we were in high school and we got introduced to photosynthesis.
5: Yes, photosynthesis, right?
10: Yeah, we'll just go home and tell our parents. This was just plenty of us, not me alone. We were asked by the school to bring money for photosynthesis, and our parents didn't understand what photosynthesis was all about. And we just got it for money, mate.
4: Photosynthesis.
5: I listed.
4: That's great stuff.
5: Gotta need some cash, man. We're getting some more photosynthesis.
4: Hang on. That's so listen, listen. Were they just not across the concept, or were their English as a second language? What's the story?
10: Not as educated as we were. So I mean, most of them just went up to about 6 years or five of junior school only.
4: That's crazy. Really they just hadn't have heard. That's a wild time when I suppose what you were learning at school was just like your parents just wouldn't have known the concept.
5: No. That'd be like our kids with technology. We will be so behind.
4: You will be.
5: We will be. Yasmin.
4: Yasmin, let's wrap it up. Lies you told your parents.
0: Yeah, no, this one wasn't me, but I was tutoring a girl. She was in high school in year 12, and she came to a few lessons, and then about 6 months later, the mum calls me, and she's like, my daughter's not doing well. She failed a business studies test. How dare you? And I said, I haven't seen your daughter in 6 months. Oh. And, it turns out she was pocketing the money every week. And... yeah, and then she goes, oh, can you tutor my daughter again? I said, no, I'm not being involved in this family drama. Like, my goodness.
5: How much were you charging per session, Yasmin?
0: I was charging $50 an hour, and this was every week for 6 months. And she would have the most crazy excuses, like her sister had a baby or she's sick, and then eventually I had to stop. Stopped, talking to her because I thought, I'm not going to waste my time. The mum thought I was still tutoring her. So,
4: good on her. Sorry.
5: Someone on the math. I kind of respect
4: her.
5: I kind of respect
4: her. She might not have finished school, but she'll be a business dog right now.
5: That's what Jeff Bezos was up to, I reckon, when he was young. That's the way they think.
4: Allegedly.
5: Yeah.
3: Up late or up early? It's Will and Woody keeping you up.
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27: 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Kiss.

0: and they're working. It's Will and Woody keeping you up.
1: Okay, so look, this is a brilliant money-making tactic. I said this yesterday on the radio show, and I'm asking again, don't steal this. This is mine. Okay? Like, let's all be respectful of that. I've had the idea first.
2: I don't think anyone's going to steal it. I mean, I know the idea now.
1: Now, I also want to mention bird flu. It's really serious, okay? It's impacting a lot of birds, mainly in Asia at the moment, okay? It is serious. But I saw a news story yesterday saying that one of the implications of the bird flu is that shuttlecock prices are rising. The supply of shuttlecocks is going to deteriorate, hence price going up. Okay, now for me, I just see the business there and I go, hang on a second, I'm going to buy like a lot of shuttlecocks and then sell them for an inflated price. It's kind of genius. So anyway, yesterday on the radio show, I called Badminton Click, which is just a local badminton shop, just to talk about, you know, negotiating about prices of their shuttlecocks and to see if I could get it at basement price. Dan, just want to confirm, that's used with real feathers?
3: Yes.
2: How many have you got?
3: Yeah, we've got a few.
2: How many?
3: It depends on how many you're looking to get.
1: Let's say if we wanted to buy 100.
3: No, we don't have 100.
2: What about 50?
3: Yes, we probably do.
1: We do 50. Okay.
2: How much is 50?
3: $3,850.
1: 4 hours ago.
2: It's a lot.
1: 4 hours ago.
2: Do you think this is a sound investment, Annalise?
4: No.
1: Yeah. Hang on, but did you miss the whole explanation of the
4: no,
1: whole
4: No, I
1: the,
4: do,
1: the bird
4: but
1: thing?
4: I don't know the demand. But you continue.
1: Well, 4 hours ago.
2: When you say you don't know the demand, you're saying you don't think there will be demand.
4: Well, yeah.
2: Yeah.
4: I don't know many. I mean, none of my friends play badminton, but all for you, bro. You go.
1: It's the youth aren't playing badminton, but from the ages of 40 and up, it is their number one sport.
4: Is that right?
2: I think that's pickleball. And that's that.
1: Well, pickleball / badminton. I think those are the big sports that are up and coming. And four hours ago, Will, I went to Badminton Click and I made a purchase, my friend.
2: Okay.
1: You've never seen, it was quite funny, when I arrived at the store, so it was a bit of a miscommunication because I said that I was buying 50 shuttlecocks, right?
2: Yeah.
1: I walked in.
2: No, I think you got quoted on 50.
1: Yeah. I walked in.
2: Yeah.
1: And so Jess, who I'd spoken to, she recognized me and she nodded to someone and was like, he's here. And this guy went out the back and got the biggest box of shuttlecocks you've ever seen in your life. The guy could barely carry the shuttlecocks. So I basically said to them, though, I think this is...
2: Oh, you pulled out.
1: Well, I said, I saw how many shuttlecocks it was. It wasn't even going to fit in my car. Yeah. Like the biggest box of shuttlecocks you've ever seen in your life, Will.
2: Yeah.
1: So I said,
2: you did all this in your own time, by the way.
1: Yeah, I did. Yeah. I've been busy today. So I said to Jess, whoa, listen, that's way more shuttlecocks than I thought. I'm going to take two tubes. I'm going to take two tubes now. Can you hold this box of shuttlecocks under the desk, though?
2: How much are two tubes of cocks
1: okay,
2: total?
1: $160.
2: Okay.
1: Now, I've also spent, Button Pusher Tommy was here the entire afternoon. How many shuttlecock clubs do you think I called this afternoon trying to on-sell these shuttlecocks?
5: I think it was about eight.
1: Okay, so we called eight.
2: Is that who you were texting before?
1: Yeah, so I've been texting Zara from Abbotsford Club. She was maybe interested. Okay, she's out though. I've had a no from everyone
2: about selling them because exactly what Annalise just said. Then the supply, the demand's not there.
1: Yes, like I think there's a level of this. I need to wait a little bit longer.
2: Yeah, I think turning it over in 24 hours.
1: I was just keen to just put the toe in the water, okay, just to see maybe if I can, you know, because I was happy to make like $15-$20.
2: What's up, Joe?
6: Also started every call with, "I've got a really good opportunity for you."
1: That was bad, wasn't it?
2: You sound like a telemarketer.
1: There was a lot of people hanging up on me, and then look, the reason I can't play the calls obviously is none of them wanted to be on the radio.
2: Yeah,
1: which is understandable. Okay, so I've had a new idea.
2: Okay.
1: What if you call Badminton Click?
2: Can't we just wait for a couple of days?
1: No. I'd love to make $10 now, and then I get a taste. We get a taste for it, and then we'll go back and get the whole box.
2: You want to call back the same place that you bought them from?
1: Yes. But you talk. It can't be me because they'll know it's me. I think you call Badminton Click.
2: Yeah.
1: And you try to sell them back their own shuttlecocks.
2: You just said they've got 50 on ice.
1: No, I said they've got to hold them for me. I can't sell them.
2: So you think we're going to sell them back their shuttlecocks at an inflated price 3 hours after they sold them?
1: Yes.
2: Wow.
1: That's the plan.
2: Okay.
1: That's the plan. Mate, if
2: you sure you don't want to wait? We can just wait.
1: No.
2: No one thinks less of you if this doesn't come off.
1: I think less of me.
2: I can tell.
1: And that's what matters.
2: I can tell.
1: I don't want to let down my family.
2: Okay.
1: Calling the same place and selling them back their shuttlecocks for 10 bucks more.
2: Okay.
1: She gave me a good deal.
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28: 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This is their best bits from yesterday's show. Kiss.

0: them for 160. Oh, the prices have already gone up. So let's just try that. Who knows? Who knows?
1: Right, so I'm calling Badminton Click now.
0: Yeah, yeah.
2: Hi, Badminton Click.
1: Hello. Is that Badminton? Hi. Is that Badminton Click?
2: Yes, how can I help you?
1: Hi. My name's Sean. And I'm just, I was just wondering, I have a bit of an opportunity for you guys. You know, I was, I'm reading at the moment that bird flu is a bit of an issue.
2: Right, yep.
1: Yeah. And hence the price of the legitimate shuttlecocks is going up at the moment.
2: Yep.
1: So anyway, look, I just managed to stumble into my possession of two packs of the AeroSensor 30 Badminton Feather Shuttlecocks by Yonex.
2: Yes.
1: And I was just wondering if you'd be interested in buying them off me because, you know, I don't know if you guys have got a shortage or whatever.
2: No, thanks.
1: Are you sure?
2: Yeah, I'm pretty sure.
1: Okay. I could sell them to you at a great price.
2: No, that's okay. Thank you.
1: $200.
2: No. You guys bought it off us, so I should buy it off you again.
1: Very good, Jess. That was a test. This is Will and Woody.
0: Did you know it was us immediately, Jess?
2: Yes, I did.
0: Yeah.
1: Okay. Well, we'll try somewhere else then. That might have been a bit rich.
0: Thanks so much for the service today, though, Jess. It was so lovely to meet you in person. And apologies right. again about that.
2: All right. Okay, thank
1: bye.
2: You.
1: Can you just put yourself in her shoes for a second? Like, some guy from a radio show is like, hey, how much would it take? By the way, this was yesterday on the show. How much would it cost if I bought 50 of these? She's really kind about it. Yeah. Goes to the warehouse, calls her manager, organizes 50 boxes of shuttlecocks.
0: They made a box for me and everything.
1: They made a box for you. Yeah. You get there today. They go, here's the 50. You go, I'll take two, hold 48. And then 2 hours later, called them back and tried to sell it to at an inflated price.
0: Why'd you go with 200? That was too much. It was your fault.
1: Just so outrageous.
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0: It's Will and Woody keeping you up.
1: Woods.
2: I hate that I do this all the time, and I really hope there's others of you out there that do it as well to make me feel better about myself. It happened on the weekend when we were in Townsville, Will.
1: Yep.
2: We were picked up by a lovely woman.
1: Oh, yes. Who, I actually forgot about this. I'm so glad you brought this up.
2: Yeah.
1: This is one of my favourite things that's happened to me this year.
2: Happy to share. So he picked us up, and I always make a lot, you know, I make a lot of effort.
1: Well, you're a people pleaser.
2: I always want the person to feel needed, wanted and valued, right? And I'm genuinely a curious guy. So I'm chatting the house down with Megan. I'm going, Megan this, I'm going, Megan that, and Megan, what do you do on your weekends? And Megan, how long have you been driving?
1: And you're also an overuser of the name as well. Like once you get someone's name, you're like, great, let me just throw that back at you so you feel wonderful, so you know that I've remembered it.
2: Yeah, even started giving her a nickname, called her the Meg halfway through the flight. So I'm just, you know, I'm getting to those like really cozy times with Megan. Right at the end of the trip, of the fare, I go with a final Megan. I thanks so much for the ride, Megan. And only at that time did she say, and the entire car could hear this, my name's Karen. We're talking 25 minutes. I would have called
1: she
2: her
1: waited
2: Megan
1: till you got
2: like
1: out.
2: Seven
1: it was
2: times.
1: Your final Megan. You're like, and once again, thanks so much, Megan. She goes, just say no, it's Karen.
2: My name's Karen.
1: Eyeballed you. It was good. It was really good.
2: So I would love to know, 131065, how long did you get someone's name wrong for? And I think the longer, the better. Like if you were calling someone by the wrong name for like 3 years at work, that for me is the dream. And how did you finally find out?
1: Yeah.
2: There's another one for me, and this was literally 24 hours ago. I mean, this is a simple one, but I called a store, a badminton store.
1: Mm-hmm.
2: And I don't know how I got this name, but I shot with this.
3: Hi, this is Mountain Cook.
2: Hi, did you say your name is Mountain Cook?
3: This is Badminton Click.
2: Oh, Badminton Click. Yes, yes. That is the store I'm trying to call. So bad. 131065.
1: Did you say your name is Mountain Cook?
2: Who would be called Mountain Cook?
1: Did you say your name
2: who would be called Mountain Cook? Do I call you Ms. Cook? 131065.
1: Mountain Cook.
2: How long did you get someone's name wrong for? I mean, Wilbur, the other one for mine is when Ryan Maloney, the actor, came in here.
1: Oh, no, it wasn't for long. It was not.
2: You called him Jared Rebecca off
1: did.
2: Air, which is his character's name.
1: That's his
2: name.
1: Character's name.
2: His name is Ryan.
1: It was a big day for Jared Rebecca. It was a big day.
2: Neighbours had been axed.
1: It was a big day.
2: You went and gave him a cuddle, like a real warm cuddle, and you called him Jared Rebecca.
1: No, I said, Jared, bring it in. And I gave him a hug.
2: Okay, let's take more up next. How long did you get someone's name wrong for? 131065 is the number. It is Will and Woody.
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3: 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Kiss.

0: It's Will and Woody keeping you up.
1: How long did you get someone's name wrong?
2: I do it all the time. I hate it. I don't know what to do. I'm out of solutions, so I just keep shooting. Mim always says to me, stop being so confident with names, because my problem is that I get a name and then something happens in my head and I've got the wrong name and then I really confidently go for it and I overuse it.
1: I don't understand that. Like, if I don't know, I am now in getting older to a point where I'm realizing that it's better just not say mate or legend, whatever that is. I'm better to go for that than to shoot for the name.
2: Yeah,
1: it's not in my blood though. My dad, even if he doesn't know someone's name, will shoot.
2: He's a shooter.
1: Yeah. He's a shooter.
2: Yeah.
1: He called my little brother's friend Darcy Pierce the other day.
2: Low percentage play.
1: Low percentage play. He's never known a Pierce. He's never known a Pierce. But it just came to him.
2: Let's go to Danielle here on 13 1065. Danielle, we're talking about how long you got someone's name wrong. This happened to you. What happened?
3: Yes, hi guys. How's your afternoon going?
2: Outstanding, Danielle. So love your energy.
1: Love it.
3: Oh, thank you very much. I've just finished a 12-hour shift, so I'm going good.
1: Good on you, mate.
2: Beautiful, mate.
1: Good on you, mate.
3: Yes. So I was calling my boss's name wrong for 3 weeks.
2: Bloody hell, that's a long time. So what's his action? What were you calling him, Danielle?
3: I was calling him Simon.
2: Simon? Okay, great. And he didn't say anything for 3 weeks?
3: No, not at all.
2: This is your superior. And what's his actual name, Danielle?
3: Cannon.
2: Yeah. I mean, S, you nailed the S.
1: Good on you, Danielle.
2: Bit of a power play from Danielle. Not that she deliberately did it, but I reckon
1: getting
2: the boss's name wrong is a bit like, you don't control me.
1: Why would he let that run, though? Like, if I was in the boss's shoes, I'd correct her pretty quickly. It's a power play from the boss, because then in 3 weeks he gets to know, you've been saying my name wrong for 3 weeks.
2: True. Yeah. He's always got it on it.
1: Yeah.
2: Yeah, Aiden's called on 13 1065. Aiden, how long did you get someone's name wrong for?
4: Over 2 years.
2: Whoa. And, whoa.
4: Yes.
2: Okay. Give us the details.
4: So they were my housemate.
2: What?
4: Whilst I was living on a uni campus, I was studying at Griffith.
2: Yeah.
4: They were Japanese. When we first met on the day I moved in, she introduced herself and I forgot her name.
2: Okay. Yeah.
4: But I was way too awkward to say, hey, what was your name again?
2: Oh, I get like that too. Okay. Yep. So what did you... Yep. Go on.
4: Eventually, this kept going on for an extended period of time. She'd always come up to me like, oh, hey, Aiden, how are you going? I'm like, hey, mate.
2: Oh, you were mating her. You were mating her. Surely you could just, like, look at one of her tags or something on her clothing.
4: No, because
2: like
4: she didn't have one up. And she didn't have one up until the day she moved out 2 years later. And I got away with it for 2 years not actually knowing her name. Her name was actually Tahiba.
2: There you bloody go. Can I just say, Aiden, I don't think you were getting away with it. Like, you lived with someone for 2 years and you never said her name. She knew.
1: Yeah, she knew.
2: She knew.
4: But she never brought it up.
2: She was too awkward
1: sometimes.
4: Yeah,
1: I haven't on very good mail that junior producer Annalise called our CEO, Steve-O, Ben.
5: Yeah, in a meeting, we had a meeting with the CEO and the CTO or something like that. And,
2: CTO?
1: CTO.
5: Know, Chief Technology or, no, iHeart or something like that. Anyway, I can't remember exactly, but we had a meeting and I had called him the name of the person who runs iHeart. So as we were leaving, I was like, Ben, so good to see you, thinking that was his name. He's like, ugh. It's Steve-O.
1: Yeah.
5: And I was like, oh.
1: I actually think I was there for that meeting.
5: You were
1: I think you're
5: there
1: right.
5: For
1: it
5: that.
1: Was the CTO. Right. Yeah.
2: I missed that meeting. Don't know how. Let's go to Lisa here.
1: You don't make it
2: down
1: here, mate.
2: I'm a very busy guy. Lisa, 13 1065.
1: CEO is a big one, Annalise. Surprised you're still here. Gosh, I shouldn't joke about
5: Me
1: that.
5: Me too.
2: Your neighbour. This is a story about your neighbour.
6: My father, his next door neighbour, called him Video. From the 1970s till about 10 years ago when he passed away.
2: No way. Hang on. Video. He shot with, he'd regularly say hello to Video.
6: Yeah, he'd call him Video because my dad helped him fix a VCR.
1: And that's all he had. That's all he knew him by.
6: That's all he had, and non-English speaking neighbours, they didn't know his real name, so my dad just stuck with Video.
1: Wow.
6: Yeah.
1: It was mildly racist, but anyway, we'll let that go. I put that across. I'll let you guys draw straws outside. Good on you, Lisa. Different generation.
0: Woody's got a viral reel. I don't know if I should call a doctor or a fisherman, but you should probably go look at it on TikTok at Will and Woody on the socials.
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0: Surely. We're a radio station. They'll love that.
1: No, we are not a radio station. We are a show.
0: I don't think we're on air for a couple of hours. It's album launch day for them.
1: Yeah, I get that.
0: Right, boys, we'll play the songs.
1: We don't choose the songs, Will.
0: Well, we'll have to have that chat down the line. I reckon we can throw it around.
1: Okay. I don't reckon mention it. Don't offer that to them because they'll love that.
0: They will love that.
1: We can't provide that.
0: Someone talk to Brad.
1: Okay. Tomorrow, tandem bench press against Peking Duck. We'll cover the whole thing tomorrow on the radio show.
0: See you guys then. And don't forget, their record Paradise is out Friday. Pre-order wherever you get your music. It's Will and Woody. Hope you're having a wonderful Wednesday. Here for Snooze. Kiss. Kiss.
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21: Ready or not. Good morning. Welcome to your Thursday. I'm KISS 97.3, the Robin, Kip and Corey Oates catch-up hour. Has kicked off. Mitch here until 6am when the guys roll in for real, for live at 6am this morning. A big Thursday show coming up. We've got a couple of little highlights from yesterday's show to get to. Yeah, they were on live yesterday. I think Kip referred to himself at one stage as a trooper that he came in and worked for 4 hours on what was otherwise a day off. So when you're doing the hard work out there, maybe you're digging some holes today, you're doing life-saving surgery, you're caring for babies. I mean, just think about Kip, okay? Think about Kip, the fact that he come in, sat down, pressed a couple of buttons, which is exactly what I'm doing. Anyway, it is a really hard job. Cyril now on KISS.

0: with you home. Thank you, Ariana. It is Kiss 97.3 with Robin, Kip and Corey Oates. Catch up hour. The guys are back in live from 6 a.m. to kick things off for your Thursday. Yesterday, though, Wednesday, Worst Joke Wednesday, took on a little theme, being the public holiday for the Echo.
1: Adele of Nunda.
2: How do you know you spend too much money at Sideshow Alley?
1: How? Oh, that's a very good question on Echo Show Day. How?
2: Your wallet is lighter than the inflatable hammer you won.
1: That is a cute Echo joke, Adele.
3: Yes.
2: Okay, why did the tomato turn red at the agriculture pavilion?
3: Why did the tomato turn red at the agriculture pavilion? Why?
2: Because it saw the prize-winning pumpkin and felt inadequate.
1: Okay, they're cute.
3: Nice Echo jokes.
1: That is cute.
3: Yes.
0: Well, we don't just call it Worst Joke Wednesday for the alliteration. I think we've proven that. Noah Kahan on Kiss 97.3. Okay.

0: 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This is the Robin Kipp and Corey Oates catch-up hour. That's a great reminder. From 9 a.m. all this week on Kiss 97.3, we are nothing but the 90s. Some great recognisable ones like that and a whole bunch of tracks you probably haven't heard in 30 years. Don't go anywhere. Coming up from 9 a.m. this morning on Kiss 97.3.
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15: 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While Gavin blissfully sleeps, this vigilant bird, the ANZ Falcon, is on high alert. Yes, his ANZ Falcon watches for fraud 24/7. So should a fraudster use Gavin's card details while he snores, his ANZ Falcon will swoop in. 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
26: Morning, I'm Alana Riley. Well, a man has spent the night in custody ahead of his first court appearance, charged with the murder of his former partner in Logan. Police were called to a home in Slacks Creek early yesterday morning to find the body of a 27-year-old woman inside. The 37-year-old man is also accused of contravening a domestic violence order. If you or someone you know needs help, call 1-800-RESPECT. Searches are underway for a man who allegedly attacked another man with a machete and damaged property at a home in Brisbane South. Police say a 57-year-old was rushed to hospital after the incident in Sunnybank yesterday while the alleged attacker fled on foot. One Nation has taken down the profile of failed candidate Parminder Singh from its website after he appeared on a video describing homosexuality as a mental illness. It's led to this declaration from the party's Barnaby Joyce, who's told the ABC it's not a view shared by him or the party.
28: I don't want to say it, but I think we're one of the gayest parties in Australia.
26: And in celeb news, the Jonas Brothers are heading down under. The trio named to headline next month's NFL game at the MCG. The clash between the Rams and the 49ers down in Melbourne will be streamed on Netflix as well. Your sport check in a sec.
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26: Aussie skipper Pat Cummins says Nathan Lyon is ready to go for today's first test against Bangladesh. The skipper is making his comeback from a hamstring injury he suffered during the third Ashes test back in December.
29: He's been great. It's been pretty public how hard he's worked over the last 6 months or so.
26: And in the NRL, Storm star Sean Bloy is making the move to Brisbane. The back rower has inked a 2-year deal with the Broncos from 2027. The Kiss cast is next. Sunshine and a top of 24 degrees for Brizzy today. Tomorrow, mostly fine and 24. Right now, it is 12 degrees in the city. And win thousands in free cash this morning with Robin, Kip and Corey at 7. 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
0: I will say it until all of you are on board Thursday, best day of the week. So good morning to you. If you are just joining us here on Kiss 97.3, it's the Robin, Kip and Corey Oates catch-up hour. The guys are just starting to trickle into the building. They're kicking things off live from 6 a.m. this morning. We've got a couple of bouts of cash to give away. 7 a.m, our $1,000 pop quiz. And at 8 o'clock, we have Cash or Crash. 3 questions and $1,000 could be yours. Maybe you're going to get into one of the late days at the Ecker, or you've just got a big weekend. We've got a doubleheader at Suncorp Stadium happening on Saturday. I mean, spend your money the way that you want. But you could win cash coming up with Robin, Kip and Corey Oates. I'll get there eventually. Post Malone on Kiss 97.

0: That'll wake you up for a Thursday. David Guetta and Sia on Kiss 97.3. Yes, you are. Robert Kipp and Corey, today back in live from 6 a.m. Corey, though, he came in a little hot and bothered yesterday. He had an earworm at home and he just needed some help figuring out what it was.
1: So looking for musical assistance from Corey, yes. Your four-year-old Hux.
2: Yeah, I think it was Monday. Came back from kindy and just had a brand new jingle.
1: Mm-hmm.
2: And when he first sang it, I was like, yeah. And then I went, oh, I don't know what that is. I thought it was going to be like a song that I remembered, but
1: yeah, and maybe it is. We'll have a listen.
2: I don't know. I need some people to help me because I honestly could not think of what song this was. So can you listen to it and just let me know if you've ever heard this.
3: House with the wall, house with the wolf, house with the wish, crash no more house.
4: Why does it crash? Who made that song? Did you make that one?
3: Megan?
1: He's not sure either. Is he saying Megan?
2: Megan? I think it's just one of his teachers at kindy.
1: So it's a house with the roof.
2: House with the floor, house with the wall.
1: Yeah.
2: House with the roof, crash. No more house.
1: Now, it's interesting that I didn't realise that he said Megan wrote it because Claire, our producer, has thought that she can hear a song, actually. And it's from Megan the Stallion with Cardi B.
5: Enough

0: Macaroni in a pot.
1: I don't think it's that.
2: I don't think it's that.
1: I think she just wanted to hear a bit of that.
3: Tegan listens to some weird songs. I don't know about that one.
2: Really?
1: No. I don't think that. Hang on, let's just have one more go to Hux's version.
4: House whistle, house whistle, house whistle, whiff, house whistle, whiff, crash no more house.
5: Why does it crash?
1: Crash no more house.
3: I love him. He's the best.
2: Crash no
3: so
2: more
3: cool.
2: House.
3: I don't know.
1: Have you got any ideas? Forget about the Cardi B. It's not Cardi.
2: I don't think it's Cardi B. Yeah.
1: 13106.
3: Does anyone know what that song is? Or are there any other songs that their kids
2: make
3: bring?
2: It up all the time? Though.
1: Could or unless it's like Miss Rachel or one of those shows, one of their songs.
3: I thought it was going to be like the Three Little Pigs.
1: Yeah.
3: And like just a shortened version, like the wolf comes and blows the house.
1: The huff
3: down.
1: And the puff.
2: Huff and the puff.
3: But then that, it was just house crash and then my house.
1: Okay, 31065, help us out.
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1: Yo, man.
2: Yo.
1: Open up, man.
2: Yo, what do you want, man?
1: My girl just caught me.
2: You made her catch you?
1: I don't know how I let this happen.
2: But who?
1: The girl next door, you know? I don't know what to do.
2: Say what?

0: Mal Smith, Niall Horan on Kiss 97.3 with Robin Cooper and Corey Oates back in live next. Not too far away. They will be giving you one of the answers to our 7 a.m. $1,000 pop quiz. Make it a little bit easier to get that cash in your hands. Right now, though, it is the wrap-up of the Robin Cooper and Corey Oates catch-up hour. More from yesterday's show.
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2: House whistle, grass no more house. Apparently, it's a thing.
3: It's no way.
1: Phones have lit up.
2: Anita out of Beenleigh, what is this song?
4: Hey, do you guys remember the TV?

0: program, Play School.
1: Oh, yes.
2: Yeah, Play School, yeah.
0: George and Monica, here is a house.
2: Here is a house. Hang on, I've got audio on it.
0: Yep.
3: Here's a house with windows.
4: Here's a house with a roof.
3: Here's a house rolling up. Rolling, rolling, rolling, rolling, rolling, rolling, rolling, rolling, rolling. There's no house anymore.
5: Oh.
6: What?
5: Wow. Okay.
2: What? Man, he deconstructed that song though, didn't he, Anita?
0: Hey, Tori, how old are you?
7: Me?
2: Yeah.
7: I'm 31.
0: This was done when you would have grown up with this song.
2: Yeah.
0: I did, and I'm 51.
7: Anita, wow. Mate, I don't remember last year, let alone when I was five.
0: Thank goodness for Google.
7: Yeah.
5: Yeah, well
2: thank goodness
5: done,
2: for you, Anita.
5: Anita.
2: Wow.
7: Well, I'm going to have to go home and apologise to Huxley.
2: Yes, and thanks to everyone else. Keela, Trish, PJ,
5: yeah,
2: Melissa, everyone knew
5: so
2: it.
5: Many. You are all over it. You are so much better for... Thank you. You make us look good.
2: Yep. And he's got...
7: Huxley's more intelligent than me already.
2: Oh, yeah. He's got his dad's ability at remembering lyrics-ish.
7: No, you know
2: just
7: what you do?
2: Just whatever comes to his
7: we
2: mind.
7: We simplify everything.
2: Oh, is that what
7: it
2: is?
7: Yeah. Yeah, that's okay. What we do. Well, it's very...
5: very
7: actually, it's
5: impressed.
7: Intelligence, that. That's what people say.
2: What people?
7: Me and Hux.
2: Okay.
5: Right, okay.
2: Okay.
5: Those people.
2: In a comfy house going, we're very smart.
7: Yeah. Just needs a floor, a wall, and a roof.
8: Okay. Robin, Kip, and Corey Oates. In an exclusive.
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27: Have a looking over Brisbane. It's heavy for Ipswich motorway eastbound already from Redbank through towards Gales, and Queen Street traffic has started to build northbound at Alice Street through Goodna. There is

0: 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The Kiss Cast, headed for a top of 24 and sunny with Robin, Kip and Corey Oates in the morning on Kiss.
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5: Now.
4: Morning, I'm Alana Riley, but first there's court today for a 37-year-old man accused of murdering his ex in Logan and allegedly contravening a domestic violence order. It's after a 27-year-old woman was allegedly found dead in a Slacks Creek home early yesterday morning. If you're someone you know needs help, call 1-800-RESPECT. A 57-year-old man has been rushed to hospital after allegedly being attacked by a machete by a man known to him south of Brisbane. Police say the accused fled the scene on foot after the incident in Sunnybank yesterday and remains outstanding. School kids around the country are set to stage a walkout today to protest Pauline Hanson and One Nation, though the Federal Education Minister's urging them to stay in class. Student demonstrations are being held in every capital, including Brisbane's King George Square, with many angry at the party's policies. And more than 65,000 people packed out the RNA showgrounds for the Ecker during this year's People's Day. 2026 marks the event's 150th anniversary. Your sport check in a sec. Aussie skipper Pat Cummins is confident Scott Boland will feature in the national side again soon. It's after being edged out by Josh Hazlewood for the final pace spot for today's first test against Bangladesh up in Darwin. And Lionel Messi has hinted at retirement in a tribute post to his dad, the Argentinian legend, writing that since his father's passing, he has serious doubts about whether he can keep playing. The Kiss Cast is next.
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4: Sunshine and a top of 24 degrees in Brizzy today. Tomorrow, mostly fine and 24 again. Right now, it is 12 degrees in the city. And all week, we're playing nothing but the 90s hits you love. 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
7: Just gives me that boost before I go to work.
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9: They're funny, guys.
8: They just make me laugh every day and I love it.
10: 6:04 Thursday morning.
11: Good morning.
12: G'day.
10: Nice to have you back, Alana. Alana had People's Day yesterday.
4: I know. Well, I feel bad because I took the day off. I didn't find out until a couple of days ago. We were all going to be troopers and find out. And I'm like, well, sorry, I'm booked and busy.
11: Were you with the peoples?
4: I wasn't with the peoples at People's Day. I was with Jesse, although he is a people.
10: Yeah.
4: We went to the Gold Coast for like a mini staycation.
12: He's a person.
10: Aww. He's a people, yeah.
12: He's a person. He's just a random person.
11: Did you stay overnight?
4: We did. So we stayed on Tuesday night. We saw the setup at Cavill Avenue for like the Pacific Air Show, which is starting tomorrow or today?
11: Tomorrow. And we have a couple of the roulette pilots.
10: Yes.
11: Oh. Coming in.
4: It's all set up. It's all very exciting
11: I'm so excited.
10: A couple of the airplane drivers.
12: Airplane pilots.
11: Did you see them yesterday?
10: Oh,
11: they were crossing all over the city. It was the coolest thing ever.
10: Yeah, actually I had a couple of people go, Thanks for chatting to those guys because I was just thinking to myself, what is that? What's happening right now? Are we under attack? No, it's fine. It was just fun. Just
11: and they're
10: fun
11: clever.
10: For everyone.
11: And they are amazing.
12: Yeah. Oh, yeah.
11: Anyway,
12: 5-6.
11: They do lots more crazy stuff at the air show. So we're going to find out exactly what you can expect.
10: Yeah, some of their countdowns for just before they crash into each other seems very lackadaisical.
11: It really does.
12: Into each other.
10: Well, just before they crash. That's what I'm saying. They just do a little, 5-6, turn. Everything's cool.
12: They don't crash.
11: Rather than kaboom.
12: You don't say the word crash. It's before they get to each other.
10: Yeah. Though. Okay. You don't. Is it wrong to use the C word around?
12: Yeah,
10: them, is it? Okay.
12: That's bad. That's right. Just bad, mate.
10: I didn't know that.
11: I think Corey just made it up, but that's okay.
10: Oh yeah.
12: Just trying to see how long the fuse is today.
11: Yeah. Mm. Well, it's longer than it has been.
12: It's not burning yet.
11: Yeah, but you try.
12: It's lit.
10: Don't worry about that. Now, yay or nay, let's kick off with a yay or nay. We've got a question for you, 131065.
11: Yes, and it is about the ECA.
10: Yes.
12: Oh.
11: The yay or nay, shouldn't we all have the same public holiday?
10: Yes, because half the city got Monday off, the other half got Wednesday off, and Wednesday is the dud deal.
11: Yeah.
10: Come on, shouldn't we all be getting a long weekend?
11: So clearly you know what we think.
10: Yes.
12: Well, I don't care because we ain't get any.
10: Yeah, we didn't take
12: We're not
10: one.
12: Getting any
11: but midweek, public holiday. Midweek breaks are also advantageous. You know, you feel like you can't. Kind of have a little.
12: Well, no, it's.
11: See,
12: nah.
11: Alana had
3: oh,
11: a lovely.
3: Oh, yes, I'll say,
11: right.
3: I'll say yay on the midweek because
10: you enjoyed it? Yeah.
3: Cheap Tuesday. So, what did we do? We got half price IMAX at the Gold Coast.
10: And oh, yeah.
3: And it's a late finish. You couldn't have done that if, you know, okay. if it was
11: without
3: Monday night.
11: Holiday.
3: Without
11: or
3: the
11: if,
3: public holiday on
12: or
3: the Wednesday.
12: If you worked a normal job, you couldn't do that either.
10: No.
11: Okay, you know. There you go. There it
12: Nine
11: is. Yay or nay.
10: Yeah, what do you think about the Wednesday public holiday? What do you think? 131065.
12: No.
10: It's Robin, Kip, and Corey Oates on Kiss 97.3. Baby.

0: Homewrecker, that's Somber. It's Robert Kivacorio, it's Kiss 97.3. We've got a Dagwood Dog Guy prize pack to give away here for getting involved with our yay or nay. That includes 4 Dagwood dogs, 4 hot chips, 4 cans of drink, 2 novelty show bags. They're the expensive ones, the $35 each.
1: Ooh.
0: And 2 confectionery show bags at $15 each. But you get all of that just for telling us yay or nay. Should Wednesday be the public holiday, or should we all get a long weekend and do it on a Monday?
2: It's Robin, Kip and Corey's Yay or Nay.
0: This is where we should have been.
1: Yeah.
0: Sunday night, we could have all been at the club.
1: Except last year, when we took the public holiday, we were all loving ourselves sick that Thursday felt like Monday, but Monday. We only had 2 days left.
0: Yeah.
1: So I do think it may be because this week for us has just been a normal week.
0: Yeah, because we powered on.
1: Yeah, and, you know, like, we will get off the cross because someone else needs the wood.
0: Yes. 131065. 31. Don't take away our wonderful gift of working one extra day, Robert.
3: Hey.
0: Don't belittle it. We're bloody troopers. But what do you think? Should we all be getting the long weekend? Even if they want to split it so that the Ecker's not too busy, why not do a Monday for half Brizzy and Friday for the other half?
3: What is People's Day? I don't.
0: Well, People's Day is Wednesday, and they say that they do it on a Wednesday.
3: What, like, the whole of Brisbane?
1: Yes.
3: So does that mean Redcliffe?
0: Inner city, no. Redcliffe's the Monday.
1: Yeah.
3: Oh, okay.
1: Because they have their own shows, or used to, or supposedly, or that was supposed to be splitting
3: it. Show.
1: So, no, actually, Ipswich have their own show.
0: Yeah.
1: About it.
0: Yeah. And they say that they put it on a Wednesday so that we don't go away for a long weekend and that we actually go to the show. But they shouldn't force us to go to the Ecker if we don't want to.
3: Yeah, what if we don't want to go? spend $20 on having 3 shots and winning nothing.
1: I don't want to do that.
0: I don't want to get the flu.
3: Yeah, I don't want to go get sick and eat heaps of stuff that make me feel like I'm, you know, 20 kilos overweight.
1: And then, of course, there's going to be the people that it's Wednesday's tradition. Anyway, yay or nay, Adele Adenanda, what do you reckon?
4: I think we should have public holiday on the Monday.
3: Yes.
1: Yeah.
0: And would you go to the Ecker or would you take that long weekend and go somewhere?
4: No, I wouldn't go to the Ecker, but I wouldn't be babysitting kids either.
0: Yeah,
1: okay. Fair enough. Daryl Tingalpa, yay or nay?
5: Well, I'm actually a yay for Wednesday, but I'm sort of on the fence because I'd rather not have a public holiday at all because it completely screws with my job. So.
0: There are a few people.
5: But I mean, you guys have already claimed that you don't really have a proper job anyway, so it doesn't really affect you guys.
0: A fence setting. A fence setting.
3: Kip doesn't have a real job.
0: Wednesday.
3: I have a real job.
0: Okay.
3: Kip doesn't have a real job.
0: Shut up.
3: Sorry, Katrina out of Bundamba. What do you reckon?
6: Oh, well, I'm actually probably a yay because I live out in Bundamba, so therefore my children have a public holiday on the Ipswich show day, so I was able to enjoy yesterday all to myself.
1: Oh, you love a Wednesday.
0: That's nice.
6: A yay.
0: What did you do with the kids on Monday? Who took care of them?
6: Oh, see, it's Ipswich public holiday, so it was in May.
0: Ages ago. Oh, okay.
1: That's when the
6: Ipswich show began.
0: So that was May Katrina's problem. Not yesterday, Katrina.
1: Okay, Ricky of Bray Park, yay or nay? Should we all have the public holiday on Monday as the yay and nay for Wednesday?
7: I think a nay. I think we should still keep it Wednesday because Ecker's all about tradition and why change it? We have so many public holidays already. Mm. Why make another one?
3: Wasn't traditionally it was affordable?
1: Back in the day, show bags were free.
7: Back in the day, everything was affordable. But, you know, we take away our traditions really quickly when we think, let's get a public holiday and let's go somewhere else.
0: Yeah.
7: We're losing them all.
1: Okay, right. Thank you.
0: There's a lot of votes for Wednesday.
1: I know. Matthew Greenbank, yay or nay?
8: I say yay because having the 2 public holidays, I get so confused when I go to the shop. And where I am, and whether they're open or closed.
1: That's true. That's so true.
0: I know.
1: It's confusing.
0: I'm hearing you, Matthew. It seems pathetic, but I went to the shop yesterday to get a salad, and I'm like, what? Everything's closed. What do I do?
3: But the thing is, some people choose to open and some don't.
0: Yeah.
3: I don't get it. Like, what's the point in having the public holiday if people don't choose? I bet like half and half do it. Like,
1: Mel, Bunya, what do you reckon? Yay or nay?
9: Morning. How is everyone? Good morning. Happy Thursday.
0: Happy Thursday.
9: I'm a nay Yeah.
6: I think that it's better in the middle of the week, because when you work a five-day week, you kind of do like 2 days on, then get a day off, then do two more days, and then it's the weekend. So it feels like a much shorter week. A
9: little mini weekend in the middle of the week.
3: Yeah.
6: So, like, I get long weekends are great, but only if you want to go away. Like, if you just sit sitting at home, it's kind of like an extra day, and by the third day, you're like, okay, I'm bored now. So when you have one in the middle of the week, it breaks it up. And you get to have an extra day off, but it's just way better.
1: Yeah, that was us last year, yeah, to be fair.
9: Yeah, we did say that. That's a good argument. Well, look, I think Wednesdays have it. Yeah, it's pretty unanimous. And Mel, we've got a Dagwood Dog Guy pack for you.
6: Oh, no way.
9: Yeah.
6: Really?
9: Yeah. All yours. Four Dagwood Dogs, four hot chips, four cans of drink, two novelty show bags and two small confectionery show bags.
6: Is that from when it's at Everton Park?
9: Yeah.
1: Yeah.
6: Oh, awesome.
3: That's right now.
9: Yeah, enjoy. well done. And you can catch the Dagwood Dog Guy, Everton Park, from now through until August 16th.
10: Brisbane traffic.
11: Looking over Brisbane, traffic is building for the Pacific Motorway northbound Tanami to Sykes Creek, and Gympie Road traffic is bunching up at Beams Road southbound through Castledine. Bruce Highway is also getting busier through North Lakes, but at this time it's not doing too badly. 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Sale ends Sunday only at Freedom. The KissCast heading for a top of 24 today and sunny with Robin, Kip and Corey Oates in the morning on Kiss.
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9: 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We're nothing but the 90s. From 9 o'clock this morning is just a little taste from Michael Jackson.
1: You were waiting for him to do that,
9: I was.
1: Right?
9: I knew it was coming. There it is.
1: Yeah.
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1: There you go. You nailed it.

0: from 9 o'clock this morning. Actually, now we're about to talk about Temple and Webster, but can I just say, if you've got an idea, because I've got a birthday party on the weekend, my niece, and it's Michael Jackson themed. She's right into Michael Jackson. I think she's 12, 11, 12. And so everyone's going Michael Jackson.
1: One glove, bedazzled.
0: One glove.
1: Bedazzled.
0: Yeah. Okay.
1: It's going to be diamondy.
0: How does one get a bedazzled glove?
1: Just go to a any
2: store.
1: Yeah.
2: Any.
1: Like one of the.
2: Kmart would have a whole box of them.
0: Really?
2: Michael Jackson gloves.
1: Or those, you know, those $2 stores.
0: Yeah,
1: those
0: okay.
1: Kind of,
2: they're everywhere.
1: A cummerbund.
0: A cummerbund?
1: You can wear a cummerbund, a black pants with a cummerbund.
2: Can you say. What?
0: The cummerbund. Yeah, those.
1: The old things from the 80s
0: yeah,
1: when you used to,
0: used to wear them around tuxes. Tuxes.
1: Yeah, yeah. Keep your tummy in.
2: How do you spell that?
0: When was his cummerbund era of Michael Jackson?
2: Can you give me that in a sentence, please? A cummerbund.
1: I'm wearing a cummerbund with my dinner suit.
0: I don't need a belt because I've got a cummerbund.
1: I've got a red Harley Davidson jacket that that might double as a, and it's too big for me.
0: Could Naomi wear that actually?
1: Yes,
0: she
1: of
0: needs
1: she, can.
0: She needs one too.
1: You know my red leather jacket I wore a couple of days ago that
0: yes.
1: You won't remember?
0: That, yeah, I don't, but I know that
1: I'll show you
0: I'm
1: photo.
0: Hearing red leather and that sounds
1: okay.
0: Right.
1: I can sort you out.
0: Okay, thank you.
1: Anyway, let's talk about Temple and Webster rather
2: yes.
1: than my
2: about
1: wardrobe.
2: The cool yes. things we've got in our room.
0: Yes, well, because it's almost wardrobe. We've got a bedroom feel about the studio at the moment because we all picked out some things from Temple and Webster to sort of zhuzh up our zones.
2: Robin, I love Robin's because I...
0: yours is bizarre stuff.
2: It's
1: did things because it's in the studio that would have some sort of visual appeal.
2: It feels
1: right?
2: like you went to Malibu,
1: well,
2: Jamaica.
1: It's just, I mean, check out our socials because there's some videos going up. But I also got practical things like binoculars so that we can look outside.
0: And are they real? That they're brass? Yes. That they actually work as binoculars?
1: And then this is my favourite thing.
0: You got a shop bell.
1: My time bell. Like when you guys are annoying me, I'm like, time out.
2: Yeah, so
1: time.
2: On the left.
0: It's like a chef's bell, like when the order's up. Hey, ding, ding.
2: On the left, it's like Indiana Jones, she went and seen.
0: Yeah.
2: On the right, it's like Bob Marley.
0: Yeah. You've got like some type, is that a French bulldog holding a tray of drinks?
2: And he's smoking a pipe. He's smoking a pipe. How's it going?
0: You're just saying.
1: Eclectic.
0: It's very, it looks
1: eclectic.
0: Like, yeah, so it's all brand new,
2: great,
0: but it looks vintage,
1: yeah,
0: basically,
1: I know,
0: your
1: that's
0: stuff.
1: Why I like the, it. Yeah. I'm a secondhand queen, as opposed to you, Kip Whiteman, who just got random chests of drawers.
0: I got, well, you know why I bought my this particular, I've got a bedside table, and obviously I don't have a bed in here.
2: No.
0: And I've got a chest of drawers, but they're the Raphael range. So I bought it because, and it's also oak. So if we get to keep these afterwards, I've got oak at home, so it works.
2: So
0: it's
2: you styled for your house
0: a little bit,
1: as opposed to in here.
2: They actually look really nice.
0: They are, and they're curved edges,
2: they
0: which is great
2: edges.
0: For children running around. They can't crack their heads on them.
1: And Corey's is very Corey, selected based on color palette, which is a green.
2: Yeah.
1: You've got like a high table.
0: Is that
1: and
0: a console?
1: A lamp.
0: Yeah.
2: It's a Marie. Marie console A.
0: Yeah.
2: Console table. And, like a nice green lamp. I love green.
0: Yeah.
2: I like lamps. And
0: you do love lamps.
2: I love lamps.
0: And you put yours together. I will say the smart thing about the console table, yours, you whipped yours together in seconds.
2: Yeah.
0: I was here for a good half hour.
2: Yeah. And then I've seen Robin just look at me, puppy eyes. And
1: and Corey took care of it. But it was really easy. We did it like within an hour. All the furniture.
2: I did all these in the show.
1: Anyway, check out our socials. You'll see in the studio, we each have our own little corner, which is eclectically part
2: of who we
1: are.
2: Yeah, can we get a vote? I want to vote. I want people to vote on who's the best.
0: On who styled their corners best.
1: I can tell you that I sent photos to my children saying, this is mine. And they're like, that's not my style. And then I showed them yours and they're like, can I have that?
0: They want Corey's one. They're not interested in my bedside tables? Okay. Fair enough.
1: Your weird lamp.
0: I know.
2: Weird?
1: No, it's actually really stylish.
0: It is.
2: Can we talk about Kip? He ordered three lamps.
0: I do love lights.
2: He just, what's his name? Neil?
1: Don't give us
2: Neil
1: a free
2: Is it Neil Whittaker? What's his name? He would love you.
0: Yeah, was he the block or one of
2: those
0: shows? Loves
2: a lamp.
0: Yeah, he does love a lamp.
2: Loves extra light.
0: I'm with you, Neil. How good are lamps?
3: In an exclusive.
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17: Brisbane traffic.
18: Looking over Brisbane, traffic is slowing up for Tanami'ira to Sykes Creek on the Pacific Motorway. There's a bit of congestion from Woolloongabba onto the Riverside Expressway, and it's slow for traffic on the Bruce Highway southbound coming through North Lakes to Anzac Avenue. At IG

0: Heading for a top of 24 and sunny with Robin Kipp and Corey Oates in the morning on Kids.
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5: Now.
4: Morning, I'm Alana Riley. Well, a man is on the run for allegedly attacking another man known to him with a machete in Brisbane South. Police say it happened at Sunnybank late yesterday. The accused fled on foot while a 57-year-old's now in hospital. In other news, a 37-year-old man is due in court today, accused of murdering his former partner in Logan and breaching a domestic violence order. Police found the body of a 27-year-old woman in a home in Slacks Creek yesterday. Detectives confirmed she had been in contact with police in the lead up to her death. If you or someone you know needs help, you can call 1-800-RESPECT. Moreton Bay Council has approved a plan to trial a free camp for homeless people at Petrie's Wiley Park. The 12-month trial will include mandatory registration and designated areas for those sleeping rough. The spot is already kitted out with public toilets. And millions have watched a solar eclipse on the other side of the world. 90% of the sun was covered by the moon in the UK overnight, and it won't happen again until 2090. Your sport check in a sec.
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4: The hokey pokey continues when it comes to James Tedesco, the Roosters fullback, now to miss tonight's clash with the Panthers. That's despite being named on Tuesday and missing last week's win over the Dogs with concussion. Brisbane will be boosted by the talents of Storm star Sean Blore from next year. He's inked a two-year deal with the Broncos from 2027. And in cricket, Scott Boland's been dropped for the opening test between Australia and Bangladesh, which gets underway up in Darwin this morning. The Kiss Cast is next. Sunshine and a top of 24 degrees in Brizzy today, mostly fine, and 24 again tomorrow. Right now, it is 13 degrees in the city, and all week we're playing nothing but the 90s hits you love. 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
0: Oh, making me giggle.
5: Good morning. 6:35, Robin, Kip and Corey Oates. Yes, Thursday morning. Feels like a Monday for a few people.
6: Yeah.
5: Which means it's a two-day week. Good news.
6: Yeah, well done. Welcome to it.
7: Yeah, yep. wish we had it off.
5: Yes. Now, I've got a couple of questions to help you out with our pop quiz.
7: Yeah.
5: We're going to do that half hour from now. It's worth $1,000 if you can answer all 10 questions correct.
6: Okay, what was the first Pokemon ever listed in the Pokedex?
5: Oh. So it wasn't Pikachu?
6: No.
7: Charizard.
6: Bulbasaur.
5: I'm intrigued by this. I didn't realize this. What movie ends with the line, I see dead people?
6: Oh, I know that straight off. Without looking. The Sixth Sense.
5: Sixth Sense. I didn't realize
6: with
5: it ended.
6: Tony Collette and the little guy.
5: Yeah. I didn't realise it ended with that.
6: Yeah, because then you realise.
5: And Bruce Willis.
6: Oh yeah, that's right.
5: He was the dead guy. Spoiler alert, he was the dead guy. You've had 30 years.
6: Yeah, you've had 30 years. I'm not giving it that. You just
5: I'm
6: cannot.
5: Not waiting anymore for
6: I'm
5: you to
6: sorry.
5: Check it out this weekend.
6: Nah, you're not. You don't
5: okay,
6: get it.
5: Okay, so that's the Sixth Sense. There's two questions.
7: Okay, one more.
5: One more, all right.
7: What Australian actress starred in Muriel's Wedding?
5: Oh, I know this.
7: I didn't.
6: Well, yeah. Didn't I just say her name?
5: Yeah,
6: in
5: you
6: terms
5: did.
6: Of the Sixth Sense.
5: Yes,
6: oh, right. There
5: it's
6: you
5: a,
6: go.
5: It's a Tony Collette-a-thon.
7: Oh.
5: Because we're doing all 90s related questions today because we're nothing but 90s from 9 o'clock this morning. Where there's three questions. You only got to get seven more right. You win yourself $1,000. We're going to play in 20 minutes. We've got a mystery guest on the phone right after this. Corey, normally you are hopeless at this. I've got pretty much all the runs on the board.
7: I am, if I can say the words. House.
6: Well,
7: I,
6: yes.
7: Really
6: of you,
7: bad.
6: Yeah. One of you is going to be loving this sick.
5: Okay. Mystery guest.
6: Corey, I think you might have a chance. Just saying.
5: Right after this from Rachel Fahim.

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1: It's the mystery guest.
2: All right, mystery guest. Robin knows who our guest is, but Corey and I are flying blind. We've just got some questions.
3: Yes.
2: Try and work out who it is.
4: Hello, mystery guest.
5: Good morning, guys. Thanks for having me.
2: Is that Mike Goldman?
5: No.
2: No? Okay.
4: You do sound like Mike Goldman. Yes, I do have to say, the voice of Big Brother come through the speakers.
2: I thought I'd nailed it then in just 1 second. Okay, no.
5: Okay. I'll take it.
2: We need more. Okay.
3: Are you a Queenslander?
5: Yes.
3: Yeah, okay.
2: Mm. Are you an athlete?
5: No.
2: Not an athlete.
3: No. Okay. Are you a musician?
5: Yes.
2: Mm.
3: Are you touring?
2: Mm.
5: Yes.
2: Ah.
4: One of you will be very excited about this mystery guest.
2: Oh, okay. You're a Queensland musician touring, about to start touring. So do you normally work as a solo artist, or are you sort of, would we know you as a band name or a solo artist?
5: Solo artist.
2: Solo artist. Okay.
3: Country music?
5: Yes.
2: Ooh.
4: Come on, Corey.
2: This should be you,
4: Fresh
2: Corey.
4: Is on.
3: Oh, no, I don't,
4: Queenslander.
3: Casey Barnes?
5: Yes.
2: Yeah. You finally got one.
3: Yeah, I got one. I've got Lee Kerning and Casey Barnes.
2: That's true.
5: That's amazing.
2: Yeah, good. Actually, I've seen all your billboards around town, Casey. So when are you touring?
5: I'm sorry about the billboards. That's crazy.
2: Yeah, they're everywhere.
5: Well, the album just came out on Friday, and we had our launch up in Brisbane last night. Hence, the little bit of a croaky voice this morning. But it's been awesome.
2: Well, are you noticing now, like back in the day, country music, obviously places like Cairns and Townsville would have been huge gigs. But are you finding now that when you do a show in Brisbane, you're getting a great turnout still?
5: Absolutely. Yeah. It's thanks to commercial radio playing country music. It didn't used to happen. And now, you know, you're sneaking a few in and, you know, big acts are coming out from the States and they're playing stadiums instead of, you know, smaller venues now. So it's huge.
3: Yeah. See, I told you.
2: We are definitely playing.
3: Told you, Kip, mate, country music's taken over.
2: Yeah.
5: 100%.
3: Yes. 100%. Hey, do you remember, like, the exact moment, like, for you, Casey, like, just, you know, when your career took off? Because you honestly came on the scene and then, like, you've just been going and going and going since. Like, you know, you've just been everywhere. Like, what was the exact moment? Do you remember that sort of pushed it?
5: There's probably two, and I won't give you the big, long stories, but the most recent one was we did CMC Rocks, and the promoter for Stagecoach, which is the biggest country music festival in the world, happens in California, she happened to see our set and we got approached to play Stagecoach and it happened. We got to play main stage and it was like 70,000 people and that was mental. But probably before that, the first big break was a long time ago. It was 2005. We got to open for Bryan Adams for A Day on the Green. We ended up selling like 200 albums on that day. And that's what kicked it off for us. We were like, okay, this is it. This is what we want to do.
2: Crazy.
3: Holy.
2: Yeah.
4: So
2: wow.
4: Do you have another, like, was there a backup plan?
5: Oh, man. I thought I was going to work at Flight Centre. I thought I was going to manage a Flight Centre or do something like that. But I sat down with my mum and dad and I said, oh, I don't think I want to do this Flight Centre thing anymore. I want to do music. And they both said, do it. Follow the dream. And here we are, like 20 years later. So, yeah, very grateful.
3: Do you have a favourite song or just one that you love playing?
5: One of my favourites that I've ever written, and it's on the new album. So the new album came out on Friday. And we're actually on track to get my first ever ARIA number one this Friday. So, my favourite track is a song called "Still in the Fight." It's a ripper.
3: Okay.
2: And for those that don't know, Casey's part of the new school sort of country. He's instead of the big cowboy hat, his trucker hat, and instead of the
3: he's got a cap, mate. It's a country. It's a trucker.
2: It's a cap.
3: The trucker hat's bush. That's country.
2: Yeah, it's real.
5: So I will say this: anyone that's seen me in a cowboy hat, I look exactly like Woody from Toy Story. It's not a go. It's not the go.
3: Well, I want to see excellent. You dressed up in some flannels and a cowboy hat and a brown.
5: I'll send you a photo. I promise.
3: Good.
2: Well, thanks heaps for joining us, mate. Thanks for giving giving Corey a win in the
3: mystery
2: guest.
3: I'm no good at this unless it's country music singers, pretty much.
5: No, my pleasure, guys. Thank you so much for having me.
2: And can you just do me a favour and just say all things were quiet in the Big Brother house?
5: all things required in the Big Brother house.
2: This is Mike Goldman.
3: It does sound like Mike Goldman.
5: I'm stoked with that.
2: Thanks, Casey.
3: Thanks, mate.
5: See Thanks, ya. Guys.
6: Brisbane traffic.
7: Looking over Brisbane, there's a crash at Albion Abbotsford Road near Albion Street, and a broken down car is switched motorway westbound. It's on the left shoulder after Queen Street through Goodna. There's also one broken down Logan Motorway westbound on the left shoulder after the Bow Desert Road on ramp through Parkinson. 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The Kiss Cast heading for a top of 24 and sunny with Robin, Kip and Corey Oates in the morning on Kiss.
6: Brisbane's Will and Woody.
8: Woody, months ago, we had Adam Hyde in the studio from Peking Duck.
9: And my God, was he looking good. The tank top, the chest.
10: Ease up.
9: Chest was amazing. Anyway,
8: I had to ask him this. How much do you bench press, max? I said 120.
11: Just one.
12: Yeah, one.
13: I reckon I could go probably 130, I reckon.
8: Oh, I told you it was high. It might bend the bar.
13: To be fair, this is all hearsay.
9: The Savo at 4 p.m, we have a bench press off with Peking Duck.
10: That is a sentence I never thought I'd hear you say.
8: Adam Hyde in the studio from Peking Duck.
9: And my God, was he looking good. At the tank top, the chest.
10: Ease up.
9: Chest was amazing. Anyway,
8: I had to ask him this. How much do you bench press, max? I said 120.
13: Just one.
12: Just one. Yeah, one.
13: I reckon I could go probably one.

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16: 6:53, it's Robin, Kip and Corey Oates doing it for Temple and Webster. Now, coming up in a couple of minutes, we're going to talk to those Carter boys. They are Brizzy boys who love their sport, love their Broncos.
17: Just yes, sporting fans.
16: Like, yeah.
17: Their job is, you know, supporting, you know, all their athletes,
16: yeah.
17: Olympics, all of their sports. It's awesome. What a life.
16: And they started off doing it for free. They just wanted to watch sport and talk about it.
18: Yeah, but now they're doing something this weekend, and I knew that I was going to be faced with rugby league chat.
16: Yes.
18: When Drew, our boss, went, "We've got to talk to the Garner boys."
16: Yeah, have a listen. This is a little bit, just a little taste of what they're planning this weekend.
19: All right, legends, we all know Magic Round is easily the best weekend of the year.
20: Getting to watch every single game of NRL live and in person in the same round.
19: So we thought, instead of waiting till next year's Magic Round, that we'd try and do our very own.
20: This weekend, we're going to be attempting to make every single NRL game in person in round 24.
16: Okay, normally they just play them all at Suncorp, but no, they're talking about going everywhere in Sydney, flying.
18: Oh yeah, they'd have to. Are they going up to North Queensland? Do the Cowboys have a home game?
16: I don't know how they're going to do it, but yeah.
18: Well, let's find out.
16: Right after this from 10.

0: Teddy Swims, it's Robin, Kip and Corey Oates on KISS 97.3. 6.57 now. If it was Magic Round coming up in Brisbane this weekend, we'd be all over it.
1: Because
0: it is. It is one of the great weekends of sport. But those Carter boys, mates of ours, good friends at the show and all over social media, because they just love their sport and footy in particular.
1: Are they your friend? Like, are you okay with them yet? Like,
0: I've got.
1: Have you forgiven them after what they did to you on the podcast?
2: They ignored you.
0: They pretend I didn't exist.
2: Which for Kip is like the worst.
0: Oh. I've got some carryover spot.
2: Okay.
0: I'm not fully forgiven. But you know, I'm still
2: we'll see
0: like.
2: What happens.
0: Yeah. I'm not going to kick him out of the barbecue, but I might not go over and offer him a beer.
2: Okay.
0: That's where I'm at with him.
2: Okay.
0: And so we have Lockie.
2: Hey, Lockie.
3: Good morning, Kip. I think it's time to let it go, brother.
0: Oh, yeah. You don't know me, Lockie.
2: No, you can hold a grudge like it's nobody's business.
0: Mate, so you guys are planning on doing a making your own Magic Round this weekend.
3: Yeah, we sat down with Red Bull when Magic Round was on earlier in the year, and we pitched this idea out to them, and they said, yeah, good to go, just figure out which round. So I sat down and looked at all the remaining rounds of footy, and round 24 was the one that appeared that we'd be able to make it work, and hopefully we can get to every single game this round.
1: So
0: where are they?
1: We're
0: mostly
1: going,
0: in Sydney,
1: so Thursday night.
0: Yeah,
1: you're going to Combank.
3: Yeah, so we're about to, Bailey's on his way up from the Gold Coast now, we're going to head to the airport, and yeah, tonight's easy. We've got Roosters versus Penrith at Combank Stadium. One game, no worries.
0: Okay.
3: Tomorrow night, first game at 6 p.m, we've got Manly versus the Dolphins. That's a 6 p.m. kickoff in Manly. But then at 8 p.m, the Bulldogs are versus the Rabbitohs out at Sydney Olympic Park at a core. So we're obviously not going to be able to watch the entirety of every game. The rule is we have to either watch at the bare minimum the kickoff, or be in the stadium for the final siren.
2: Okay.
3: Watch the kickoff of the Dolphins, jump in the car and be heading straight out to Olympic Park. So that should be all good.
0: Yeah.
3: Saturday is the kicker because we've got a 3 p.m. kickoff, Cronulla versus the Raiders down at Cronulla.
0: Okay.
3: Watch kickoff, jump straight in the car, head up to Parramatta.
0: So that's like two and a half hour drive normally?
3: Well, I mean, all things go to plan. It should only be 40 minutes to an hour.
0: Oh, is that really from the Shire?
2: From the Shire to Parramatta. It's not
0: that bad.
2: Far.
0: Okay.
2: No, they should be okay.
3: It depends if you're taking tolls or whatnot, but this is on the Red Bull card, so we'll be taking tolls.
0: Yes. Yes.
2: Yeah, you will.
0: Okay. So you're up to Parra.
3: Up to Parra, Eels versus Cowboys is a 5:30 kickoff where we're going to, as soon as that game kicks off, we're running straight to the car. We're going to get to the airport for a 6:40 flight, and then that, as long as there's no delays or anything, that should get us into Brisbane at 8:10. We'll get picked up, head straight to Suncorp, and hopefully we're there for the last 30 minutes or so of the Broncos Warriors game.
1: So Red Bull can't just get in their chopper. Haven't they got a chopper?
3: I didn't even think about that. Maybe that'll be for one next year.
2: But hang on, it's not that easy Sunday either, because then you've got a 2 p.m. Knights Titans. Is that in Newcastle?
3: Yeah. That's in Newey, so we'll fly back down to Sydney and then head on up to Newey, watch the kickoff, and then head straight back to Combank Stadium for a 4:05 kickoff of the Tigers and the Dragons.
2: So which games do you actually watch?
1: Yeah.
2: It's like tonight's and tomorrow night's.
3: Tonight we'll get to watch the whole game, and tomorrow we'll probably watch the whole Bulldogs and Rabbitohs game.
1: Yeah.
3: Saturday is a bit of hopefully all things go to plan, we'll get to watch most of the second half of the Broncos game.
0: Yeah.
3: And then on Sunday we should watch most of the Tigers Dragons game.
0: Which will be the worst game of the round. So that's terrific.
3: So we'll be calling it the Spoon Bowl, but the Broncos are actually 16th on the
1: line.
3: I feel bad referring to it as the Spoon Bowl.
1: No.
3: It's not really.
0: Are you at all concerned, Lockie, that the Broncos could actually finish last?
3: Oh, look, it's going to take a miracle for the Dragons to not get the spoon, I think. But mathematically, it is still possible, which does make me nervous.
0: I know. Only 2 weeks ago, you were saying mathematically it's possible for us to make the finals. Now the new maths is, can we finish last?
3: Yeah, look, it's not been great, but I mean, it's It's all part of history, right?
1: Yeah.
3: Maybe we should just get the spoon and make history.
2: Yeah. And your enthusiasm for whatever it is is worth it.
0: It is indeed.
3: We'll be there. And, I mean, the girls, the Broncos girls, they're smashing it at the moment. They're going to make finals. They can still go back-to-back. They got the grand final rematch. And then the Lions, they're kicking along very strong as well. So we're sorted with some good teams.
2: Okay, good.
0: Yeah. All right, well, mate, that sounds like a horrible weekend. But you enjoy it.
3: Thanks, guys. Appreciate it.
1: Thanks, mate.
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13: Looking over Brisbane, there's a crash at Boronia Heights, the Mount Lindsay Highway southbound at Green Road. There's also a crash at Sykes Creek for the M1 northbound near Logan Lee Road, and a crash at Willow and Kedron Park Road near Wellington Street. Car broken down Ipswich Motorway westbound. That made it onto the left shoulder after Queen Street through Goodna. After payday sale at Freedom won't last long. 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Sale ends Sunday only at Freedom. The Kiss Cast, the top of 24 and sunny with Robin Kipp and Corey Oates in the morning on Kiss.
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15: Tell me why. Don't know. Hey. Need to know.
2: Brisbane's latest info.
15: Now.
2: Morning, I'm Alana Riley. Well, police are trying to track down a man who allegedly attacked another man known to him with a machete in Brisbane South. The accused fled the scene at Sunnybank after it happened last night. A 57-year-old man's now in hospital. Authorities confirm a 27-year-old woman allegedly killed by her ex-partner in Logan this week had been in touch with police just days before her death. The accused is due in court today, charged with murder and contravening a domestic violence order. If you or someone you know needs help, you can call 1-800-RESPECT. The federal government's slamming those flying drones around Aussie Air Force bases. It's been revealed 147 unidentified drones have been seen in restricted airspaces, including near Townsville. The federal education minister's urging kids not to take part in a mass school walkout today against One Nation. Student demonstrators will protest the party's policies and its leader, Pauline Hanson, in every capital, including Brisbane's King George Square, the Savo. And in the US, Donald Trump's spokesperson Caroline Leavitt is leaving the White House. She became the youngest person to take the role at 26. The now 28-year-old is stepping back to focus on being a mum. Your sport check in a sec. We're still months away from summer, but Test cricket returns today with the opening test between Australia and Bangladesh taking place up in Darwin. Despite his brilliant Ashes series, Scott Boland has been dropped in favour of Josh Hazlewood. And a blockbuster clash to kick off round 24 of the NRL tonight with the top of the table Roosters and Panthers. The Chooks are riding a 7-game winning streak, but they'll be without James Tedesco again. The Kiss Cast is next.
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2: Sunshine and a top of 24 degrees in Brizzy today, mostly fine and 24 again tomorrow. Right now it is 14 degrees in the city and all week we're playing nothing but the 90s hits you love. 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
1: Robin, Kip and Corey's $1,000 pop quiz.
15: Yes, we've got $1,000 to give away right here. We've got 10 questions. We've got a 60-second clock.
17: $1,000.
15: $1,000.
18: Okay, Alex of Little Mountain, how are you feeling?
19: Nervous now.
18: No, you'll be fine. You'll be fine. Did you hear any of us give away
19: I need
18: the questions?
19: To go to the toilet. Hang on, no.
15: Oh, no. not now, Alex.
18: Is no.
15: You can wait 60 seconds.
19: Lucky I work in aged care. I'll just grab a diaper.
18: Okay. Yes, perfect. You can.
15: Perfect. Righto.
19: Now, did I'm you, only kidding, guys.
15: About 20 minutes ago, Alex, we gave a few of the questions out. Did you hear it by any chance?
19: Yes.
15: Yeah, all good.
18: Good.
15: Okay.
18: Good.
15: I think they were the hard ones. So we could
18: crossed,
15: we
18: hey?
15: Could be in here. So 60 seconds on the clock. You ready to go?
19: Oh yeah. Okay.
15: Your time starts now.
18: Who was the puppeteer behind Aggro?
19: Pass.
18: Which sci-fi series claimed the truth is out there?
19: The X-Files.
15: Yes.
18: What is the first Pokemon ever listed in the Pokédex?
15: Yes.
17: Yeah.
18: What band sings Wonderwall?
19: Oasis.
18: No, what is the name of the elderly narrator in Titanic?
19: The elderly what, sorry? Narrator. Pass.
18: Which movie has the line, I see dead people?
19: Big Sense.
15: Yes.
18: Who sang the song, Genie in a Bottle?
19: Christina Aguilera.
18: What TV sitcom features a cafe called Monk's?
19: Pass.
18: What Australian actress starred in Muriel's Wedding?
19: Toni Collette.
15: Nice.
18: Which celebrity couple were nicknamed Posh and Bex?
19: David Beckham and Posh Spice.
15: Yep.
18: Who is the puppeteer behind Aggro?
19: Jamie Dunn.
15: Yes.
18: What was the name of the elderly narrator in Titanic?
19: Oh, pass.
15: That was it?
17: No!
18: Rose! It's Rose!
15: It's
18: you know
15: Rose.
18: Jack and Rose, and then she gets old, and She's then the it's main. Rose.
19: Oh,
15: she's the main
19: that.
15: One. Hey, Alex, I noticed you had a split personality during that. who else was helping? It's all right.
17: You're allowed to
19: work, colleague.
17: That's fine.
18: Okay, and
19: Monk's.
18: Monk's is Seinfeld.
17: Oh,
15: Monk's Cafe.
19: I never got into that.
17: Oh, you had it. Oh, you're so
15: too short. Far out. Exactly. Sorry,
19: it's okay.
15: Guys.
17: No.
15: Better luck next time.
17: Yeah.
15: Maybe your friend can play next time and you can be the alter ego.
19: I think I'd get 10 out of 10.
15: We will have another round tomorrow morning. Make sure you're listening early too, because we'd like to give as many of the hard questions as we can to help you get that $1,000. Now, coming up, we just had Casey Barnes on the show as our mystery guest, and he dropped some unusual facts about what he could have been. Actually, I think I've got some of it here.
20: Well, I thought I was going to work at Flight Centre. I thought I was going to manage a Flight Centre or do something like that. But I sat down with my mum and dad and I said, I don't think I want to do this Flight Centre thing anymore. I want to do music. And they both said, do it.
15: Now he's on billboards all over Brisbane.
17: I think it was a good idea.
15: Yeah.
18: So we want to know what you thought you wanted to become and then what you did become. And you will be shocked to know that Kip and I both had the same dream as kids.
15: Yeah.
18: And yet ended up in an entirely different career,
15: not
18: but
15: even
18: doing exactly the same thing.
15: Yeah, not even close to radio, though.
18: No.
15: Was it? No. All right, ooh. So, yeah, what did you think you were going to be, and then what are you, 13 1065?
17: Okay.

0: Walk the Moon, Shut Up and Dance. It's Robin, Kip and Corey Oates on KISS 97.3, 717. This is that time of year for a lot of students thinking, what am I going to do after year 12? Where am I going to go? What am I going to be after this?
1: And okay, Corey, you have to guess because Kip and I both wanted to be the same thing. And we both, well, I had no chance.
0: Yeah.
1: Like there was just no way that I was going to be able to do this at university. But I dreamed it for a really long time, and my work experience during high school was all around this.
0: Was it?
1: Yeah.
0: So I did work experience in radio, I think because I was younger when I worked out that I wasn't going to be this thing. And
1: do you know why you worked it out?
0: I had a moment in my life where I had like a tragic moment, and it was like, oh, I could never do that. I could never do what I thought I was going to be.
1: Okay. So, Corey, do you have any ideas?
0: What?
2: I don't know.
0: It's bizarre that
2: because you
0: both
2: said
0: had
2: uni.
0: It.
2: You said uni. Yeah,
0: you needed uni for it.
1: Big uni.
2: Was it in law at all?
0: It wasn't law.
1: No, it wasn't law.
0: No.
2: I got nothing. Like, there's nothing I can say that's going to be a serious one. Got nothing.
1: We both actually. You're going to laugh. Nothing. We both wanted to be vets.
0: Yeah.
2: Vets.
1: Yeah.
2: Oh my god! I was not even close to that.
1: I did work experience at the RSPCA for one work experience, and then I did a second one at a veterinary surgery.
0: I know.
2: Well, I can imagine Robin because she like loves dogs and like.
0: Yeah, I do animals. Love dogs. I took my miniature collie Tiffany. She had a heart murmur or whatever, and I had to take her to the vet and get her put down at the end when she was like 12. And I just remember I could never do that. I could never do what they just did. And you have to do that every day. I'd be destroyed. And I decided, nope, that's not for me.
1: So you were smart enough. I was not.
0: Yes.
1: So we want to know, what is it that you thought you were going to be? And then what are you now? We do have X-Golf at South Bank, you and five mates can go and have a really cool time at X-Golf. So Craigie, Virginia, what was it?
3: You'll be shocked to know this, but, when I was younger, I always thought I was going to be a radio DJ.
2: Okay.
1: And why aren't you, Craigie?
2: Yeah.
3: The short version, because as far as my parents were concerned, that is no career.
2: Well,
3: I was basically forced to do engineering, and so now I build roads and stuff.
2: Yeah. I think it's a good choice, Craigie.
1: You have far more job security than we do.
3: Yeah, but how hard is like honestly?
1: How hard is it? Not
3: let's
1: really.
3: Be real. Let's take stock of Corey's background experience.
2: Oh, don't you come at me?
0: Yes.
2: Hey, go.
0: Yeah,
2: go.
0: Good exhibit A.
3: I've got more experience than he has.
1: Oh. Yes.
2: You're right.
0: Thank you, Craigie.
1: 131065. What do you think you were going to be, and what are you doing now? Hello, Teresa of Gales.
4: Hello, how are you?
0: Hey, good. Teresa.
1: What was it?
4: I was going to be a nun.
0: A nun?
2: A nun.
1: No.
0: Yeah. Okay.
1: Yeah. Really?
4: I went to a normal girls' college, and I always wanted to be a nun.
0: Yeah. And how far the other way did you go,
2: what
0: Teresa? You're not a dancer, are you?
4: No, I'm not.
0: Okay.
4: No, I got married at 18.
0: Yeah.
4: I had twins by 20. Another baby by 21. I've been married 50 years. I've got 3 children, 8 grandchildren, and 2 great-grandchildren.
0: Wow.
2: So I believe that takes you out of the chances of being a nun still.
4: Most definitely.
2: Okay.
1: And at what point did you realise it wasn't going to happen?
0: Yeah.
4: When I met my husband.
0: Oh, yeah.
2: Yeah.
1: When you realised there was an alternative lifestyle.
2: Was it schoolies that got you?
0: Schoolies. Yeah, where did you meet him, Teresa? Was it a church? Where?
4: No. He lived over the back of my best friend. So,
0: There you go.
4: Long time ago now.
0: Yeah. That's a good change. Yeah. Now, Corey, you haven't gotten involved with this. What were you going to be?
2: What?
0: What were you going to be before 40?
2: I going to be?
0: Yeah, what did you think you were going to be?
2: I thought I was going to be a star cricket player.
0: Yeah, right.
2: Yeah.
1: So you never had any sort of academic aspirations, like a tradie like your dad?
2: Oh, okay. Well,
0: builder.
2: We're going here. Okay. It's a bit of a story, so.
0: Do you want to hang?
2: I'll tell you.
0: Come back with it.
2: Yeah, you'll like it.
0: Okay, we'll do it. And if you've got one, what were you going to be and what are you now? 131065.
5: 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Brisbane traffic.
6: Looking over Brisbane, there's heavy congestion. Centenary Highway from the Ipswich Motorway to Jindalee Bridge, and Ipswich Motorway is under speed from Wakehall through towards Oxley Road. Traffic's under speed through Sykes Creek and again around Tarragindi and Woolloongabba for the Pacific Motorway. Afterpage A is here. 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The Kiss Cast, the top of 24 and sunny with Robin Kipp and Corey Oates in the morning on Kiss.
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0: Ella Langley, choosing Texas. It's Robin, Kip and Corey Oates on KISS 97.3. Actually, Casey Barnes, great Australian singer, a country singer we were just talking to as our mystery guest half hour ago, was saying how cool it is that commercial radio are now playing country music like that.
1: Yes.
0: And all of a sudden, he's got billboards all over Brisbane and things are starting to happen. But it wasn't always country music for Casey.
2: I thought I was going to work at Flight Centre. I thought I was going to manage a Flight Centre or do something like that. But I remember I sat down with my mum and dad and I said, oh, I don't think I want to do this Flight Centre thing anymore. I want to do music. And they both said, do it.
0: So cool.
3: That's such a Queensland thing, isn't it? Because Flight Centre originated here.
0: Yeah. And that's where that
1: do you
0: was...
1: imagine walking into that Flight Centre and Casey Barnes just playing a tune?
0: Where you want to go?
3: Cool.
0: Yeah. All of his flights are over to Nashville. Just keeps organising deals.
1: Nashville only.
0: Yep. But what did you think you were going to be and what are you now? Oh. So what was your option, Corey?
1: Well, look, obviously when footy was what I was doing after school, I came to Brisbane, and back then 20s was still around, which is under 20s, and it was the youth comp, you know, from when you finished school, so 17 to under 20s, and you could play that for 3 years normally. And a part of that, you had to have a full-time job, like as in like you had to be doing a trade or go to uni and start doing a degree of some sort. So obviously I wasn't going to uni.
0: No one said that. No one said obviously, but you should.
1: Oh, obviously. You know, I think we ruled that out.
0: Yeah.
1: I don't think they even put that on the piece of paper. It was just, what trade do you want to do? I actually did some work experience in school with one of my mates. His dad was a lecky. So I went and did some lecky work in school. I'm like, oh, I love doing electrician stuff, so I'll do that. And anyway, I was working at the maintenance shed at Hands Meat. Yeah. And, so they do a three-month trial. And after the 3 months, they'll assess whether they think you can, you know, end up doing your trade.
0: Mm.
1: And 3 months goes by. And in this, I'm not going to, like, look, I'll paint you a picture. I had a Scottish bloke, a proper Scottish man, an Englishman, an Aussie, a Kiwi.
0: Yeah. They were in charge of you?
1: They were all the bosses. So one was a diesel fitter, one was a lecky, one was the boss, another one. So that was my crew.
0: Mm.
1: And they all loved having a beer and loved having a punt.
0: Yeah.
1: And
3: so not a lot of electrical work and, done.
0: Bad influence.
1: Let's just say I ended up in the roof a lot because the roof was full of all the, you know,
3: cabling.
1: Just all the cables and all the extra stuff. And I was up there once a week cleaning it.
0: Yeah.
1: Because of something that they made me do.
0: Right.
1: In the shed or in the facility. That was.
0: That made mess.
1: That made it. I got in a lot of trouble for a lot of things.
0: Right.
1: And at the 3 month mark, I remember sitting down with the boss and the guy that runs the whole thing.
0: Mm.
1: I don't think you cut out for.
3: What did you do? That was so much trouble.
1: Oh, we used to play cricket in the hallways.
3: Oh, like, okay. Right. Okay. Got it.
1: And look.
0: Not a lot of maintenance.
1: It was short lived, my electrical career.
0: Yeah.
3: Okay.
1: I ended up being just a TA. So.
0: Okay.
3: Ricky at a sunny coast.
0: Yes.
3: What did you think you were going to be and what are you?
4: Morning, legend.
0: Ricky.
4: Same one from Monday.
0: Yes.
4: I wanted to be a chef and then I discovered beer and realised that you can't talk, drink and get distracted, have an ADHD.
0: Yeah.
4: So then I went on to do a bit of photography and then now I'm a support worker.
3: Oh, there you
0: okay.
3: go.
0: Yeah.
3: Okay.
1: So you said what, chef?
0: Yeah,
3: yep,
1: photography and that's
0: yeah.
1: support.
0: See, because the idea of being a chef at home, you got your glass of red wine and whatever else.
1: Awesome. But then you can't have too much. You can't have more red than chopping up. No.
0: Not in the commercial kitchen.
3: Marco of Pimpama, what was it?
5: Hey guys, mine was a bit of a journey. When I was a little kid, I wanted to be a pilot.
0: Yeah.
1: Okay.
5: Then I fell in love with sports, so I wanted to be a pro player. My sport was American football, so there's no pro league. So like, I want to coach or do something related to that. Didn't happen. Got to uni and I wanted to be a chef as well.
0: Oh, yeah.
5: So I got into that, but ended up working in hospitality for about 13 years, front of house, conference and events, and I love that. But about 3 years ago, I ditched it all out to be a teacher, and now I'm a PE teacher, which is like living that achievement. Of
0: wow.
3: That is so cool.
0: PE teacher.
3: That is cool. Well done.
1: So even 13 years in that hospitality world, and you still changed it to be a teacher.
0: Yeah.
5: Yes, just about 3 years ago, I'm 37, so I changed careers at 35, change the schedule, this one thing.
0: That's cool.
3: And Queensland Education need more male teachers, yes. So well done.
0: Yeah, they really do.
5: Being able to do the PE, which is the sport that I wanted as I was growing up.
0: And look at that.
1: There you go.
0: Happened eventually. Good on you, Marco.
1: Well done.
0: We've got to get to news. When we come back, we've got some entertainment news, and we also have another chance at $1,000 with Cash or Crash. We're going to do that half hour from now on Kiss 97.3.
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22: Brisbane traffic.
23: Looking over Brisbane, there's heavy congestion. Centenary Highway from the Ipswich Motorway to Jindalee Bridge, and Ipswich Motorway is under speed from Whitehall through towards Oxley Road. Traffic's under speed through Slakes Creek and again around Tarragindi and Woolloongabba for the Pacific Motorway. Afterpay Day is here. 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The KissCast, the top of 24 and Sunny with Robin, Kip and Corey Oates in the morning on Kiss.
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22: Morning, I'm Alana Riley. Well, a 37-year-old man has spent the night in custody ahead of his first court appearance, accused of murdering his former partner in Logan. A 27-year-old woman was allegedly found dead at a Slacks Creek home early yesterday, just days after she contacted police. If you or someone you know needs help, you can call 1-800-RESPECT. A Deception Bay man's been accused of possessing a pipe bomb after an alleged explosion in a state forest up near Gympie last night started a fire. A 35-year-old's been charged. He's due in court today. A bunch of Brisbane students are expected to stage a school walkout this afternoon, protesting One Nation and the party leader, Pauline Hanson. The action at King George Square is among a number of coordinated protests around the country. It's been revealed restricted Defence Force airspaces have been breached by drones nearly 150 times this year, including near Townsville up in North Queensland. And more than 65,000 people packed out the RNA for the Ecker during this year's People's Day. Your sport check in a sec.
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22: Aussie skipper Pat Cummins says Nathan Lyon is ready to go for today's first test against Bangladesh. The spinner's making his comeback from the hamstring injury he suffered during the third Ashes test back in December.
25: He's been great. It's been pretty public how hard he's worked over the last 6 months or so.
22: And Storm star Sean Bloor is making the move to Brisbane. The back rower has inked a two-year deal with the Broncos from 2027. Taking a look at the Kiss cast, sunny and 24 degrees in Brizzy today. Tomorrow, mostly fine and 24 again. Right now, it is 15 degrees in the city. And all week, we're playing nothing but the 90s hits you love. 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
3: An embarrassing moment in Australia's sporting history has become a Netflix doco. I'll tell you what it is next. And Nicole Kidman has delighted students at Sydney's Lane Cove Public School after sending a surprise video message from Greece to mark the school's 150th anniversary.
26: Hi, this is Nicole. I'm in Greece right now in Santorini, but I wish I could be with you. But I wanted to say congratulations on 150-year anniversary, Lane Cove Public School. Amazing. What a milestone.
0: And she laughed there because she's lying. She's in Santorini,
1: yeah,
0: in Greece. I'd rather be in Lane Cove.
1: It's horrible weather, yeah. And I'm at a horrible restaurant.
3: I'm having the time of my life. Yes,
0: yeah. Dos más vinos.
1: Yeah. Can I get another?
3: And Olympic breakdancer Ray Gunn.
1: Oh.
3: Rachel Gunn, whose performance at the 2024 Paris Games was awarded 0 points and caused such a big deal here in Australia, is getting her own Netflix show. Breaking Badly will be released on September 1, with viewers getting a first look at the trailer today.
27: Right before the Olympics, I went to my therapist, panicked. She was like, what's the worst that could happen? The whole world could laugh at me. She's like, do you think that's reasonable? There was this frenzy. It was this growing monster. I know I'm a dorky white woman who's an academic. And I'm a B-girl.
28: Did you ever associate Olympian and Rachel growing up?
29: Never.
30: Sorry, not the right reaction, is it?
0: Breaking Badly is great title.
3: And the thing that's also interesting is she was an academic and she announced just 3 months before this is coming out that she's taken a voluntary redundancy from Sydney's Macquarie University, where she was a lecturer in media and cultural studies.
1: I don't blame her. It's the people that actually pick it and choose.
0: It should
3: to the, allow the process, they, to get to that point.
1: Know, they are the ones. Like
0: the process was so weird.
1: Everything she's copped, they should be the ones that are copping it. Like,
0: but do you remember watching it? Oh, I just remember watching it. This isn't real. I just watched it. This isn't real.
3: There's right. When she was doing the kangaroo.
0: Yeah, mob. Someone's making fun. This is a joke, and then it was real.
3: And 0 points. Oh. Yeah, like nothing.
4: Well, chiming in from the newsroom, I'm chronically online, and there was a lot of controversy. I guess like speculation or maybe conspiracy theories that her partner was part of the selection process.
0: Yes.
4: And they actually touch on that in this documentary.
0: Oh, okay, it's worth watching.
3: Okay, okay, so yeah, it's on Netflix.
1: I hope she makes an absolute mozzer out of it.
0: Yeah.
1: Well, because it's not that, it's just, it's so wrong that they put her in there.
0: She did get smashed.
1: It's just wrong.
0: Yeah.
1: So, but look.
0: Breaking badly. Yeah. All right. If you're not checking that out. Now, we've got the first question for Cash or Crash. We're going to give you in a few minutes. That'll help you get a lot closer to the $1,000 when we play after 8 o'clock this morning. Irene Carr, we're right now on Kiss.

0: Flashdance, what a feeling. It's Robin Kipp and Corey Oates on KISS 97.3, doing it for Temple and Webster. And from 9 o'clock this morning, it's nothing but the 90s all day. We're doing it all this week. Now, there's been a press conference from the Broncos. This was on Channel 9, and I'm interested in your take on this, Corey, because we spoke about it briefly on The Shed, the podcast you and I do with Sammy Thaiday, talking about Renault, the captain of the Broncos. Last year, what an amazing year for the Broncos and an amazing year for Renault. Like, he could have gone out an absolute champion, decided to play for one more year.
1: Yeah.
0: And in hindsight, you'd have to think it was a mistake to do that because he's had a lot of injuries this year. Broncos have had a horrible year.
1: Yeah. Well, if you look at the year, right, and we actually speak about this a bit more in depth on the Shed podcast that we do with Sammy because, you know, we got a bit more time to. But like last year, yeah, is the greatest thing that's happened for the club in 19 years. I think what is it? The drought was.
0: Yeah.
1: But like, I can't fully say that. You know, it was Renault's full decision to continue to play. You know, I'm sure you always want to finish on a high, but then also you got to look at it last
2: hang on,
1: year.
2: Hang on. So was he contracted to play after last year? Or well, did
1: he signed a one-year deal.
2: Okay, so that was his choice.
1: Towards the middle or back end of the year. But you look at who they had. I don't think they really didn't have a full-time halfback ready to go. They didn't have a decision made on who was going to play half. So
0: it's his choice, but they offered him that choice. We need you, mate.
1: You know, we need you. But the other thing is, too, you never know how your body's going to go. Like, at the start of it, preseason, you get through them normally pretty well. You're feeling great. And how the season goes, I've got no idea.
0: Like, this year did start well, too.
1: You know, if I knew at the start of every season I was going to have nearly one surgery every year, I would have been like, whoa, it's going to be a good career. You know what I mean? Like, you can't look back at the start and go, you know, why would you play when you have all these injuries? Because you never know. You don't know you're going to get all these injuries, right?
0: Well, injuries is why we thought Renault hasn't been named to play for the Broncos this weekend. However, in this press conference, it suggested that he's not injured, but he just hasn't been named to play.
3: You're not named this week? Why don't we put that down there?
4: Nothing really. It's a good opportunity for some young fellas to get a go and build on some combinations for the future.
3: Is it injury related?
4: No, I feel all right. I feel good.
3: And when potentially do we see you back again?
4: Don't know. We'll find out. Keep you guessing.
3: Why is that?
4: No reason.
2: Wow.
0: So no reason that it sounds like he doesn't know of a reason.
1: Yeah, well,
0: what do you think?
1: I did see a little clip actually yesterday or last night, maybe even this morning. And I heard that he actually does go through and say, you know, this year obviously hasn't gone to plan and they need to plan for the future. And teams, you do need to find out because you got to look at the club too. They got three halfbacks, I think, next year.
0: Yeah.
1: You got, like, young Peasant. Yeah. You've got the young fella there, Duffy, and you got Benny Hunt. And you got
2: That there are three choices. There are three ways you can go if you're going to choose to retire. It's you go out on a big high, which is what it would have been last year.
0: Yep.
2: You go out when you'll just keep playing until you can no longer do that.
0: Your body says no.
2: Right? Yep. Or you're going to do it because the team really needs you.
1: Yeah.
2: And it sounds like he stayed on because the team really needed him.
1: Yes.
2: And he must have felt okay enough to be able to do that.
1: And
2: that's really honourable.
1: And it is because that's what you do. Like when I played, honestly, I nearly gave up in 21. Like my body was done, but I'm like, I can't do this when the club's at the worst. You know, it was hard, and you know, you train hard enough to get yourself ready enough to play. And I will give Renault one of the biggest raps because he was brought here to take us to grand finals,
2: and he did that
1: to win us a premiership.
2: He did that.
1: He did. He took us to two grand finals and won us one.
2: Yeah, right.
1: Do you know what I mean?
0: Yeah. Like,
2: so he's a good guy.
1: It's easy to look back at last 12 months, but he's been injured, you know, and he's at the back end of his career. But
0: do you think we're going to see him one more time? There's only like three rounds left.
1: I would love to see him at the last game, the last home game. I think he deserves a great send off. If it happens,
2: will he announce the retirement?
1: Well, he's already said he's done. So like last year, obviously, well, start of the year he announced it. Okay. He's completely done, but. Look, I think if it doesn't happen, the game, I think we still got to celebrate what he's done for us, of course. For the club. Yeah. So
0: yeah, I'd like to see him one more time.
1: I would. Come I'd on. Love to.
0: All right.
5: Brisbane traffic. There's a crash for Centenary Highway northbound near Woogaroo Creek Bridge at Spring Mountain near Springfield. And there's also been a crash at Arana Hills for Fernie Way near Patrick's Road with emergency crews on scene. A crash in Milton. Milton Road inbound is blocking the left lane before Garuna Road. Snowy River, Brisbane Caravan and Motorhomes clearance event ends August 31. No gimmicks, just good old-fashioned service. Strike up a deal at Snowy River, Brisbane, Pacific Highway, Canamira. The Kiss Cast, heading for a top of 24 and sunny with Robin Kipp and Corey Oates in the morning on Kiss.
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9: 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Question 1.
15: What is the largest planet in our solar system?
9: Yes.
10: Roughly 11 times the diameter of Earth, and its volume is large enough to fit over 1,300 Earths inside.
15: Isn't it the big orange? It's orange, and it's like an orangey colour, that one.
9: Is it?
10: Oh,
15: I believe.
10: Well, no. The red planet is not that one.
9: No, it's not. It's not Mars. It's not the red one.
15: No, it's not red.
9: It's not Uranus.
15: No.
10: It's not Saturn.
9: To rule that out.
10: Yeah.
15: No, it's not Neptune.
9: No.
10: There you go. So we're helping.
9: It's big. And
10: there are drops of it in one song that we play a lot of.
15: Oh, nice, Rob.
9: Thank you, Train.
15: How good's that?
9: So that is what coming up. That's question one, just after 8 o'clock. Coming up next, though, if you or your school have registered to have us bring the Ekka to your school next week, get ready because we're going to name two schools. First person on the phone from that school, whether it's a student or a teacher or a parent, we could be at your school next week, so we're going to do it right after this. Kato and John, turn off the lights. It's Robin Kip and Corey Oates on Kiss 97.3.

0: 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It's Robin, Kip and Corey Oates on KISS 97.3. So the Ekka is on this week. But next week, we can bring the Ekka to you.
1: Catch the Dagwood Dog Guy at Everton Park, August 7 to 16.
2: Who let Dagwood dogs out? Who let Dagwood dogs out?
0: Every day next week, we're going to a different school, bringing the Dagwood Dog Guy with 500 Dagwood dogs. Got some show bags. We're going to have some other games.
3: Yeah. I'm anxious about this. Every time we do this, because we're going to name two schools and we're going to do it as quickly as we possibly can. And then the first person through, because we want to make this so fair. There's been literally thousands of entries of people wanting us to come to your school.
0: Okay, so we're going to name two schools. First person on the phone, 131065 is our number. A teacher or student or parent from that school to get on the phone.
4: Yes.
0: And we'll be there next week.
4: Okay. All right, you ready?
3: Yep.
4: Who's going first?
3: Upper Mount Gravatt State School.
0: Earnshaw State College.
4: There we go.
0: All right. If you're at either of those, Earnshaw State College or Upper Mount Gravatt State School, we need you on the phone, 131065. And you can catch the Dagwood Dog Guy, Everton Park, right now through until the 16th of August. And we've got five big schools we're going to be heading to next week.
3: We've got one. Yes.
4: Is it Petrina?
5: Hello.
0: Hey, Petrina.
3: Hello. Where are you from, Petrina?
5: I'm from Upper Mount Gravatt State School.
4: Yay!
3: Oh, my goodness, you're quick. Okay, tell us about your school.
5: Oh, it's going to be so amazing for our kids to have you come out. Thank you so much.
0: Pleasure.
5: We had a bit of a sad time in the last month or so. We had one of our teachers pass away. So this is just going to be such an amazing boost for our school. So that's so great. Thank you.
4: Oh, how many kids are we talking about here, Petrina?
5: About 500.
3: Oh, Dagwood Doggies.
4: Nice. Okay.
0: Yeah,
5: that's great.
0: That is perfect.
4: I'm going to be busy with these games.
0: Yeah. Actually, Corey just had an idea for a game where we bring like a wheelie bin and then having like a kick into the bin competition. Which I think is going to be sensational.
4: It's a great idea.
5: That sounds great.
4: Yeah. Just don't ask me to do my job.
0: No.
3: What do you mean?
0: Hang on. What part would you consider your job?
4: Now, this is the funny part, see? Yeah. Like, you know, what is radio my job? Like, you know, or is it entertaining the kids for that week? What is it like?
3: No, your job is being on the radio. Everyone else. Yeah. But you are the king of the kids and we will accommodate
4: that. So I get a hall pass that week?
3: No, I think we'll just strap a microphone to your mouth.
0: Yes.
3: Okay. So that you, whatever you do.
0: We'll Madonna mic you.
3: And just so everyone else can enjoy the
0: fun. Exactly. And we'll see you next week, Petrina. Well done.
5: Great. Thank you so much, everybody. We're looking forward to it.
0: Yes. Awesome. Up at Mount Gravatt State School. So we've got one more school to announce tomorrow morning and we've got to get into Cash or Crash. Hmm. That's coming up right after these on KISS 97.3.
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31: Brisbane traffic.
32: Looking over Brisbane, there's a broken down truck at Drewvale Gateway Motorway Extension northbound. It's on the left shoulder after the Logan Motorway. And there's a crash for Monash Road near Brisbane Terrace as you're coming through Redbank with emergency crews. Car broken down, Logan Motorway westbound in the left lane before Stapleton Road through Heathwood. Pre-order the Google Pixel 11 Pro XL at Telstra and get $650 off on a payment plan. 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The Kiss Cast, the top of 24 and sunny with Robin, Kip and Corey Oates in the morning on Kiss.
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36: Morning, I'm Alana Riley. Well, there's court today for a 37-year-old man accused of murdering his former partner in Logan just days after she contacted police. It's the fourth alleged domestic violence death in Queensland in just over 6 weeks. If you or someone you know needs help, you can call 1-800-RESPECT. Searches continue for a man who allegedly attacked another man known to him with a machete and damaged property at a home in Sunnybank. Police say a 57-year-old was rushed to hospital after the incident yesterday. Some school kids around the country, including here in Brisbane, are set to stage a walkout today to protest Pauline Hanson and One Nation. The Federal Education Minister's urging them to stay in class. Making other headlines, youth detention workers across Queensland have walked off the job overnight as tensions with the state government escalate, pushing for better working conditions. The action will continue for 6 days. And in celeb news, the Jonas Brothers are heading down under. The trio named to headline next month's NFL game at the MCG. The clash between the Rams and the 49ers down in Melbourne will also be streamed on Netflix. Your sport check in a sec. Aussie skipper Pat Cummins is confident Scott Boland will feature in the national side again soon. It's after being edged out by Josh Hazlewood for the final pace spot for today's first test against Bangladesh. It's up in Darwin later this morning. And Lionel Messi has hinted at retirement in a tribute post to his dad, the Argentinian legend, writing that since his father's passing, he has serious doubts about whether he can keep playing. The Kiss Cast is next.
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36: Sunshine and a top of 24 degrees in Brizzy today. Tomorrow, mostly fine and 24 again. Right now, it is 16 degrees in the city. And all week, we're playing nothing but the 90s hits you love. 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
0: We got three questions. We've got $1,000.
1: That's right.
0: And you can win it if you just want to have a crack at answering those three questions, cash or crash. This is Brisbane's easiest cash game.
2: Hello, Debbie of Yarrabilba.
1: Debbie.
0: Debbie, good.
2: Okay, Debbie, mate, hello. So you need this money. What's happened to you?
3: I tore my MCL in my knee in January, and I've got bills out the wazoo.
0: Oh, bills out the wazoo. Okay.
1: Right.
2: You haven't worked since then?
3: I'm cleared for 12 hours a week.
0: 12 hours a week. Right.
2: Okay, we need to help you. Did you hear the first question?
3: Yes, I did.
2: Great. Right. Beautiful. Okay,
0: excellent.
2: Let's go.
0: Need to tell you there's a 5-second timer. There's a buzzer on 5 seconds. Once you hear that buzzer, too late, get in before that, okay?
3: Yep.
0: All right, here we go. Question one.
1: What is the largest planet in our solar system?
3: Jupiter.
0: Yes, it is.
2: There's $250 right there for you, Debbie.
0: Which you can walk away.
1: I mean, it's kind of orange.
3: Let's go.
0: Yep.
3: I started with nothing. What have I got to lose?
1: Yeah.
2: Okay. Oh, I love this. Okay, right. I think you can do it. I think you can do this.
0: Same. Okay.
2: Question two for $500. What is the capital city of Scotland?
3: Edinburgh.
0: Yes, it is Edinburgh. Nice. Yes. So glad you didn't say Glasgow.
2: Oh,
1: that's the only one I know.
0: Yeah.
1: I would have just said that because it's
2: there's $500. You've got $500 and Brisbane is thanking you because you get some thinking music.
0: Yes.
2: To decide whether you go for the $1,000. Here's some Kenny. Ooh.

0: Debbie, so you got $500 you can walk away with.
1: Let's go.
0: You're going to risk it.
2: Oh, my goodness, mate. Okay. Oh, I'm so sending you.
3: You've got to listen to this one.
0: All right, Debbie's, Debbie's chosen to hold him. Let's see how we go.
3: Let's go. Go listen. Here we go.
0: Okay.
3: Relative to the internet, what does URL stand for?
1: I've got no idea.
0: Oh, it's a tough one. That was a tough one.
2: Uniform Resource Locator.
0: The URL. What's the URL?
2: Man. I love your bravery, though, Deb.
0: Good on you, Deb.
1: It's all good. Thank you.
3: Thank you so much. Oh.
0: Tough one.
3: That is a tough one.
0: Sometimes the brave. Fortune does not always favour the brave.
2: Something good will happen for them.
3: Yeah, you always think, what do those stupid letters mean? Come on. What does that even mean?
0: That will be question one for tomorrow. Uniform Resource Locator is what URL stands for. That's question one for Cash or Crash. A rough one.
3: That is tough.
0: Hey, coming up next, are you ready to get a little bit freaked out?
2: Yeah.
3: Are you getting freaky or are you telling us something?
0: I have listened to a podcast which has freaked me out.
3: Oh.
0: And now I'm going to share it and freak you out.
3: What's it about?
2: Will it freak me out? The things that freak you out don't necessarily freak me out.
0: I think so, because it's something that everyone else has been, how exciting is this? Oh, this is fun.
2: Okay.
0: Yep.
2: So I'm better off putting my head in the sand and just going la, la, la, la, la, la, la?
0: Yes.
3: Is it the do with,
0: yes.
3: If you wait too long to propose, that it may
0: not. It's not about that. Okay. No. No.
2: Okay. We wish it was about that.
0: No. Something else. Get ready to get freaked out after this.

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1: Taylor Swift, it's Robin, Kip and Corey Oates on Kiss 97.3, 8:15. So AI is something that we've spoken about a bit over the last couple of years.
2: Yeah, well, yeah. Also the last like month or two, because we were talking about jobs that have been made easier. Mm. I told you that my relationship has helped to be saved by AI.
1: Mm. Yeah.
2: Because my partner Olivia kind of used AI, which he uses a lot as and work as an executive, to then
3: yes.
2: put into sort of words that he could understand in his very analytical brain how to deal with such an emotional beast as me.
1: Yeah. Yes.
3: The AI stuff, I know this is a little bit like fair to what you're talking about, but some, you know how people say it's taken over jobs and parts of jobs and parts
1: yes.
3: of, but
1: yeah.
3: like, isn't there the AI, but then there's a group of people that look after the AI?
1: Well, it's interesting you should ask. It's interesting you should ask.
3: Oh, is that what we're talking about?
1: Well, yes, it is. Because I've been listening to Diary of a CEO, which is probably, I think it's the number two podcast
2: it
1: in the world.
2: It is, behind Joe Rogan.
1: Yeah. And they had a guest on last week who, Daniel, and then he's got his last name is impossible for me to pronounce, but he is an AI specialist who used to work for the company OpenAI, who does ChatGPT.
3: Okay. Mm-hmm.
1: Used to work for them, and he was a prediction specialist. So he would work out where things are most likely to go on different trajectories. And he was very concerned with the way things were going, so much so that he quit the company. Was threatened to not get any type of his payout. He was entitled to a $2 million payout.
2: Oh, wow.
1: He needed to sign a document to say that he wouldn't say anything bad about the company. He refused to sign.
2: So his moral compass
3: wow.
2: was so impacted
1: yes.
2: by the way that this business was going.
1: Yeah.
2: And so now he's a whistleblower?
1: But effectively. And he believes there's a 70% chance that AI goes the wrong way for the human race. That, like, for example, Elon Musk in 2018 said AI is more dangerous than nukes for the human race. He has since tempered his thoughts on that.
2: Has he got into it?
1: Yes.
2: Right.
1: And now, even as somebody who's making billions of dollars out of it, Elon has said there's a 15% chance that something's going to go wrong. Think about that. That
3: 15.
1: Like, this is someone who's for it. Says there's a 15%
2: but
1: chance.
2: But what's the going wrong
3: yeah.
2: bit?
3: What? Are we talking about like
1: what's going wrong is like
3: Terminator?
1: Yeah.
4: In a few months, he creates a revolutionary type of microprocessor.
5: Go on. Then what?
4: In 3 years, Cyberdyne will become the largest supplier of military computer systems. All stealth bombers are upgraded with Cyberdyne computers, becoming fully unmanned. Afterwards, they fly with a perfect operational record. The Skynet funding bill is passed. The system goes online on August 4th, 1997. Human decisions are removed from strategic defense. Skynet begins to learn at a geometric rate.
1: I mean, it's so close. The predictions are so close to what happens in Terminator. It's freaky. So anyway, look, that's Terminator. That's a movie. There's Arnold Schwarzenegger. But this is a little bit of what Daniel has to say. And people like us going, well, what can I do about my job? Mm-hmm. To try and make sure that I'm AI-proof.
6: Which jobs are genuinely likely to survive AI and what skills should people / students focus on over the next 10 years?
7: Imagine if you were someone living in Mexico in like 1500 and then you hear that the conquistadors are coming. You could be asking yourself like, okay, well, what sort of job should I be switching to survive this transition? But you have a lot more to worry about besides that. But yes, I think I would say that like if we manage to avoid the loss of control problem, and we end up with humans still in charge of the AIs and humans can like say what the AI's goals and values are supposed to be, even as they become much smarter than humans and even as they run the whole economy, then probably there will be regulation that protects some areas. And you can try to guess at what those areas might be, maybe stuff that's more like judges potentially.
1: So judges, the two jobs that he said, judges and maybe nannies, because people won't want robots to look after their kids.
3: That's it.
1: Yeah. And basically, the problem is that there's all these commercial companies racing and countries. China's racing. America's racing. We're all racing to try and get the best, fastest, smartest AI. But it's a competition and no one's going, but what happens if it gets out of control? And nobody is there are no fail safes. It's terrifying. And we should be terrified.
2: We should be terrified that it is
1: out of our hands and they're putting drones, they're giving like in Terminator, we're giving drones this ability to kill people, right? without human interaction.
2: Well, then my question is this: we are human beings who have like critical thinking. We make a choice to stop it.
1: Yeah.
2: Like, it just like Australia was the first country in the world to talk about social media ban for under 16s.
1: Mm.
2: Do that sort of stuff.
3: Yeah.
2: Like reject using the technology outwardly and go, we're human.
1: Yeah.
2: We don't want to be controlled by machines. And I understand that, yes, people like Elon Musk and those, they will continue,
1: they'll
2: but they only
1: it.
2: Continue if people keep supporting.
1: But,
2: like,
1: keep
2: we're
1: using
2: not.
1: It.
2: Yeah, we're not. Mm. When, you know, then stop it.
3: What? Yeah. Why does it have to keep
2: going?
3: Which
2: sounds really, I know how simplistic that is, but honestly.
1: You're right, though. It is. We'd have to stop using it. But the problem is that
3: it's in everything.
1: Right now, it's fun and it's useful. Right? It's great for when I'm Googling something like what type of engine part do I need?
3: Then why don't we stop here? Like we nail where it's at now.
2: But
3: like,
2: do you know what will happen?
3: Keep going with it.
2: Do you know what will happen is, say, for example, schools. So then schools will give you the option. There will be schools that will use AI and there will be schools that won't.
1: Mm.
2: There will be schools that will allow a robot to teach your students and then there will be schools that won't.
3: No way.
2: And that will be then become the human experience and the human decision making. Like, I know it is terrifying, but it's only terrifying if we become complacent to the fact that we feel we have no control.
1: Mm.
3: And we are humans and we do that a lot.
2: Yeah.
1: We do get complacent.
3: We get complacent all the time.
1: We used to think, like, the idea of having someone listening inside your house was so abhorrent. The idea of.
2: And now we talk to them.
1: And now we say, hey, Google, like, hey, Google, you know, set a timer for 3 minutes. Yeah. We've got it there on purpose.
3: Have you seen iRobot?
1: Hey,
3: yeah. So, you know that? Yeah. Like,
2: So what do you want to know? Do you want to know if people are terrified?
1: Are you scared or excited about AI? Because I'm scared now, particularly having heard that and just going, like, even if. I think they used an example. If you had 100 buttons on a table and you knew that by just pushing one of those buttons, right, so a 1% chance that the world ends, you would never push any buttons.
2: No.
1: Because you go, there's a 1% chance. I'm not going to do it.
2: I'm not going to do it.
1: But they're saying there's 15 buttons on that table and possibly 70, and we're still hitting the button.
2: Okay. 131065. Is AI exciting or terrifying you?
0: Brisbane traffic.
8: Looking over Brisbane, there's debris to watch for at Belmont Gateway Motorway northbound. It's around the old Cleveland Road off-ramp and the speed limit's been reduced to 80. There's a crash on the Warraga Highway westbound before the Bremer River Bridge that is causing delays for traffic in both directions through Carolee. Worried about rising fuel costs but don't have anywhere to plug in? Check out the Honda self-charging hybrid range today at your local Honda centre or search Honda Hybrids. The Kiss Cast heading for a top of 24 and sunny with Robin Kipp and Corey Oates in the morning on Kiss.
1: AI, are you excited?
3: No.
1: Are you terrified? Like I am now?
3: Just get back to actually working hard. Earn a living for a living.
2: Oh my goodness. From the man.
1: What happened?
2: Uses every terrorist type behaviour to blow up the show.
1: Yeah, you've never worked a day in your life.
3: I am, so I'm doing it right now.
1: 131065.

0: Teddy Swims, Mr. Know-It-All, it's Robin Kipp and Corey Oates on Kiss 97.3. Yes, well, actually, speaking of knowing everything, AI is coming. And I was just...
1: Oh, no, it's here.
0: It's, yeah, but they're talking about not just artificial intelligence, but now super intelligence. So AIs that are smarter than every human on the planet being here by 2030. And according to the podcast I was listening to, the Diary of CEO, 70% chance that it ends poorly for humans, and that we have...
1: What is that, like a global obliteration? What
0: yeah.
1: is that?
0: Well, even Elon Musk put it as, like, it's not necessarily that they want to kill all the humans, but they that will be a nuisance, like ants, and they will just be in their way. So they're not necessarily even killing us on purpose. It's just like they just crush us because we don't matter.
2: Awesome.
1: It's like your greatest sci-fi movie ever, really,
2: isn't it?
1: He's
2: the richest guy in the world pushing all of it.
0: Yeah.
1: Leanne of Waterford, what do you think about AI?
3: It is absolutely terrifying, guys. You know, you look at previous TV shows, previous movies, Terminator, that type of thing.
0: Yeah.
3: Where we are, as you said, Kip, ants, and they just want us out of the way. And it is really horrifying because we have children growing up and this is what their life is going to be if it comes to fruition.
1: Yeah.
3: And we won't be controlling our lives. They will be, and we'll be fighting for our lives. I know that sounds so over the top, but you just look at all these past things that are happening that are falling into place.
0: Yeah.
3: And AI is, as you said, AI is there. We use it because it's a fun tool. But at the end of the day, it stops becoming a fun tool when it starts taking over our lives and we are so dependent on it.
0: Yeah,
3: but,
0: thanks,
1: Leanne.
0: And,
1: you know, the thing that stuns me, though, is we can turn it off.
0: We can. Yeah. Right now we can. Yeah.
1: We can.
0: Yeah.
1: We can turn off the computer. We can have the human experience.
0: Yeah.
1: John of Bundamba, what do you think?
4: I'm not really too worried about AI at the moment. I use it as like an advanced search tool.
0: Yeah.
1: Yeah.
0: Same.
4: I think what we kind of worry, what the anxiety is about is what they call the AI singularity, which is when we're no longer progressing AI forward, it's progressing itself forward. We don't know where that's going to go.
1: Yeah,
0: and that's what they're saying. It's like it's not replacing our jobs yet. This was another point, but it is actually replacing the guys who are making the AIs because they're actually making the AIs be able to build a better AI.
2: Well, they're doing that on purpose.
0: They're doing that right now.
1: And it's creating their own
0: now.
1: Obsolescence.
0: Yes.
2: So to what extent is it improving itself? Do we know? Like, do we know how far is it going?
1: No, they're not going to tell us that. Lena Velmier, what do you reckon?
5: Morning, guys. It's your friendly Pom here.
2: Who yes. Hello, Lynn.
0: Hey, Lynn.
5: Hi, guys. I live in Debra now, by the way. I've moved back to Debra.
2: Okay, so, nice.
5: look, as an oldie whose first mobile phone was a brick.
0: Yes.
6: Just to bounce back up.
5: I am a bit torn. I think it's a great thing for schools, for people, for kids with autism and ADHD and things like that. That's great. However, it's been with us for years already. You think about you're in a group in a pub or you're having a chat and you're talking to your girlfriends about buying a new hairdryer. 30 seconds later on Facebook, there are 20 ads advertising a hairdryer. How the F-U-C-K is that happening?
0: Yeah.
5: Well, is there a little spy on the wall that goes,
1: I mean, it is.
0: Yeah, it is.
2: And that's it.
0: We've got listening devices in our pockets.
2: It listens to everything. Like, people use it for pay. Like, they're not like, oh, you know, isn't there programs now that, you know, big businesses, people are losing their jobs because they're not needed anymore.
1: Do you know maybe this
2: pay
1: is,
2: people, I'm pretty sure.
1: This is the motivation for not only no screen time, you know, like we've been talking about this forever, right?
0: Yeah.
1: Like turn off your screen. But now it's like turn off your screen because now there is greater implications.
0: Yeah.
1: So you have the tool in your workplace or whatever and then you choose to not.
0: Yeah.
1: And then you have the human experience and then we remember what it is to be like when we were kids.
0: Yep.
1: And that then becomes more powerful. Like we are still, I still believe in human beings.
0: Yeah.
1: But I think we have to en masse believe in the human experience.
0: And it's so right now, it's like it's a handy, easy tool to use
1: right.
0: And it's a bit of fun. You go,
1: so stop it.
0: Yeah.
2: Let's just leave it there. Handy, fun, done.
1: Corey, Deception Bay, what do you think?
7: I don't agree with it. I really don't. I don't use it.
0: You don't use it?
7: No.
2: No, good.
1: You're the guy.
7: I don't see the point. to me, it's just another money grab for higher up people to make money without using humans to make it work.
1: That's absolutely correct. Yeah. You are right.
0: It is right. It is funny to like, what are the upsides? There's a lot of downsides. Oh, a lot of scary
1: makes
0: stuff.
1: Life people, easier.
0: Yeah.
1: We become complacent.
2: Yeah. We become lazy. It's like we want to become lazy because everyone thinks, oh, I want more time in my life.
0: Yeah. Okay. And then what do you do with that
2: what
0: time?
2: Do you do with that
0: spend
2: time?
0: It on the phone.
2: Yeah, you do nothing.
1: Like, isn't it interesting that Arnold Schwarzenegger in Terminator became the prophet of doom?
0: He was right.
2: Is it? Unfortunately, he's a bit old, though, if we need him.
0: I know.
2: Right now, I don't think Arnie can get out there.
0: Just bring him out one more time.
2: I don't think so.
0: No, okay.
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9: Woody, months ago, we had Adam Hyde in the studio from Peking Duck. And my God, was he looking good. The tank top, the chest.
10: He's up.
9: Chest was amazing. 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
11: 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Yeah, one.
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22: Brisbane traffic.
23: Looking over Brisbane, there's debris to watch for at Belmont Gateway Motorway northbound. It's around the old Cleveland Road off-ramp and the speed limit's been reduced to 80. There's a crash on the Warraga Highway westbound before the Bremer River Bridge that is causing delays for traffic in both directions through Carolee. Worried about rising fuel costs but don't have anywhere to plug in? 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The Kiss Cast heading for a top of 24 and sunny with Robin, Kip and Corios in the morning on Kiss.
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5: Morning, I'm Alana Riley. Well, authorities confirm a 27-year-old woman allegedly killed by her ex-partner in Logan early yesterday had been in touch with police just days before her death. The accused is due in court today. If you or someone you know needs help, you can call 1-800-RESPECT. Charges have been laid after an alleged explosion up near Gympie overnight that sparked a fire in a state forest. A Deception Bay man's due in court today, accused of possessing a pipe bomb. More e-scooters are being dumped in the Brizzy River than people realise, according to a local cleanup group. Ocean Crusaders tell Brisbane Times they've collected 150 dumped e-scooters from waters around the CBD in just the past year alone. A 12-month trial is getting underway in Moreton Bay soon, allowing a free homelessness camp at Petrie's Wiley Park with registration and CCTV. And viral Aussie breakdancer Raygun has opened up on her Paris Olympic performance in a new Netflix doco. A new trailer's just dropped for the episode Breaking Badly ahead of its release on September 1. Your sport check in a sec.
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5: The hokey pokey continues when it comes to James Tedesco, with the Roosters fullback now to miss tonight's clash with the Panthers. That's despite being named on Tuesday and missing last week's win over the Dogs with concussion. And in cricket, Scott Boland's been dropped for the opening test between Australia and Bangladesh, which gets underway up in Darwin later this morning. Looking at the Kiss Cast, sunny and tops of 24 degrees in Brizzy today. Tomorrow, mostly fine and 24 again. Right now, it is 17 degrees in the city. And all week, we are playing nothing but the 90s hits you love. 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
1: This is exciting. Travis Kelce has finally spoken about his wedding to Taylor Swift. I will tell you more in a sec. But Paris Jackson, the daughter of Michael Jackson and Debbie Rowe, she's had quite a troubled and tough childhood. Obviously, her father died in 2009 when she was 11. She then had no connection to her mother, didn't see her mother till she was 15. Right. So was taken care of by Michael's family. Anyway, she's been the latest guest on the Call Her Daddy podcast and talked about what it's like growing up in Netherland. Now, for those that don't remember, Michael Jackson had a famous 2,700-acre property in California that was named after the Peter Pan Fantasy Island. It featured an amusement park, a zoo, and a movie theater. And she said this.
25: If you're good and you do your chores and you do your homework and you do the things that you're supposed to do, then on the weekends you can go see some animals and you can go ride some rides and you can go to the movies. It was made very, very clear that all of the attractions there were not for us.
0: Oh.
1: That's weird.
0: Not for us, so then they're for Michael?
1: Well, or that he'd bring people in, remember? Okay. He'd bring lots of kids in.
0: Oh, yeah, that's right.
2: Oh.
1: Yeah, I know. Oh. Okay. Travis Kelce has finally spoken out about his very famous wedding with Taylor Swift. The wedding was held July 3rd, Madison Square Garden, with a star-studded event for 1,000 guests.
2: Yeah.
1: Paul McCartney, Stevie Nicks attended and performed.
0: Intimate.
1: Yeah, Adam Sandler officiated the ceremony, and this is what Travis has finally said.
26: It was a fun off season, man. Wedding was the best night of my life, and I appreciate everybody who came out and celebrated and had fun with us. And that's about all I really got from that night. It was a crazy night. It was full of a lot of celebration.
2: Yeah, it's true to what all of her fans said, that she's going to do, just a quiet, small, hidden away out of the spotlight wedding.
1: And
2: it was great.
1: Thanking 1,000 people in Madison Square Garden, or was he thanking the hundreds of fans outside Madison Square Garden?
0: You would remember from one of your many weddings, Robin. And I know from mine.
1: We're even, I think.
0: It's very busy. Like, the night of your wedding, it's
1: full on.
0: It's like, I think... I maybe had 120 people, but I just remember thinking, like, I'm not sure that I spoke to everyone. I was that busy running around.
1: No, you couldn't speak to 1,000 people.
0: Nah. There's no way you're talking to half the people that are at your wedding.
1: Yeah, but it's still the best night of my life. Like, I love weddings. Yeah. You've got to have a reason to celebrate. And love is the greatest reason.
2: It was great.
1: Anyway, Kip. Let's talk about Travis Barker.
0: Yeah.
1: Who has revealed the one marriage rule that he keeps with Kourtney Kardashian.
0: Ah.
1: And I want to know, you guys have a chance to think about this when we play Tom Cochrane.
2: One rule.
1: Is there one relationship rule that you hold dear for both of you?
0: Okay.
1: Can't say marriage, Kip. I'll just say relationship.
0: No, just relationship. Thank you.
1: Free here.
0: All right.
1: Sorry.
0: Probably deserved it. Tom Cochrane on Kiss 97.3.

0: Tom Cochran, Life's a Highway. It's Robin Kip and Corio. It's on
1: Who
0: Kiss. Robin.
2: Robbie Williams.
0: Robin. On Kiss 97.3, we're going nothing but 90s after 9 o'clock this morning.
1: Okay, I saw this in People magazine. Travis Barker, who is married to Kourtney Kardashian, he's the Blink-182 drummer.
0: Yep.
1: We've heard a bit about him recently because he was also talking about that moment when he was in that fatal plane crash and survived it. It's extraordinary. Yeah. Six people.
0: On the plane, four died, I think.
1: And four died and he got out. Anyway, he's talking lots of things. And I guess this does impact how he now chooses to live his life because he says he and Kourtney Kardashian have one rule when it comes to their marriage. They've been married since 2022. And they have, let me see, she has Mason, Penelope and Rain as her kids. He has Landon and Alabama and Atiana. So that's six, and they share a child together, Rocky, so that's seven.
0: Far out.
2: What a name.
1: So they're, yeah. They've
0: It is busy.
1: So but they have one rule, and I wanted you guys to think about what your one rule is. So
0: okay.
1: For them,
0: yep.
1: It's that they never go to sleep angry with each other.
0: I knew it was going to be that.
1: Did you?
0: Yeah, that's the classic. That's the classic. Never go to bed angry.
1: It's hard, though.
0: I know.
2: Oh, yeah.
1: Because the dramatic, I'm going to bed.
0: Yes. Or I'm going to the other room.
1: Yeah, right.
0: And then you fall asleep. Oh, yeah. Or I lie in the other room angry for not being able to sleep.
1: And they say that they'll work it through. So, and there have been nights when they've spent up all night trying to find the common ground. And also really little things like, and he says one of the big deal is taking accountability. Like, babe, I take accountability. I'm sorry. I didn't see your point of view. That's a big human.
0: Yeah, that is good. Naomi's really good at that. She's the best. Like she'll just go, hey, we're not going to bed. Like she'll just go, no, you've got to talk to me.
1: And you don't want to.
0: No, I don't want to.
2: Nah,
0: and
2: yeah,
0: and I think, and so it's good.
1: It snaps
0: me out of it though. It's like, cause she just all of a sudden is this person like,
1: she's rational.
0: She's being rational. And I've just like spent so much time working myself up and getting into the arguments of why I'm right. And then it's just like, oh, yeah. Okay. Yeah.
1: And do you tell her? How does that disarm you?
0: I mean, it doesn't disarm me straight away. There's still a bit. But
2: you need some time.
0: Still need a bit of time. But it is like she generally just sort of goes, you know, because you get worked up to this point where just going, we're never getting over this argument, even if it's whatever the smallest thing.
1: And isn't it always the stupidest?
0: It's the smallest
2: thing.
0: It is.
2: And that's why they say you walk out. Walk out, go be on your own and just daydream. That's what I sometimes do. And then, if I can't get it solved, I'll say, look, I'm not in the mood. My emotions are taking over. Can we do it tomorrow when I'm clear minded, I've thought about it and I'm fresh and we're good.
0: Can go to bed on an argument then?
2: Oh, like just by saying that, like saying I don't want to go to bed arguing, like as in like again and more.
1: Do you go into the same room? Like, because that's the other thing.
2: I think going to different rooms, that's not good.
1: No.
2: We always end up in sleeping in the same bed and then I'll just say I'm tired, I'm cranky and I'd rather do it tomorrow when I'm not gonna be, cranky and saying the wrong thing
1: Do you address it the next day?
2: Yeah. We'll always go back and talk about it. But if I've got time, I will go outside and calm myself down and walk back in and get right.
1: So is that your rule as well or do you have other things that you
2: A rule?
1: So for example, Nicole Kidman, Keith Urban. Didn't end well.
2: It's hard.
1: They had a rule for their 19 years of marriage that they would only ever spend the most time they spent apart was 2 weeks.
0: Ah, that's good, I guess.
1: So yeah, even work, on tour and all of the movies and the sets, they would make sure that they could come together.
0: Yeah.
1: I mean, I think in that kind of lifestyle, that would be imperative.
0: Yeah. Have you got a rule like or something that you would bring into your next one? Like, this is going to get us there?
1: I'm now, I'm working towards the rule, which is that I want to live together.
0: Okay.
1: Because I feel like I know a lot of people don't, but I just want it that's the next sort of gauge in a relationship.
0: Yeah, it is.
1: For me.
0: Yeah.
1: And look, I'm such a hopeless romantic. I believe in love so much. It's the thing that's got me through my whole life. So that's where I'm going towards. And luckily I'm very lucky he agrees, but we live in he lives on the sunny coast. He's got a really big job. I have this job. Last year when we thought we lost it would have been easier.
0: Yeah.
1: But, I don't know. What about?
2: I don't know.
0: No rules?
2: No. Nah. Like, not one, maybe.
1: Okay, can you do me a favour? Yeah.
2: How many can we
1: go
2: have?
1: Go home and ask.
0: Yeah. Go and ask Deegan what your rules are.
2: Yeah, what? Yeah. You too. No, you start.
0: She'll know.
1: You too.
2: You don't have one.
1: Okay. Is there another rule? I'm curious because I did give you a whole song to think about it.
0: Yeah.
1: And in true, beautiful, hip and glory form, it didn't occur to them again until I said it.
0: We were both singing Tommy Cochran.
1: Oh, yeah. You were. So I'll send you a text this afternoon to remember you, or in fact, I will send messages to Teagan and,
0: and
1: Naomi now and just check on the rules.
0: I love the idea that you asked us that question. If you cut to a video, both of us are there going, "Life is..." Not one thought.
3: Brisbane traffic. We're looking over Brisbane. Traffic still a little under speed through North Lake southbound and bunching up for Gympie Road at Beams Road through Castledine. Heavy congestion for Centenary Highway, Ipswich Motorway to the Jindalee Bridge, and Ipswich Motorway is pretty slow towards Oxley Road. 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The Kiss Cast, heading for a top of 24 and sunny with Rob and Kip and Corey Oates in the morning on Kiss.
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3: 8:54, coming up after 9 o'clock this morning. We're going back to nothing but the 90s. We're going to do it all day.
4: So good.
3: Yeah, we're doing it all week.
4: It's like my favourite thing.
3: Yeah. Yes. And we got right into our own 90s nostalgia when we went and got into the Backstreet Boys. Remember you learnt the songs, the dance, everything, Corey?
16: Yep.
3: Yep, we went to Vegas. And we actually chatted to the Backstreet Boys while we were there.
16: I'm trying to forget that part of my life, Kip, so thank you.
3: Well, I'm going to remind you, because we're going to a bit of our chat with Nick Carter coming up right after this, and mostly about him being a dad now and being a child star himself and whether or not that was good advice and whether he wanted his kids to do that.
4: Yeah.
16: Ooh. I don't know the answer.
3: So we'll do it right after this from Ray on KISS 97.3.

0: 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It's Rob and Kip and Corey Oates on KISS 97.3, 8.58. We're going nothing but 90s from 9 o'clock this morning. And we got very nostalgic early in the year when we went to Vegas to see the Backstreet Boys.
1: It was so fun in the Sphere. Oh, my goodness. One of the greatest concerts of my life last year.
0: Was it late last year?
2: Last year. Went to Vegas this year for something else.
1: We went to Vegas for the rugby.
0: Yeah. We've had a lot of trips to Vegas.
1: Yeah, I don't ever need to do it again.
0: I think we're done for a bit.
2: I'm done forever.
0: Yeah, interestingly, this bloke has chosen to live there, Nick from the Backstreet Boys. So we spoke to him when we had that time in Vegas.
3: Nick, with your kids, given that you started so young, you were famous at 12 years old. That's when you were with the Backstreet Boys. So would you encourage your kids to enter the industry at a young age, or would you rather they hold off? Like, how are you advising them as far as the entertainment industry?
4: No.
2: That's just a straight no.
3: Straight no. Not at all, or just not yet?
4: No, I'm going to tell you why. Because my situation was unique. I met the guys when I was basically turning 13. I was 12 years old. You know, my situation, my story happens to be that, you know, I came from a family that we had nothing. And my mother and father kind of saw an opportunity to utilize my talents, you know, for the benefit of the family. So, but at the same time, I was blessed because I was able to meet my four brothers in the Backstreet Boys. Answering your question, when I look at my children, I just want them to have a normal life. I want them to go to high school, college. I want them to be educated. I want them to play sports. I want them to do all the things that I really wanted to do and didn't get an opportunity to do.
1: Brian, what about you? Because I've seen clips of your son, Bailey, saying he wishes he wanted to do something else, but the entertainment industry is where he wants to be. What advice do you give him?
5: We have to put on our father caps. You know, just because I'm in this business, I would never push Bailey to do it because it's tough. Just like Nick said, but he has an amazing gift.
2: Yeah.
5: And I don't want to ever limit him in any way possible. This is a true joy. I mean, like, dads are supposed to be nothing but supportive, just like Nick said. And and for Bailey to pick up a guitar and self-teach himself how to play.
0: Wow.
5: It's an inspiration. It's really truly an inspiration because it's like something that if I had a little bit to do with it, it makes me so proud. But this is his journey, man. It has nothing really to do with me. It has everything to do with wherever he wants to go.
0: There's Nick and Brian from the Backstreet Boys.
2: So we're talking about Brian because his son.
0: Yeah.
2: Remember?
1: American Idol.
2: And he's got an incredible voice.
0: Yeah.
1: How hard, though? Like the whole Nepo baby thing.
0: When you're the son.
2: Yeah, but like you said, he's letting him have his own journey and enjoying the ride with him. I think that's really cool.
1: Yeah, the one that recently Seth Rogen's son with that amazing song. Was it Seth or Will Ferrell?
0: No, Will Ferrell's
1: kid. Sorry, I always confuse those two.
0: Yeah.
1: I mean, he found his own fame with nothing to do with his dad.
0: Yes,
1: that's cool.
2: Or maybe the last name.
0: A very different sound, yeah.
1: Yeah, true.
0: And his dad also went on Jimmy and other shows and said, hey, have you heard my son?
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23: Brisbane traffic.
24: Looking over Brisbane, traffic still a little under speed through Northlake southbound and bunching up for Gympie Road at Beams Road through Castledine. Heavy congestion for Centenary Highway, Ipswich Motorway to the Jindalee Bridge, and Ipswich Motorway is pretty slow towards Oxley Road. 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The Kiss Cast, heading for a top of 24 and sunny with Robin, Kip and Corey Oates in the morning on Kiss.
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0: Yes, nothing but the 90s all day, right through until 3 o'clock this afternoon. Reliving 90s moments. We had our pop quiz this morning, and one of the movies was a question from the 90s. The big twist in the movie Sixth Sense, this moment.
28: I see dead people.
1: What was that kid's name?
2: So creepy.
1: He's amazing.
0: Yeah.
1: He's gone on to do amazing things.
0: And Bruce Willis, of course, was in the movie. Toni Collette was in the movie.
1: Yeah, that was her big, like she was, you know, she was found in Muriel's Wedding. And then kind of went on to do all these really big movies.
0: So, do you remember Muriel's Wedding, speaking of? Oh, yeah.
1: Haley Joel Osment.
0: That's the kid.
1: That was the kid.
0: Do you remember from Muriel's Wedding, there was a her sister, the one who kept saying, "You're terrible, Muriel."
1: "You're terrible, Muriel."
0: Was Gabby.
1: Yeah, Millgate.
0: And she ended up doing breakfast radio right here in Brisbane. She was on B105.
1: Excuse me, she replaced me.
0: Oh, did she?
1: No, Penny Cooper replaced me and then she replaced.
0: Is that right?
1: I think it was one of that way. Yeah, yeah, yeah.
0: Crazy.
1: Because they were hell-bent on getting a female comedian because they were terrified that Jamie Dunn would leave and they wouldn't have someone funny.
0: Right.
1: And mate, I've been told my entire career I'm not funny.
0: Yeah.
1: So I was moved out.
0: Yeah.
1: And they were moved
0: in. They brought that in.
2: Wow. Nice one, Kip. Well done.
0: I didn't realise it was a bad memory.
1: No. It's in my book. I don't care.
0: Yeah.
1: It's the reality of radio. Welcome to it.
0: I know.
2: Yeah, true.
0: Man, you are funny. Like yesterday.
2: When you, remember that?
0: When you were talking about the movie Oppenheimer.
1: Okay, yeah, stop it. And you call it
0: Oppenheimer.
2: No, but then even when you go, open him. Just,
1: okay.
0: Whoever said you're not funny is delirious.
1: Just not when I'm supposed to.

0: Black Box Fantasy. It's Rob and Kip and Corey. It's on Kiss 97.3. We're doing nothing but 90s all day today.
1: I just remembered a great, one of the greatest films I've ever watched in my life. Yeah. Ace Ventura.
2: Oh, wow.
3: Who is this ghastly man?
4: Ace Ventura, pet detective. And you must be the Monopoly guy.
2: He was such a talent.
1: What about, so good. I don't know if you remember it as well as me, but when they're at the facility where the guy was, the bootlaces were out, dude.
0: Oh, yes.
1: When they went to where he was and Ace Ventura, well, you know, he's acting, he's doing the quarterback, he's acting out like an NFL play.
0: Yeah.
1: And he's like, hit me, I'm open. And he's running through bushes, running, like knocking old people over. Like, yeah.
0: He had no care for his personal safety. No. Like, as an actor, he just hurt himself so much.
2: And do you know, he is the one actor that truly, truly, truly believes in manifestation and woo-woo.
0: Does he?
1: Really?
2: He now spends a lot of time going into schools and talking to students and kids about manifesting the life you want.
0: Really?
2: Yeah.
1: He
2: had a pretty tragic personal life. A number of things happened all at once and he decided to kind of walk away from doing the comedy and so on and is now does that.
0: Is it manifesting? Because I've seen videos where he's very Christian sounding.
2: He wrote a check for $1 million to himself when he was homeless, and he kept that, like he pretended.
0: Yeah.
2: He had this career and said, I will earn this, and he wrote it out to himself.
0: Yeah.
2: And that was the start, and he used to, he's got all the, just Google him. He's really woo-woo.
1: I always thought, but maybe it is Christian.
2: Yeah. I'm not sure. Those two things aren't that different. Yeah.
0: No, true.
1: I always thought the way he acted was him, right, until I heard him speak on a show, and I went, he comes across as a really intelligent, great role model, like human, like for people to like follow.
0: And he's a role model.
1: A true role model. Like he can be that person, and then the way he can speak on live TV in front of audiences and be
2: the 90s just got deep.
1: Yeah, no, but that's what I mean. Like, it's incredible. I was amazed. I actually was stunned. So.
0: Well, let's go back to the shallow end. Spice Girls.
1: Oh, yeah.

0: Progressive.
1: Hi, I'm Callum Turner.
0: The next Bond, maybe.
1: I thought you weren't going to tell anyone.
0: Mr. Dua Lipa, confirmed.
2: That's one of my favorite people in the world.
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0: Beer pouring legend.
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13: G'day, Kimmy's dad. In its 30th anniversary year, CrimSafe has a grand way to celebrate. Actually, 30 grand. CrimSafe's giving away $30,000. Entry details, T's and C's at crimsafe.com.au. If it's not CrimSafe, it's not CrimSafe.
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0: Fastball the way. It's nothing but 90s all day today on Kiss 97.3.
1: Yeah. She's got the news, she's checked the facts. Smartest in the room, there's nothing she lacks. Keeping you up to date, so give her a clap. It's Alana Riley with the news wrap.
2: Hi, guys.
0: Hey, Alana.
3: Hey.
0: What's up?
2: Happy Thursday.
0: Yes.
2: Yeah. I have some interesting details about what lurks below the Brisbane River.
4: Oh, wait, what? Below
2: and it? I'll tell you in a sec. But first, One Nation is in the headlines today for two different reasons. The first of which is kind of the vetting of the party's candidates is in the spotlight because a man who unsuccessfully ran for One Nation in WA last year has described homosexuality as a mental illness. So now the party is distancing themselves from that.
0: Okay.
2: From those comments. Barnaby Joyce specifically was on the ABC overnight distancing himself from the comments made by Parminder Singh. And he said this.
5: I don't want to say it, but I think we're one of the gayest parties in Australia when you actually go through.
6: Are you trying to come out to me, Barnaby Joyce?
5: No, I don't have to, but I know back in my office they're watching this intently.
0: Did you say we're one of the gayest parties? Come on, guys, we're gay AF.
4: Wait, is that referring to they got a lot of gay people working for them?
2: I think they do have one openly gay MP, but also, okay. I think it's interesting. Barnaby Joyce is one of those politicians that is always.
3: What was that David Wellams with the gayest in the village?
2: From
3: Little Britain.
2: Yeah.
0: Oh, that's fun, though.
3: That's what it reminds me of.
0: Barnaby's just helping out.
2: Yeah.
0: Hey, don't worry, guys. I got this. They're worried we're homophobes. Don't worry. I'll just tell them we're gay ass.
2: But, yeah, so they have distanced themselves and the party and Barnaby Joyce have distanced themselves from those comments.
0: Look at Derek.
2: Obviously.
0: Derek looks pretty gay, don't you, Derek? You're not. That's interesting.
2: I'm gonna steer the conversation back to the news.
0: Stop helping Barnaby.
2: And look, in some unrelated news to that, but still...
3: Kip's lost to keep going, Alana.
0: Janine, you're gay, aren't you? No, Janine's not gay either.
2: Okay,
0: I thought we were the gayest one.
2: Just in some other news, but still One Nation related, there's actually a protest today. Some school kids around the country are going to do a mass walkout. So it's in every capital city, and it is against One Nation and Pauline Hanson. So in Brisbane, there's a walkout at King George Square at 1 p.m. But the Federal Education Minister says stay in class.
0: Yeah,
3: of course they
0: just vote when time comes. Just vote.
3: And then that's it.
0: You'll
3: that's
0: make
3: exactly
0: your point.
3: Right.
0: Then
4: yeah.
2: And vote. Now Brisbane that's River. More e-scooters are being dumped in our waterways than people might realise, according to a local cleanup group.
4: But why?
3: That's
2: why?
3: So irritating.
2: Who knows? Yeah. But each one has a haunting history. They're decaying at the bottom of the Brisbane River.
0: Yeah.
2: The Brisbane Times actually went down to the banks at low tide and snapped a bunch of pics from all major companies.
0: Yeah.
2: And Ocean Crusaders say they've actually collected 150 e-scooters from Brisbane CBD waters in the past year.
4: Well, make them walk. Go back to walking.
0: Hang on. It's not the people that are riding it that are the problem, though. It's the people chucking them in because they're full of lithium, all these other things. It's not like it's a trolley where they can build a reef around it. This is bad.
2: You're for the trolley dumpers.
0: I'm pro-trolley. I think trolleys are way better than that.
4: Yeah, I can't stand people treating this stuff like that.
0: No, it's not your scooter. Yeah. And it's full of lithium. Don't do it.
3: Yeah.
0: And probably leave the trolleys alone as well.
3: Okay.
2: Just don't dump. Cheers. No dumping.
4: Don't dump. How about you just leave it where it is?
0: Yeah.
2: Or dump at the dump only.
0: Thank you, Alana.
4: Dump. Oh. Or in the toilet. You know, up to you.
0: God.
3: Oh, dear.
0: Okay. Shutting it down.
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